Patrick Reed, Brother Paul Marlon Anderson, Sister Sakisha, hi, MC, Brother Ron, you're no good again, Stephen. It's not free. Me say, I've

0: number 917-767-9138, 347-557-2217. 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
0: Hey, Florida no good again. Me mean Florida gone. When me say, brother CJ and sister Ivy and the entire CJ Gospel, our family, will be rolling into town on Saturday, June 13, 2026. For what, excuse me? 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Guess who are the MC? Dr. Ivy Edwards, who have a sicker music by CJ Gospel, our CJ himself. I got the name of the CJ. Where say we to keep the that if you ask me? Legacy Hall. It is going to be at 9404 South Orange Blossom Trail, Suite 5, Orlando, Florida. Be set at Beer Something. Me say it got turned over. Me say Saturday, June 13th, 2026. And surprise artist might show up. Oh, for more information, please contact 510-987-6092 or 689-200-2505. Me say it gone.
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6: Japan, yeah. 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

0: grounds. 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
1: So when me I said then I no number. Give me a number, make me call them then now.
0: Of course then got number. You can call Jerry, he my manager and my friend. 646-234-8856. That's a Jerry. And then if you want to tailoring alteration or posteriness, you know, call Rolly. Yes, 646-538-2734. When we say Razor Express, then bad, then turn up. Your head are going to look decent, then gone.

Sometimes you just get a laugh at the devil and let him know I am still here. In spite of what you put me through, I am still here. You thought you would have had me bound, caught up in little traps and snares. But like a bird,

if we start from verse 1 and work our way down. So we want to basically accomplish finishing that chapter tonight. If Philippians chapter 3, and I'm not sure exactly where I stop, but I think I stop like verse 10 or so, that I may know him. Philippians, well, I'm going to start reading from verse 9. Philippians chapter 3 and verse 9. And it said, and you know that Philippians were written by the Apostle Paul, right? To the Philippians church. And that was one of the church that he founded as an apostle. So we and this letter was written unto him, and it was instructed by the Holy Spirit that these letters now become epistles, which is the word of God, because it is word given to Paul from God to give to us. So we receive it. Amen. So verse 9 of Philippians chapter 3 verse 9 said, and be found in him. So Paul was given, as if you read the above verses, if you can remember, that he was given his testimony of his life, right? Pertaining to himself. And him said here now, pertaining to him. And be found in him. So in the above verse, him talk about him count everything loss, right? So I'm going to read from verse 7 then, for understanding's sake. Basically, come, maybe there are people who are listening who was not listening last week, and this will give you a better understanding and more clarity. So verse 7 said, but what things were gained to me, those I count loss for Christ. Doubtless, and I count all things but loss for the excellency of the knowledge of Christ Jesus my Lord. So Paul is saying then, he was somebody, meaning that he was the Hebrews of the Hebrew. You understand, he was zealous enough that he didn't believe what the Christians were preaching. So because of his zealousness, he decided he's going to prosecute them because they are in error. That's his zealousness. And we point out to you that he was wrong, but yet still his intention was to defend his belief. You understand, it's not that he have an evil heart to do evil and wicked things to the believer, but he believed with all sincerity of heart that he was right and they were wrong. So based on his own conviction, he said now to himself, he have to do this justice for God, even though he was completely in error and not knowing it until the point where he meet

Jesus on the road of Damascus, he said now to himself, he have to do this justice for God, even though he was completely in error and not knowing it, and

the horse that he was traveling on and were led by others to a place where he stayed for a season. Then God sent someone, Ananias, to go and lay his hand upon him so he could receive healing for his sight. And the Bible said the scale fell from his eyes, and then his eyes were open and he could see again. You understand? So then he were converted and be baptized. And now the same gospel that he was prosecuting the believers for preaching, he himself start preaching it now. Amen. So you understand then though, a person can be sincere in their heart pertaining to a thing, but not because they are sincere, it do not make them right. The important thing is to be right, not to be in error. You understand? So you can be sincere and sincerely wrong at the same time. So this was his situation. Now him said, well, I have gained a lot in the natural, but all these things now, they don't matter to me no more. I count them as loss. I'm not looking to them anymore. I am not depending on them anymore. I'm not leaning on them anymore. They are not the important things that in my life anymore. He's saying now, what is important to me is Jesus Christ, and to develop my relationship with the Lord Jesus Christ, and to get to know the Lord Jesus Christ, and to get to know the power of the resurrection of Christ. You understand? So you understand then though that when a believer become converted, it is important for them to come to the knowledge of truth like Paul did, and also to know of the power of God, which the power of God is the supernatural ability of God that is in man, which people may consider to be anointing. They may consider it to be gifts and abilities, meaning that they can lay hand upon a sick and see them recover. They can pray and get answers. You understand that mean that they are interrupting the normal pattern of life and bringing something out of nothing, just like how God did in creating the earth. You understand? Out of non-existence, he create existence. Out of what wasn't there, he create what is here now. So him give us the same ability, because we now possess the nature of God on the inside of us. But even though we have incorporated what Jesus Christ has died, buried, risen, and given unto us, we have incorporated it because we were engrafted in the family of God as joint heirs with Christ. And when it said that we are joint heirs with Christ, because the scripture said that we were buried with him in baptism, and just as he was risen from the dead, we also was risen to walk now in newness of life in him. In him. We were buried with him in baptism, and we were raised now out of that burial to walk in newness of life. And this newness of life that we are walking in is the life of faith. The newness of life that we are walking in is to fight the good fight of faith. The newness of life that we are walking in is to continue holding on to salvation. The newness of life that we are walking in now is in the knowledge of our Lord and Savior Jesus Christ. Because do remember now, when we say knowledge, we're not talking about common knowledge as you go to the university and study and you gain knowledge pertaining to a certain subject. We're not talking about that kind of knowledge. We're talking about spiritual insight. We are talking about spiritual enlightenment. We're talking about revelation knowledge that comes from God. Remember that all that Paul have is what he get from God, because all that he had before, he count as loss, he count as dung, he count as nothing. And all that is important to him at this point now in his life is to know God and the power of his resurrection, as he stated in the epistles. Amen. So for us now to walk in this newness of life, the eyes of our understanding has to be enlightened, because it is a walk of faith. It is a walk of love. It is a walk of hope. It's a walk of confidence. It is a walk of not relying on the natural, but believing in the supernatural. Amen. The Bible said, keep your eyes upon Jesus.

0: things of this world will grow strangely dim. Meaning the cares, the concern, the burden, the heartache. Him said, be careful for nothing, but in everything with prayer and supplication, let your request be made known unto God. So him said then, don't be overly anxious and suffering in the era of anxiety because of natural concern. Yes, my friend, there are natural needs. And we that go without say, as long as you live on the earth, you need food and clothes and shelter and loving relationship to warm the heart and health and strength to live. And so you have to live in the earth. But you cannot let that be the number one focus of your life, because the spiritual aspect of your life is the most vital and important. Because when the natural cease to be, the supernatural continue. Supernatural is eternity. Natural is for a season, is for a time. The natural is for the pilgrim that passing through. But after the pilgrim has passed through, the pilgrim gone on to eternity, which is forever and ever and ever, living without dying anymore. So the supernatural and the spiritual supersede the natural and the norm. But carnality caused men to live And in awareness of the natural, in just being aware of the needs, of the daily needs and the daily wants and the daily bread and the day-to-day liberty. And they're just concerned about that. But the supernatural now is above that and over that and far beyond that. And when we look on the supernatural, the needs of the natural is supplied. You understand then? Remember the scripture that said, seek ye first the kingdom of God and all its righteousness, and then all things will be added unto you. So what he said then? Seek first the spiritual. Seek first the spiritual. Seek first the spiritual. Because what he said? Seek ye first the kingdom of God and all its righteousness. So basically the scripture tell us, it said, one place it said, the kingdom of God is righteousness, peace, and joy in the Holy Ghost. And the scripture said then, seek ye first the kingdom of God. And then it tell you, the kingdom of God is righteousness. What is righteousness? Righteousness is basically a state of mind. And when I say a state of mind, it mean that it is the heart. And when I say it is the heart, you're talking about the inner part of a man. And the inner part of a man is the subtotal of the man. And when I say the subtotal of the man, is talking about the belief of the man. Because the belief of, when I say man, I mean human being, mankind, right? Meaning male and female. So when I say now that the heart supersede the outward, they say the outward is an appearance that you see. That is only an appearance, but that's not the real thing. The real thing is the heart. The real, you see, you look at a person and you see their outside. That's not them. That's the shell. The shell don't matter. You hear them say beauty is skin deep? That mean one person look extremely beautiful and another person may look extremely ugly. But what about the heart of those two individuals? One that seems to be so beautiful, so handsome, so gorgeous, and the other one seems to be so unattractive in appearance. What are you seeing? Are you seeing the real person? Are you seeing that the beautiful person will do good to you? Are you seeing that the person that you think is so ugly will do evil to you? No, you're not seeing that. You're not seeing their action. You're seeing their appearance. That beautiful person will take a gun and shoot you straight in the head and think nothing of it, because the art is evil. See? The art is evil. So not because the outward appearance seems to be beautiful, it don't make them beautiful. If they are beautiful, they have to be beautiful on the inside, and then they are truly beautiful. But man is so shallow that we can't look beyond the appearance. All we can see is what we can see with the physical eyes. And if you and I will only govern our life according to sight, then my friends, we are shallow. And if you are in the shallow, it means that you are insecure. It means that you are undeveloped. It means that you are a novice. it means that you are not mature. You understand? It means that great things cannot be committed to your care yet because you're still in baby stage. You understand? Because you're going by sight. So now, if you want to grow up into spiritual maturity, then you have to go beyond sight and go to heart. Go to heart. You understand? Go to heart. Forget the sight and go to heart. So when you forget the sight and go to heart, my friends, then you start to develop maturity. Because remember then, God said David was a man after his own heart. David was a man after God's own heart. Well, David wasn't a man after God's sight. David was a man after God's heart. What does that mean? What's the difference? Well, the Bible said, man looketh on the outside, but God looketh on the heart. If God looketh on the heart, what is the heart that he's looking at? And is it the heart that pumped the blood? No. No. It's the center of the man, the real person that the individual is on the inside of his heart, where integrity lies, where he decides to be upright and honest and obedient and to do what is right and to do good and to be fair and not to be unfair, not to be unjust, not to be wicked, not to crucify the guiltless, not to want to put up himself and let someone else be look bad and he look good. No. All that is flesh. See? Flesh, natural, carnal, and sight are the same. Different words, same thing. Fleshly is considered to be bodily. Body is outside. Spirit is inside. We are body, soul, and spirit. The spirit is on the inside of the person's body. You understand? The soul is also on the inside of the person's body. The physical body is the outside shell where the spirit and the souls live in. So you understand then, spirit is always deep and body is always shallow. Spirit is always genuine and flesh is always false pretending. You understand? So when they say beauty is skin deep, that mean beauty don't count as much as we want to make it count, because we want to see the beauty, and that is understandable. A man would like to have a beautiful woman as his wife, but what about the inner beauty? That is the real beauty. You understand? So when it comes to beauty, then the beautiful aspect of man that God see is the integrity of man, is the uprightness of man, is the rightness of man. And this rightness now come back to righteousness. And being right in your heart will cause you to do right action in your life. And if you are performing right action in your life, then your life now become pleasing unto God. It doesn't mean that you become a perfect person, because no individual is perfect, but it means that you are a person of great integrity. And my friends, listen, we're gonna come back to Philippians chapter 3, but let's look at Isaiah 43, and it will give you an idea of what I'm saying. What I'm saying to you tonight is not I who are saying it, but God is saying it to you through me. He's basically using my vocal cord to tell you what he wants to tell you. So please don't think it is me. It is not me. It is the Lord speaking to you. All right. Now him said in Isaiah 43 and verse 1, but now thus saith the Lord. So who is speaking there? The Lord. Who is the Lord? God Almighty. The Lord God Almighty. Right? So him said no. But no, thus saith the Lord. So it's the Lord is speaking, not man. That created thee. And thee there is you. You who are listening, and I who is speaking. God himself is speaking to us. Don't put this off. religiously that God was just speaking to that individual in that time. No, Jesus said, what I said unto one, I said unto all. What he said to him, he said to you. Receive it. Sam said, no, God is speaking to you, your creator. O Jacob, and he that formed thee, O Israel, fear not. And my friend, remember, don't go to Jacob who was over all those years ago. You are Jacob now. And don't go to Israel in the Middle East. Don't you know that the church is modern day Israel? Don't you know that circumcision is of the heart? Don't you know that the Jews are the Christian? Because we are the one who are circumcised in the heart. And if you don't know, that's how shallow you are. And there's a lot for you to learn. Amen. So you understand then spiritual things must be spiritual discern because it have spiritual meaning and spiritual understanding that I'm bringing down to you that God is giving to me to give to you tonight. So I'm saying God is speaking to you. Don't put it off to say it's Israel. It's you. You are Israel now. Right. All right. So I'm said now. But Isaiah 43 verse 1. But now thus said the Lord that created thee, O Jacob, and he that formed thee, O Israel, fear not. Number one, God said, do not fear. For I have redeemed thee. How are you redeemed? Because you're born again. You have been bought at a price. You understand you belong to God. You don't belong to yourself. You're not your own. You belong to the Lord. So you have been redeemed. Redeemed from a fallen state. Redeemed from a sinful lifestyle. Redeemed from being a sinner to now become the righteousness of God in Christ. Because in this same Isaiah it said, all our righteousness is like filthy rags before him. That is our righteousness. But we are not considering our righteousness. We now are the righteousness of God in Christ. Because we are born again. So we are the righteousness of God. We are not sinners no more. We are right. We are the righteousness of God. Amen. So that's the reason why we were saying before that the heart that God look and respect is the heart that do right. And the doing intention of the heart is what is considered righteousness of man. Righteous do right. Righteous equal rightness, not wrongness, but right. Amen. The righteous must do right, because remember, sowing and reaping has been established by God. He said, as the earth and the heaven remain, seed time and harvest shall remain, what a man sow that shall he also reap. So that is law, corresponding action. In every action there's an equal and opposite reaction. There's sowing and reaping, giving and receiving. You understand? So therefore now, for you to be righteous, you have to be doing right. Because wrong action is unrighteous action. Wrong life is unrighteous living. Right life, right living, doing the good is what is considered to be righteous living. You understand? For a person to be a righteous man, that man have to be doing right in his life and to his fellow men. If he's taking advantage of others, whether privately or secretly or outwardly or openly, he's unrighteous. For him to be considered righteous in the sight of God, he have to do right from the heart. His intention must be right. You understand? So, how could God say David is a man after his own heart when David fight war and kill so many? Because that was right action. He was fighting his enemy and he was sent to fight them by God. How could you say David is a man after God's own heart when he have sex with his neighbor's wife and breed her and get her pregnant and plot his death and cause him to die? His rightness is not perfection, meaning that he's still human with human tendencies and weakness and still sin. But the intent of his heart is right. So not because he falter and he fall, it don't make him wicked. Wicked now is one that have no remorse over the wrongs that they have done and continuing to do the wrong that they are practicing. They uphold it. You understand? But anyway, that's another subject for another time. No. Him said no. Isaiah 43 and verse, in the middle of verse 1. For I have redeemed thee. I have called thee by thy name. Thou art mine. You belong to God. We belong to God. We are not our own. We have a owner. You understand? And his name is Jesus. He's our own. He paid a price with his life to redeem us at Calvary. And we have been redeemed. We have been bought at a price. We are a purchased possession. That is if you have given yourself to God. If you have accepted Jesus as your personal Lord and Savior. And if, my friends, you have not done that, you can do that. And the way you do that, with a sincere heart, you said, Lord Jesus, come into my heart. I give my life to you. Father, forgive me of my sins. Cleanse me from all unrighteousness. I accept Jesus as my personal Lord and Savior. I believe that Jesus died on the cross for my sins. And I believe that he was risen from the dead. And I accept Jesus now as my personal Lord and Savior. Jesus, come into my heart. I give myself to you. In Jesus' name, amen. And you do that sincerely. And then you belong to him. You need to go to church. You need to read your Bible because you need to grow. You need to develop. You need to get stronger. An empty vessel cannot be used. A vessel of honor has to be filled. You understand? So you need the word of God on the inside of you to fill you up with spiritual food. So you're not weak. If you are weak, Satan is going to push you over, manipulate you, and take advantage of you in the areas of your weakness. So you need to be strong. You understand? And the word of God, which is the scripture, is spiritual food to the spiritual man. Just like you have to eat natural food to be physically strong. You need spiritual food in order to be spiritually strong. Amen. So that is that. Now, verse 2, him said, when thou pass through the waters, I will be with thee. And through the rivers, they shall not overflow thee. When thou walkest through the fire, thou shalt not be burnt. Neither shall the flame kindle upon thee. For I am the Lord thy God, the Holy One of Israel, thy Savior. I gave Egypt for thy ransom, Ethiopia and Zebra for thee. So what God is saying, he's saying, but let's continue before we declare what he's saying. Since thou was precious in my sight, thou hast been honorable, and I have love thee, therefore will I give men for thee and people for thy life. My friends, look what this is saying. Remember, that's why the scripture said it now. I was young, David said it. I was young. Now I am old, and I have never seen the righteous forsaken, nor is seed begging bread. So you understand then though. When a man choose to live upright from his heart with integrity and to serve God and to live for him, it causes God now to make the same decision towards that man. That's why in James it says, draw nigh to me and I will draw nigh to you. Nigh me near. Like he said, come to me and I will come to you. Give yourself to me and I will give myself to you. Be all about me and I will be all about you. Defend my cause and I will defend your cause. You understand? Go all the way for me and I will go all the way for you. You understand? Nothing from nothing, leave nothing. If you want supernatural activities, well, you're going to have to give yourself to spiritual things. Nothing from nothing, leave nothing. And nothing just happen. There's cause and effect. Because you do something, God do something. Because you make a decision, God make a decision. And remember, the decision is made in the heart, not in the head. Head will say, I am going to give and don't give. But if art said I'm giving, you're going to give, because you understand the art is a real part of you that is sincere and that is and will comply to anything that is there. You understand, because the conviction is not in the head but in the heart. And when the heart is convinced, you are sold out to that thing. That's why when it said, if you should say unto this mountain, be thou removed and be thou cast into the sea, and shall not doubt in your heart. See the heart again, and shall not doubt in your heart, but shall believe that those things which you have said. See, not doubt, but believe in the heart, not in the head. The head can say anything and it won't produce no result. The head can say, I'm going to do anything, and just don't do it. And you may intend to do it, but you're still not going to do it, because there's no conviction in the heart. So you can say, I believe, and yet still you don't believe. Because why? That belief have to be heart. You understand? Then you can say, I believe, but you're speaking from a point of view of what you have learned in your head, but I can't bring no spiritual result. Spiritual result come from the heart. See, there's head faith and heart faith. Head faith is according to learning. Heart faith is according to belief. Belief is what produce result. Ed faith is just knowledge. And knowledge now is going to see his sight. Going to see if it work. Going to try if it work. And it will not work, because his only faith can make it work. And faith is belief. And belief come from the heart. You understand? So that's the reason why you have to go beyond the head, beyond the sight, beyond just what you hear and what you have read, to knowing in your heart. See? You understand? Yeah, you have to. If the heart is not involved, there won't be no great result. Even though you said it, and even though you think you mean what you said, but if it's only in your head, no result cannot come, because you're not going to have the tenacity to make it work, because his head faith is according to your understanding. But spiritual things don't need understanding. Spiritual things only need belief. Belief is faith. Amen. You understand? So the belief, the understanding, is the creative power of God given to man. The ability of God given to man. The meaning that man have that God ability in him to create after God and like God, and that only by his faith, and that's by his belief, and that's by the confidence that is in his own heart. And when God see that, heaven move. When God see a heart fully persuaded, see, the Bible said Abraham was fully persuaded. You understand? Strong in faith, fully persuaded. And he become the father of faith. He become the richest man of the east. And he become father Abraham to all now. Why? Because he believed God. He wasn't going by according to his head. You understand? He's going by according to his heart. And in the heart is faith. You understand? So now, here we have read in Isaiah 43. And it's telling you that you are precious to God. Him said, I have given men for ransom for you. Do you know God have done that for me? Meaning that people rise up against me and God just take them out of the land of the living, just like that. Not one, not two, not three. Plenty time. I told somebody last night, God has done things for me that I've never shared with nobody. Because I don't want to brag or boast. I've never tell a living soul. But great things he has done for me. See, I can say I have seen the miraculous power of God, just like the disciples. And it's true. Completely true. 100% true. You know, there are things God have done in my life that I've never shared. Great things. And I'm grateful for them. Now, we're going to go back. We're going to go back to our scripture. I read that to show you, even though I didn't expand on it much. But it kind of explains itself. If you read it, you can read it. Isaiah 43. Amen. Now, we was in Philippians chapter 3. And we read in verse Philippians, let me go get back to Philippians. Philippians chapter 3. I didn't mark it. I should have, but I did not. All right, so Philippians chapter 3. And Paul was giving his testimony pertaining to his walk and his life, that he count all things but loss, all things but down. Nothing is important to him. What is important to him now is the call of God on his life, the spiritual aspect of his life, and to know Jesus and to know the power of his resurrection, to be full with the fullness of God and to accomplish that plan and purpose in the earth, that sinners can be converted. Amen. So verse 7 said, but what things were gained unto me, those things I count loss. Yea, doubtless I count all things but loss for the excellency of the knowledge of Christ Jesus my Lord, for whom I have suffered the loss of all things. My friends, if you have suffered the loss of all things, do you know what that means? Nothing can break your heart again. Nothing. I remember when I just come to New York, I was in a play, and the play was on Broadway called Harlem Renaissance. And the director of the play, named Titus Walker, he said, no matter what happened in this industry, nothing surprised him, because you have seen the best, you have seen the worst. But I understand what he's saying. He's saying that his trust is not in man. Man cannot disappoint him, because he don't have such great expectation of their loyalty, because he was disappointed by the best already. So who can know? If someone want to drop out, they drop out. He will put someone in their place, but nothing surprise him. So it's something like this Paul is saying. I count all things but loss. That mean? If I have a wife and she leaves, so what? Go about your business. I'm not going to be hurt by it. Or if you want to stay, stay. I'll be happy with you. But if you choose to leave, my heart will not be broken. Nothing matters to me but Christ. That's like a reference I'm drawing. He didn't point to nothing like that. It's just a reference. I hope you understand what a reference is. It's like when Jesus said, whosoever shall say unto this mountain, he's using the mountain as an illustration. Have any problem anybody anywhere have and believe and speak, they get their result. But he's not really talking about any mountain. He just used the mountain as a reference. So that's, I just use that as a reference for you who would want to draw a conclusion pertaining to the reference of marriage. But I'm not talking nothing about marriage. I hope you understand. All right, now him said, now in verse 8, yea, doubtless I count all things but loss for the excellency of the knowledge of Christ. That means he want the knowledge of Christ, and that supersede everything else. Him want to know God. Him want to know the power of God. Him want that real divine relationship with God that he have never had before. He want to go higher than he has been before. He want to be completely sold out for Christ. That's what he's saying. And he is completely sold out for the Lord. So basically now, this now leave an example for us. This should be our longing, our yearning, our desire, our intent, our intention. We should want that, to know God, to know Jesus and the power of his resurrection, that nothing else is more important than that in our life. That's where we should be. It don't mean that's where we are, but that's where we should be. It means that we should strive to get there. The Bible says, desire spiritual gifts. See, you have to have a desire for the thing to get the thing. I remember Brother Egan was teaching, and him said that, because he was a traveling evangelist for many years, and he said he would go to a certain church and preach and teach, and he have a healing ministry. And but his healing ministry was like, at a certain time, the Spirit of the Lord would just manifest in a certain way, and supernatural things would start to occur. So he said when he go to certain church, the supernatural just manifests easily. People get healing easily, left, right, and center. The power of God just start to flow. And then he said he would go to other churches, and then the opposite thing happened, where it's kind of just dry and kind of just dead, and there's no miraculous thing occurring. And him said, no, he seek the Lord pertaining to this, because he wants to know, because him said it's not anything that have to do with him, because the churches that he go and the power of God just fill in the place and people get healing left, right, and center. He said he never really pray and intercede for those service, but him said the service that was dry and dull, he spent time in fasting and prayer, and can him go to church for like 4 or 5 weeks and stay there every night, them having service for weeks upon weeks, for months. You understand? And then certain places just dry and dull, he hardly can preach. He's like there is an endurance there, and he would pray and intercede, and it just would not be broken. It just stay like that, stagnant. And so he said he went in prayer and seek the Lord about it, because he never really understand why, and he would like to know why. So he went in prayer to seek God about this thing. So him said the Lord instruct him and said, it is the reason why the result happened in that way is because of the expectation of the people in the congregation. Him said in the churches where the supernatural flow easily and the people receive their healing easily is because the pastor preach along that line, and the people are built up in that way, and they have faith for that, and they are in great expectation of it. And him said the churches now that was the opposite, that was dry, they kind of just don't believe in that too much. The pastor don't preach on that. They don't emphasize in the gifts of the Spirit, in healings and miracles and tongues and interpretations of tongues and the things of the Spirit like that. They more focus on natural life than spiritual life, and teach along those line of natural things. Like they would talk about marriage, and they would talk about altar, they would talk about natural things, but not spiritual things. So therefore now, when he went there, they wasn't ready to receive nothing miraculous, because there was an edifier along that line. So there was an in expectation on that line. So when he preached that and want to lay hand and for the Spirit to move, the Spirit not moving, no miraculous things not happening, because the people wasn't in faith for it. So what is that saying to you then, my friends? You must desire. You must have a burning desire. The spiritual aspect, the spiritual things in life. Because remember, they are available, but they are not just going to fall in your life if there's no passion, if there's no desire, if there's no hope, if there's no faith, if there's no wanting, if there's no longing, if you are not going after, if you are not looking for, if you are not expecting, you're not going to get. You see? So now, I share with you that there are things that happen in my life that God has done for me that I have never shared with anyone. And one of the reasons why I don't share certain things are why I would share certain things once in a blue moon. Well, those once in a blue moon when I share these things, it's not me who share them, because I said I was never going to talk about that, and I find myself talking about it. So it really wasn't me who talked about it. It was the Spirit that moved upon me to do that, because I decided I wasn't going to. And then there are times when I find myself doing it, even though in my heart I never want to do it. So the Spirit override me and that done. Even though the Bible said the Spirit is subject to the prophet, I know that, but yet still I'm still yielded. I'm still a yielded vessel, meaning that if the Lord is leading me in a direction, I'm not going to resist this and say, no, I'm not. No, because I want the Spirit to flow through me. So you understand? That's what the Bible said in Proverbs chapter 3, trust in the Lord with all your heart and lean not on your own understanding. So you understand then, if I say I'm locking down, never talking about these things, and the Spirit say move upon me to talk about them, then I have to talk about them, because if I don't, then I quench the Spirit. If the Spirit is quenched, then everything dead. You understand? So I don't want the Spirit to quench. I want God to always be able to use me. So I want to be a vessel that is usable by him. So therefore now I have to yield myself to him. That meaning any direction he choose to take me, I am willing to go. See? Any direction. So now when it comes to what we were saying then, the people must have a desire and the people must have an expectation. Now, when I share with you, there are things that God has done for me that I never share, meaning that the Lord has really done a lot for me. You understand? And if he have done a lot, and not if, because he has and he is and he continue and it will continue, is because I know in my own heart have that expectation. See? Always have that expectation. You understand? Always having that desire. Always having that belief. Always having that confidence. Always looking far. Always hoping far. Always yearning far. Always longing far. Always complying myself. Always making the confession. Always doing the things pertaining to those things along those lines. You understand? So that line me up in line. So those things can come to pass in my life. Because now, the Spirit is going to manifest in you the desire of your own heart. But not just the desire of your heart, but those that you are in great expectation of. You understand? Your expectation is visioning the desire. And that is this desiring and having that expectation goes over into visioning. And then now you can't, that vision have to come to pass. It cannot stop. Why? Because the word cannot be broken. It have to come to pass. And the Bible said, without a vision, the people perish. So with a vision, what happened then? Without the vision, it perish. With the vision, what happened? With the vision is the manifestation. Without the vision is the perishing. The perishing is the not understanding, not getting, not having, not experiencing. Because remember, without the vision, the people perish. Or, God said in another place, because of a lack of knowledge, my people perish. Without the vision, they perish. By a lack of knowledge, you perish still. Well, since I was a little boy, not knowing God, not being a Christian, even though I am brought up on the line of Christianity from I was born. See, when we are little children, my great grandmother, they send us to Sunday school. They never carry us, they send us. I never remember one time she come with us, but we always go. We walk every Sunday and we look forward to that. So we receive that spiritual education from a little child. See? And straight throughout my life, I go to church. Only time I stopped going to church is when I did just come to New York. For a season, I stopped following my bigger brother. See? But then, after a certain period of time, I get born again. Come back to the knowledge of truth. You understand? And get filled with the Spirit. And the eyes of my understanding were enlightened. And God give me his gifts and talents and ability. And open my understanding to understand things that I never understand before. And here I am now today. See? But what I'm saying is, for you to get what you want, what you're longing for, what you are desiring, you need to have a desire on the inside of your heart. And with your desire, you need to have a passion. And with your passion, you need to have a vision. Remember, without the vision, the people perish. Because of a lack of knowledge, God said again, my people perish. So you have two things that cause people to perish. Right? Well, another place God said, it's not my will that any should perish, but that all should come to repentance. No, that's talking about salvation. But the other two is not really talking about salvation. But all three is talking about perishing. And what is this perishing? Well, if you use the scripture for salvation that said, it's not my will that any should perish, but all should come to repentance. It's simply saying, if an individual do not come to repentance and die in their sin, they are going to go straight to hell and their soul will be lost for all eternity. And after the resurrection of the dead and the great white throne judgment, they will be cast into the lake of fire and they're going to burn forever and ever throughout all eternity, tormenting in that lake without ending or stopping and without a break. That's spiritual perishing when the soul is lost. Now, next one. Because of a lack of knowledge, my people perish. So that is not the soul perishing. That is them perishing, not having the things that God has provided for them to have. They don't get it. Satan sabotage and steal it and take it and rob it and they don't have it. So now when they could live in luxury, they're in poverty. When they could live in health, they are sick. When they could live longer, they die. Lack of knowledge, my people perish. Where there's no vision, the people perish. See then now, knowledge, then vision. Vision is the ability to see in the spiritual realm. Or, if you want to take it a little easier, to see the desires of the heart. Pastor, how can I see the desire of my heart? You want me to tell you how you can see it? This is how you can see it. Say you want a mansion, but you are a poor woman and have no husband and no job, and you don't know.
1: Japan, yeah. You don't show your head picky like Zachariah's head. Go on, but trim your head, man.
0: Standing strong. Why they don't blow down and they look so feeble? They still swinging over there or down there or wherever they are. Because you see the root system? It's like this other tree, palm tree. The palm tree root also go down deep, deep. That's why palm tree can grow in the desert and no other tree can. But palm tree can. Because why? The root of the palm go down and down and down and it's not stopping to go down until it find water. You see? So that's why you see the palm tree stand long and strong for years. So now, it said this pattern of thinking is not a momentarily or for a short moment. It's a continuous, a diligent, continuous meditating, visioning, saying, believing until it come to pass in your life. That's the reason why when you get born again, well, I never have that thought before. I'm having the thought for the first time. But what I was going to say, and it's the first time I really say it. When you get born again, the first thing you should do is plunge yourself into the word of God and read and learn and read. That's what I did. Nobody ever teach me that. But that's what I did. See? I plunged myself into the word. Into the word. And I wasn't distracted. You understand? I think I was kind of maybe too religious pertaining to that. I lack of everything else and it was just God and everything pertaining to God and all the movies, them a Jesus movie, them and I appear at that. Nothing else for a long time. And I plunged myself into that and read the scripture straight, Genesis straight to Revelation. Read and read and plunge and read and plunge. Well, I never have a teacher at that time. I never know nothing, but I did that. And my friends, it made me become like the bamboo tree. My root go down and down and down. Are like the palm tree. The root go down and down and down and down and down and down. So no matter what wind blow, when I spring up, the root is so strong. You understand? It can hold me when the wind of doctrine come. When the wind of persecution come. When the wind of hardship blow. When the winds of trials come, when the wind of temptation blow, when the wind of accusation and prosecution come, when the wind of lack or whatever it may be that want to come, the root gone so deep, nothing can move, nothing can shake, nothing can. People come to my church to preach, and as a pastor, I know sometimes you get discouraged. Get what? I've never get discouraged from Christ. From the day I get born again until now. Never. Never, never, never, never, never, never. Not one moment. Never. Because how stupid that can be. I come to the realization. God loves me. Satan hate me. God protecting me. Satan want to slay me. God make provision for me. Satan want to rob me. And when I say Satan, I mean all that name devils. Man and demon. Everything that is evil. That's why you see evil people may stay far from them. No matter who they are. They could be my closest family or whatever. And then I'm not with no evil people. You understand? Because I know evil will never love good. They'll never be your friend. They always be false pretender. And they will be the first one to hurt you and to harm you. Some of them don't keep friends with hypocrisy. You understand? Is that they with me or against me? Man, I'm not walking with you. I don't eat your back. You're not going to be my bosom buddy. I'm not going to tell you my secrets. I'm not going to invite you to my house. You understand? I have no bitterness in my heart. But I depart and make a line and stay over on God's side. So anything to do with evil and devil and demon, all I can do is cast them out, rebuke them, reject them, cancel them, command the Holy Ghost for a burn and consume them. But no company. No company. No fear of them either. That's why I said, the first thing the believer, when he get born again, to do is to plunge himself into the word and develop the knowledge of Jesus Christ. And then that will set a pattern for his entire life of success. It don't mean you won't have no challenge. Everybody have challenge. I have challenge too. But in all the challenges of life, in the end you win. That's the difference. That's the difference, my friends. In areas where you have the same challenge that others have, you will not go under because God cannot lose. He will fight for you and win. Now, if you go over to Psalms 37, let's look at it and see something. Again, Psalms chapter 37. Let's look at it. Psalms 37. And it will verify what we are talking about right now. Psalms chapter 37. Praise the Lord. You see, you may spin the Bible pages, right? Because nowadays, all of the people, them may use them laptop and them computer and them this. But I stick with the script, the Holy Written Word. Because you know what? In it, there's an anointing. You understand? Anyway, all right. Psalms 37, I believe. Fret not thyself because of evildoers, neither be thou envious against the workers of iniquity. Remember, they are there. Don't be concerned about them. Right? Them are work, them evil work. Don't be concerned about that. Don't put it on your mind. Don't think about it. Remember that. For they shall soon be cut down like the grass and wither as the green herb. Trust in the Lord and do good. So shall thou dwell in the land. And verily thou shalt be fed. Delight thyself also in the Lord, and he shall give thee the desire of thine heart. Delight yourself in. See, the wicked is there doing their wicked thing, plotting against you. Don't pay them no attention. No, don't waste your time to even think about them. Don't think about what they're doing. You understand? Him said no. Verse 4, delight thyself, thy mean you, you know. So him said, delight yourself in the Lord, delight, and he shall give thee the desire of thine heart. Delight, and you get the things you desire. Delight, it will happen in your life. Him said, delight thyself also in the Lord, and he shall give thee the desire of thine heart. Commit thy way unto the Lord, trust also in him, and he shall bring it to pass. So you understand then though, to commit is to give. Give it to him. Give the troubles, give the problem, give the things that you're worried about, give the challenges, give the whatever it may be. Give it to the Lord in prayer. Him said, cast your cares upon me because I care for you. So you give it to him. And he said, verse 6, and he shall bring forth thy righteousness as the light and thy judgment as the noonday. Remember, righteousness is rightness. Well, righteousness for an individual, as we said before, is the life that the individual lived before God. The right life. The right life. The right life. Well, how can you live the right life? Living the right life is doing the right thing. You understand? With integrity of heart. How can you do that? Well, the Bible tell you, how can a young man, a young woman cleanse his ways? Only by taking heed unto the word of God. So, the Bible teaches us that even from the womb, the heart of man is desperately wicked. Do you think it means every man have a wicked heart? No, it don't mean that. What is it about David? Man after God's own heart. Well, God don't have a evil heart. So, if David is a man after God's own heart, it means David don't have a evil heart either. So, it's not talking about every man, but there are certain men and certain women who are wicked in their heart. But not every woman and every man. You understand? And if a child have a wicked heart, you beat them and beat them and beat them and beat them and they never change. Why? Because the heart is wicked. They're not changing. How can they change? What the Bible said, only by taking heed unto the word of God. That's the only thing that can change them. Nothing else. Meaning that they have to become converted and have to have a sincere heart as a sincere, genuine, born-again believer and make a decision to obey God's word, and then the heart change. If they don't do that, that heart cannot change. You put down your money and they'll steal it and look in your eye and tell you it's not them. You understand? And it's your daughter that you love. And it's your son that you love. And he'll go inside your room and pick up your gold chain off your dresser and go and sell it. And when you ask him about it, he say, Mommy, I didn't go in your room. I don't know nothing about that. I never take anything out there. And it's your son that you love and you think you love him. And he look right into your eye and lie to you. Why? The heart. The heart. The heart is wicked. And no matter how much love you love him with, he's still going to be the same wicked heart person. Because the only thing can change him, unless him get genuine, bona fide, converted, and the spirit become born again, and he take heed to the word of God. Otherwise, he'll always be a wicked. Always be a wicked. And if you trust him, and him know you have some money, he will plot against you and kill you. Just for it, because his heart is wicked. My friends, you may say, Pastor, you're exaggerating. You're going too far with it. My son. Yes, your son. You can think of how many sons have slain their fathers and mother over these things. Why do you think all sons don't do that? Because the hearts are different. Some are wicked and some are not. You understand? Some are wicked and Bible said, after God sent Moses to deliver the children of Israel out of bondage from Pharaoh and they were in the wilderness, some of them rise up against Moses to overthrow him. See? So there was a division in the camp. And God tell Moses to purify Israel. Slay all the wicked. And they all were slain. But who is these people? All of them are Israelites. All of them coming out of bondage. And look, they're in the wilderness. All of them. And so many of them were slaughtered. Because their heart were wicked. Moses said, who is on the Lord's side? Purify Israel now. Why? Because the corrupted heart is going to corrupt the rest of them. Why do you think Israel did have to fight so much war when God tell the first king of Israel, go and slaughter all of the Malachites and all of the everything that they got in their camp. Slaughter. To them, why do you think Israel did have to fight so much war when God tell the first king of Israel, go and slaughter all of the Malachites and all of the everything that they got in their camp? Slaughter.

You understand? We don't want to do that. We accommodate the bad until the bad kill us. No, my friends. Jesus sent us to preach the gospel, bring good news to the people. But him never tell you to sacrifice your life and let others slay you and kill you and murder you for his cause. One died for all. No more don't need to die. Jesus died for all. See, he died so we can live. Now that he has died so we can live and has given us life. Him said he wants us to live and bring his word to others. If I die, or if I did die 5 years ago, would you be receiving this word from me tonight? No. And that means that death that would occur over those years would rob all these people of this word that they were supposed to receive through my ministry. All the people that were supposed to be blessed by me would not be blessed by me because Satan would stop it 5 years in advance. But because he couldn't, you are receiving what you are receiving because the plan of God is being consummated and coming to pass in our life because we know how to stop that wicked dragon and none of us shall be slain by him. So when the righteous prosper, the people prosper, and God's plan is consummated and come to pass into the life of the people. Now, these things that I'm teaching is edifying many. And not just a matter of edifying our edification and enlightening our enlightenment. But it's changing life pattern, meaning that there are those who will be rich based on the principle that they have heard and put into practice, and the result come to pass in their life and change their family, change the people in their surrounding, change their situation, change their remember, there's so many I pray for out of prison. Pastor, I'm get free. So many I prayed for. Pastor, I get the job. So many I pray for. Pastor, oh, we receive the healing. Don't you think that is a change? It make a difference in their life. If a man suffering from a thing that caused him pain and he were healed and don't have to feel that pain anymore, don't you think it worth it? For that man, don't you think it worth it that he don't have to suffer that pain anymore? You understand? For that barren woman who able to get her sons and daughter, don't you think it worth it that she could bring forth her children and break the bond of wickedness that Satan placed upon her life by the word that she has heard and cause the faith that is in her heart to rise and manifest, and she know how to annihilate the devil and speak her things into existence? It make a difference, my friends. It's just like one man. He passing by and see all these fishes on the beach flipping. And him take up the fish and start throwing them back in the water and swim away. And somebody say to him, "My friend, why are you wasting your time? Look how many fish is there. It's not going to make any difference. Leave them alone." So him pick up one of the fish and throw it into the water and the fish swim away. He said to the man, "It makes a difference into that one life." You can't listen to evil people. If you preach the gospel and one man, life is changed. It make a difference in his family, in the life of his children. It make a difference among his co-workers. It make a difference in his community. It make a difference in a generation. You understand? You may not see the reward of your labor. Don't watch that. It makes a difference in eternity. And when you stand before the Lord, I pray and hope that you'll hear, "Well done, my good and faithful servant." And many will come up to you and say, "Pastor Brown, thank you for your message. That's why I'm in heaven today, because I decided to give my heart to Jesus." And you rejoice together. It makes a difference in that one life. You may not be able to save the entire human race.

0: But my friends, it will make a difference in somebody's life. And that is enough. That is enough. See, Jesus died upon the cross. Look how many have still rejected him. But look how many has accepted him. For those who have accepted him, it makes a difference in our life. Yeah, it has made a difference in my life personally. Really and truly. Jesus' death, burial, and resurrection and crucifixion has made a big difference in my life. So even though the entire world may not want to accept him, I have. It helped me. I am grateful. Not just me, but many others. And many, many more. We who have chosen him know the difference that it has made in our life. Jesus' sacrifice at Calvary. Even though there's millions who have not accepted him. Millions who do not believe. Millions who don't want to hear. But in our life, it makes a big difference. It was worth it. So I say, Lord Jesus, thank you for giving yourself as a sacrifice for mankind. Dearest Lord, it makes a difference in my life. It has changed my life. Thank you for it. In Jesus' name. Amen. You have given us the victory. And we're walking in it. No, we was reading Psalms 37. Let me just read a little bit. And then we're going to, I don't know if we can get back to Philippians. But let's look at Psalms 37. We was reading in verse 5 said, commit thy way unto the Lord, trust also in him, and he shall bring it to pass, and he shall bring forth thy righteousness as the light, and thy judgment as the noonday. So notice what he said here. Even though I'm just reading it too fast. But he said, now, he shall bring, commit thy way unto the Lord. So you commit your life to him, right? Every day, every night. Father, I commit this day unto you, Lord. I'm going out, take me back and forth safely. You commit that into the hand of the Lord. And you go on the bus. And somebody come on the bus to stab and to kill. And it's you they put their eyes on because you sit and point out. But no matter how they try, they cannot stab and kill. It can't happen. Why? Because you already did commit yourself unto the Lord to take you back and forth safely. So no matter what the evil plan, the enemy plan, it can't happen. Because why? God is keeping. Why? Because you commit yourself unto him before you leave the house. Do you see how it work? That's how it work. You have to literally do it. Him said, commit thy way unto the Lord. Trust also in him. That means commit and trust. That means you commit, you believe. That means if somebody step up on the bus and said, oh, all the Christian, put up your hand. And if you're a Christian, you're dying. Unless you renounce Jesus. He said, well, I'm a Christian. Will not renounce Jesus. And I'm not dying. And he can't kill you. Cannot. And you don't have to be afraid. So I'm said, no, commit thy way unto the Lord. Trust also, because you are trusting. The Bible said in another place, all those who put their trust in the Lord will never be ashamed. Never mean never. You don't mean that you're going to be ashamed sometime. It mean never. But in order for that part to come to pass, you'll never be ashamed. The first part where you trust him have to be in place. You have to trust him. Trusting is not having fear. You understand? Trusting is having that confidence in your heart and know everything all right. Everything is okay. Everything is fine. I don't need to worry. I don't care what it look like. I don't care what I see before me. Everything is all right. That's trusting, my friends. That's having faith. That's believing. And once you do that, you disarm the enemy. He cannot work against you. Cannot, no matter how we try. Satan cannot override faith. Always remember that. So I'm saying in verse 5, commit thy way unto the Lord, trust also in him, and he shall bring it to pass. Who's going to bring it to pass? God. Who do the trusting? You. Who do the committing? You. And who keep it? God. See, we have the easy part. As long as you believe, as long as you trust, as long as you commit, God makes sure that what you believe and what you trust and what you commit, just be that way and nothing can change it. Amen? You keep it, but you have to trust. So I'm said now in verse 6, and he shall bring forth thy righteousness as the light. Your rightness. your right action, your right words, your right thoughts, when they are right in the hearing and in the sight of God, God used them to, and him said in verse 6, and he shall bring forth thy righteousness, thy rightness, thy right ways, thy right words, thy right action, thy right thoughts. Him said, and he shall bring forth thy righteousness as the light. What is light? God is light, and in him there is no darkness at all. You understand? Him said, no, as he bringeth forth as the light, that means everything splendor, everything wonderful, everything good, everything beautiful. No matter how bad it look, it's not bad as it look. It's not as gloomy as it seems. God is going to bring it forth as the light. And thy judgment as the noonday. So no matter how them judge and prosecute you, hey, God still bring it forth as the light. You still get the victory in the end. Still get the victory in the end. My friends, listen. I really want to read about my camp because time gone. But listen now. In order for you to get what the Bible promised like this, you're going to have to believe the word. Pastor, I believe the word. I'm not talking about believing in your head. You know that by now. Anytime I talk about believe, I'm talking about in your heart. Meaning sincerely, genuinely, completely, and totally. Where you're not fretting anymore. You're not bawling and crying anymore. You're not begging anymore. You know everything all right. Everything all right. No matter what it look like, everything all right. Everything. No matter what the judge say, you got the victory. No matter what your mother, your grandmother, your mother-in-law, father-in-law, your wife, the husband, the cousin, the friend, the co-worker, the boss, the supervisor, it don't matter who or what say, as long as you trust God, you win. As long as you have the confidence like that, you win. And my friends, I have proven these things. I know them. It's true. I'm not just telling you a story. I've proven it. I know it. It's so. It don't matter what nobody say about me. It don't matter what they want to plan or can or scheme against me. It doesn't matter. No evil ever win over good. It just don't work. Good always overcome evil. Always, from eternity until now, good always win over evil. My friends, many of the downfall of man is because of their own wrongdoing, own wrong intention, own wrong thoughts pattern, own wrong words, own wrong action. You understand? If man would practice the rightness, the righteousness, the right living, then things would turn out right for them. Go without saying, my friends, you know these things. I know that you know them. And that's how it go. You know what I'm saying? Murder, she wrote. See? Murder. Murder. Murder. No. Righteousness, we wrote. Murder, wicked stuff. Righteousness, are good stuff. Murder is to take what is not yours. You're taking the life of someone else. It's not yours. But rightness preserve the dying and cause the dying to live. Preserve the hopeless and give hope to the hopeless. Cause the naked to be clothed and the hungry to be fed and the shelterless to have a shelter and the poor to become rich. You understand? Rightness is good. Rightness is the right way to go. The right thing to practice. But you have to have faith and believe. You have to have faith and believe. You have to have that confidence. You have to have confidence in your heart. You have to confident the word. You have to confident God. And you have to confident yourself. You can't practice though fear and unbelief. It will rob you, my friends. That's murder. See? The fear, doubt, and the unbelief. That Satan pool of his trade. That he use against you. So, break them down with confidence, with faith, with a fully persuaded heart, with a belief in your heart and with your word and with your thoughts and with your meditation in the right way, right direction. You understand? Right way, right direction is right thought. Mansion, mind, I have it, believe it, receive it, thank you, Lord. See, vision, see it, believe it, have it, feel it, see it. And no matter how far-fetched it seems, one day it's going to manifest in your life. And when it's done, you're going to say, Father, thank you. You did that for me. I never have nothing to do with it because I never have what it takes. But it is. This week we start from verse 1 and work our way down. So we want to basically accomplish finishing that chapter tonight. If Philippians chapter 3, and I'm not sure exactly where I stop, but I think I stop like verse 10 or so, that I may know him. Philippians, well, I'm going to start reading from verse 9. Philippians chapter 3 and verse 9. And it said, and you know that Philippians were written by the Apostle Paul, right? To the Philippians church. And that was one of the church that he founded as an apostle. So we and this letter was written unto him, and it was instructed by the Holy Spirit that these letters now become epistles, which is the word of God, because it is word given to Paul from God to give to us. So we receive it. Amen. So verse 9 of Philippians chapter 3 verse 9 said, and be found in him. So Paul was given, as if you read the above verses, if you can remember, that he was giving his testimony of his life, right? Pertaining to himself. And him said here now, pertaining to him. And be found in him. So in the above verse, him talk about him count everything loss, right? So I'm going to read from verse 7 then, for understanding's sake. Basically, come, maybe there are people who are listening who was not listening last week, and this will give you a better understanding and more clarity. So verse 7 said, but what things were gained to me, those I count loss for Christ. Doubtless, and I count all things but loss for the excellency of the knowledge of Christ Jesus my Lord. So Paul is saying then, he was somebody, meaning that he was the Hebrews of the Hebrew. You understand, he was zealous enough that he didn't believe what the Christians were preaching. So because of his zealousness, he decided he's going to prosecute them because they are in error. That's his zealousness. And we point out to you that he was wrong, but yet still his intention was to defend his belief. You understand, it's not that he have an evil heart to do evil and wicked things to the believer, but he believed with all sincerity of heart that he was right and they were wrong. So based on his own conviction, he said now to himself, he have to do this justice for God, even though he was completely in error and not knowing it until the point where he meet Jesus on the road of Damascus, and he realized now his error. He realized now that the Christian truly was not preaching false gospel, but was preaching the truth. And he realized at that point that he was the one that was in error. You understand? And therefore, at that moment, he loses sight and fall off the horse that he was traveling on, and were led by others to a place where he stayed for a season. Then God sent someone, Ananias, to go and lay his hand upon him so he could receive healing for his sight. And the Bible said the scale fell from his eyes, and then his eyes were open and he could see again. You understand? So then he were converted and be baptized. And now the same gospel that he was prosecuting the believers for preaching, he himself start preaching it now. Amen. So you understand then though, a person can be sincere in their heart pertaining to a thing, but not because they are sincere, it do not make them right. The important thing is to be right, not to be in error. You understand? So you can be sincere and sincerely wrong at the same time. So this was his situation. Now him said, well, I have gained a lot in the natural, but all these things now, they don't matter to me no more. I count them as loss. I'm not looking to them anymore. I am not depending on them anymore. I'm not leaning on them anymore. They are not the important things that in my life anymore. He's saying now, what is important to me is Jesus Christ, and to develop my relationship with the Lord Jesus Christ, and to get to know the Lord Jesus Christ, and to get to know the power of the resurrection of Christ. You understand? So you understand then though that when a believer become converted, it is important for them to come to the knowledge of truth like Paul did, and also to know of the power of God, which the power of God is the supernatural ability of God that is in man, which people may consider to be anointing. They may consider it to be gifts and abilities, meaning that they can lay hand upon a sick and see them recover. They can pray and get answers. You understand that mean that they are interrupting the normal pattern of life and bringing something out of nothing, just like how God did in creating the earth. You understand, out of non-existence, he create existence. Out of what wasn't there, he create what is here now. So him give us the same ability, because we now possess the nature of God on the inside of us. But even though we have incorporated what Jesus Christ has died, buried, risen, and given unto us, we have incorporated it because we were engrafted in the family of God as joint heirs with Christ. And when it said that we are joint heirs with Christ, because the scripture said that we were buried with him in baptism, and just as he was risen from the dead, we also was risen to walk now in newness of life in him. In him. We were buried with him in baptism, and we were raised now out of that burial to walk in newness of life. And this newness of life that we are walking in is the life of faith. The newness of life that we are walking in is to fight the good fight of faith. The newness of life that we are walking in is to continue holding on to salvation. The newness of life that we are walking in now is in the knowledge of our Lord and Savior Jesus Christ. Because I do remember now, when we say knowledge, we're not talking about common knowledge as you go to the university and study and you gain knowledge pertaining to a certain subject. We're not talking about that kind of knowledge. We're talking about spiritual insight. We are talking about spiritual enlightenment. We're talking about revelation knowledge that comes from God. Remember that all that Paul have is what he get from God, because all that he had before, he count as loss, he count as dung, he count as nothing. And all that is important to him at this point now in his life is to know God and the power of his resurrection, as he stated in the epistles. Amen. So for us now to walk in this newness of life, the eyes of our understanding has to be enlightened, because it is a walk of faith. It is a walk of love. It is a walk of hope. It's a walk of confidence. It is a walk of not relying on the natural, but believing in the supernatural. Amen. The Bible said, keep your eyes upon Jesus, and the things of this world will grow strangely dim. Meaning the cares, the concern, the burden, the heartache. Him said, be careful for nothing, but in everything with prayer and supplication, let your request be made known unto God. So him said then, don't be overly anxious and suffering in the era of anxiety because of natural concern. Yes, my friend, there are natural needs. And we, that's go without say, as long as you live on the earth, you need food and clothes and shelter and loving relationship to warm the heart and health and strength to live. And so you have to live in the earth. But you cannot let that be the number one focus of your life, because the spiritual aspect of your life is the most vital and important. Because when the natural cease to be, the supernatural continue. Supernatural is eternity. Natural is for a season, is for a time. The natural is for the pilgrim that passing through. But after the pilgrim has passed through, the pilgrim gone on to eternity, which is forever and ever and ever, living without dying anymore. So the supernatural and the spiritual supersede the natural and the norm. But carnality caused men to live And in awareness of the natural, in just being aware of the needs of the daily needs and the daily wants and the daily bread and the day-to-day liberty, and they're just concerned about that. But the supernatural now is above that and over that and far beyond that. And when we look on the supernatural, the needs of the natural is supplied. You understand then? Remember the scripture that said, "Seek ye first the kingdom of God and all its righteousness, and then all things will be added unto you." So what he said then? Seek first the spiritual. Seek first the spiritual. Seek first the spiritual. Because what he said? Seek ye first the kingdom of God and all its righteousness. So basically the scripture tell us, it said, one place it said, the kingdom of God is righteousness, peace, and joy in the Holy Ghost. And the scripture said then, seek ye first the kingdom of God. And then it tell you, the kingdom of God is righteousness. What is righteousness? Righteousness is basically a state of mind. And when I say a state of mind, it mean that it is the heart. And when I say it is the heart, you're talking about the inner part of a man. And the inner part of a man is the subtotal of the man. And when I say the subtotal of the man, is talking about the belief of the man. Because the belief of, when I say man, I mean human being, mankind, right? Meaning male and female. So when I say now that the heart supersede the outward, they say the outward is an appearance that you see. That is only an appearance, but that's not the real thing. The real thing is the heart. The real, you see, you look at a person and you see their outside. That's not them. That's the shell. The shell don't matter. You hear them say beauty is skin deep? That mean one person look extremely beautiful, and another person may look extremely ugly. But what about the heart of those two individuals? One that seems to be so beautiful, so handsome, so gorgeous, and the other one seems to be so unattractive in appearance. What are you seeing? Are you seeing the real person? Are you seeing that the beautiful person will do good to you? Are you seeing that the person that you think is so ugly will do evil to you? No, you're not seeing that. You're not seeing their action. You're seeing their appearance. That beautiful person will take a gun and shoot you straight in the head and think nothing of it, because the art is evil. See? The art is evil. So not because the outward appearance seems to be beautiful, it don't make them beautiful. If they are beautiful, they have to be beautiful on the inside, and then they are truly beautiful. But man is so shallow that we can't look beyond the appearance. All we can see is what we can see with the physical eyes. And if you and I will only govern our life according to sight, then my friends, we are shallow. And if you are in the shallow, it means that you are insecure. It means that you are undeveloped. It means that you are a novice. It means that you are not mature. You understand? It means that great things cannot be committed to your care yet, because you're still in baby.
1: 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Mount Vernon, he's sitting, turn up, he gone, me ready, boom!
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1: Hey! Hey, Florida no good again. Me mean Florida gone. When me say brother CJ and sister Ivy and the entire CJ Gospel our family will be rolling into town on Saturday, June 13, 2026. 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By CJ Gospel, our CJ himself, I'm going to deliver the CJ. 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It is going to be at 9404 South Orange Blossom Trail, Suite 5, Orlando, Florida. Me say, I be something. Me say, it I got turnover. Me say, Saturday, June 13th, 2026. And surprise artists might show up. Oh, for more information, please contact 510-987-6092 or 689-200-2505. 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
5: Japan, yeah. 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

0: So we spot them there. 1305 East Gun Hill Road in a Bronx. That's 1305 East Gun Hill Road in a Bronx. Raise your head, press.
1: So when me, I said, they not no number. Give me a number, make me call them then now.
0: Of course, they got number. You can call Jerry. He my manager and my friend. 646-234-8856. That's a Jerry. And then if you want to tailoring alteration or posteriness, you know, call Rowley. Yes, 646-538-2734. When we say Razor Express, then bad, then turn up. Your head are going to look decent, then gone.

Just the other day, I happened to speak with a young lady who was on the verge of taking her whole life. She said, when I look around, there is nothing going for me. Oh yes, that's what she said. And she said, everywhere I turn, I can't get no job. I don't have anything to eat. And the best way I see is to take my life. But right there, I minister the word of God. And she can say today, she said, I have

telling you, I'm telling you. I got everything I need to make me happy. I got Jesus to show me the way. I'm telling you, man. When you have Jesus, you have everything. Because life is the most important thing to have. And I'm not talking about life on this earth, because that's just temporary. But eternal life. And when you have Jesus, you have eternal life. And what an assurance is that? What an assurance to know you have eternal life. So you can say you have everything to make you happy. To God be the glory. To God be the glory. Great things he has done. I just want to say welcome to another CJ Gospel Hour. And of course, people of God, you cannot take a shower during the hour. You got to do it before or after. And of course, to Cousin Ermine again, one more time from the top. From the top. I know this happened to be your favorite song. One of your favorite. I tell you.

Just the other day, I happened to speak with a young lady who was on the verge of taking her whole life. She said, when I look around, there is nothing going for me. Oh yes, that's what she said. And she said, everywhere I turn, I can't get no job. I don't have anything to eat. And the best way I see is to take my life. But right there I minister the word of God. And she can say today, she said, I have everything. And so I want to tell

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Teardrops not welcome beyond the gates of glory, cause our hearts will never break anymore. I tell it to the comrade, I know you love this one, so we're gonna take it from the top one more time for the comrade.

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One more time.

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One more time.

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Come here, come celebrate right there. Sister Ivy birthday celebration. Fish and things, the fish them have a big so. Me don't know the things, but listen to me. Friday, May

0: 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Patrick Reed, Janet Lewis, K.On. Ralph, Andre Revelation, and Peninsula. 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
2: end. Attention. All right then. 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We're 140 West First Street, Mount Vernon, New York. Admission $40. And guess who? Me, my friend, Stephen Peninsulin will be in town alongside Brother Patrick Reed, Brother Paul Marlon Anderson, Sister Sakisha, MC, Brother Ronya no good again, Stephen. It no free. Me say a $40 fee comes in. Hey, you think I let me tell? Also featuring GAC Voice of Triumph. Me a talking choo-choo, God no. You want to know? Call the number 917-767-9138 or 347-557-2217. Gospel Explosion, July 11, 2026. Mount Vernon, he's sitting, turn up, he gone. Me ready, boom.
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0: Jerry, he my manager, I'm your friend. 646-234-8856. 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And then if you want to tailoring alteration or poster in this, you know, call Rolly. Yes, 646-538-2734. 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

I'm telling you, you bless me still. 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Sister Yannick, I'm telling you, man, Sister Jenny Bless, Cousin Ermin, I'm telling you, man, you bless me still. We're gonna take it from the top one more time, cause I know Sister Patsy, Sister Carol Gordon Peterson, I'm telling you, man, let me take it from the top one more time.

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0: 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And all the time. I'm telling you, Sister Rona Brooks, Sister Anita, I'm telling you, my shout-out, Sister, we don't have to cross it alone, man. I know some Jordan, difficult for some people right now, because I know, because I've been through those Jordan, and I know how difficult it is, man. Sometimes you want to hate people. Sometimes you want to, you want to just segregate yourself. Sometimes, you feel like if you was a person that used to smoke, you feel like go back to smoking. If you was a prostitute, you feel like going back to prostitution. If you was a thief, you feel like go back to going back stealing again. And if you was a drugs man, you feel like go back to selling drugs again. I tell you, but you don't have to cross it alone. But during your Jordan's moment, man, you just have to just hold on and just put your trust in God. And I tell you, man, there are some things that seem glittering, but it's not gold. And remember, the enemy have a lot of substitutes, son, to substitute for God. I tell you, man, there's a lot of substitution, God. When you need a doctor, there's a substitute doctor. When you need a lawyer, there's a substitute lawyer. When you need to forgive somebody, there's a substitute solution. But I'm telling you, man, it's the real thing. You gotta do the real thing. I'm telling you, man, cause you don't have to cross your Jordan alone, because Jesus died on the cross years ago for your Jordan. I tell you, man, because he know it was gonna come. You know, when it was coming for him, when he was praying with the disciple, and then they fall asleep, and he say, you couldn't sit up with me and pray just when he need them the most. I'm telling you, man, you don't have to cross your Jordan alone. I know some, when we go into a Jordan, friends don't plan to forsake you, but the enemy set them up, you know, set them up to busy, set them up, put them in situation where they need help to, so they cannot help you. So you have to go through it, and you think you're all by yourself. But I tell you, you see, if you depend on friends, and you depend on family, you depend on drugs, you depend on money, you depends on prostitution, you know, those are all substitute solution. And it's gonna come back and bite you, and it's gonna bite you even harder. But you see, when you go through the loneliness, when you call Miss Punsi, and Miss Punsi says they're gonna call you back and don't call you back.
1: 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Whoa, Minister CJ, Minister Ivy, hey, CJ Entertainment, live broadcast, Wally for music.

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0: 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For tickets and information, contact Minister Davon, Sister Carol, Sister Erica, or Brother CJ and Sister Ivy. 20 years of spreading the word, 20 years of impact, and we're just getting started. 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
2: 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All right, then. 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We're 140 West First Street, Mount Vernon, New York. Admission $40. And guess who? Me, my friend, Stephen Peninsulin, will be in town alongside Brother Patrick Reed, Brother Paul Marlon Anderson, Sister Sakisha. Hi, MC, Brother Ronya, no good again. Stephen, it's not free. Me say,

0: 917-767-9138 or 347-557-2217. 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Mount Vernon, he's sitting, turn up, he gone, me ready, boom!
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0: Hey, Florida no good again. Me mean Florida gone. When, me say, brother CJ and sister Ivy and the entire CJ Gospel, our family, will be rolling into town on Saturday, June 13, 2026. 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Guess who are the MC? 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By CJ Gospel, our CJ himself, I got the level of CJ. Where you say, wait a keep, then that if you ask me, Legency Hall. It is going to be at 9404 South Orange Blossom Trail, Suite 5, Orlando, Florida. Be say, I be something. Me say, it got turnover. Me say, Saturday, June 13th, 2026, and surprise artist might show up. Oh, for more information, please contact 510-987-6092 or 689-200-2505. Me say, it gone!
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0: One more year from them. From the CJ celebrating. Make sure to come out tonight. It's a good night.
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6: Japan, yeah. 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

0: That's 1305 East Gully Road in the Bronx. 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
1: So when me I say they not no number, give me a number, make me call them then now.
0: Of course they got number. You can call Jerry, he my manager and my friend. 646-234-8856. That's a Jerry. And then if you want to tailoring alteration or poster in this, you know, call Rolly. Yes, 646-538-2734. When we say Razor Express, then bad, then turn up. Your head are going to look decent, then go.

Shekechonobosa. I want it. You see, your Jordan can be your sickness tonight. Your Jordan can be your problems. Your Jordan can be your children. Your Jordan can be your husband. You own it. Hey, you shake it all over.

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It is a rough road and a hard road. But you don't have to cross it alone. You

I'm telling you, we gotta take it from the top one more time, cause some trust in horses, some trust in chariot. I tell you, but I will never forget the name of the Lord. In Him will I trust. In Him will I trust. I tell you, what a mighty God we serve. What a mighty God we serve. It is so good to know that we have somebody that will never fail us. We got somebody that you can count on 24/7. Line never busy. As one songwriter say, he has an instant connection. You'll never run out of the internet. When a Wi-Fi, you never run out of Wi-Fi. Because you have the direct line. You know, sometimes, you know, you have the walkie-talkie, you just press it, beep, beep, and talk, and they pick up. I tell you, you have access to him easier than the walkie-talkie. You don't have to press nothing. You can say, Father, in the name of Jesus. And he's right there. The line open up. I tell you, you know you have some combination to get inside other place. The combination is Father in the name of Jesus. That's the combination. And I tell you, and that open up the doors of heaven. Open up all the locks, all the barriers. And I tell you, and once you say Father in the name of Jesus, with a sincere heart, because I've done it already and my heart was not sincere and I felt empty. But I tell you, when your heart is clean and you say, Father, in the name of Jesus, I'm in front of your Father God. I'm on my knees begging for forgiveness. God, I know that I've wronged and I've sinned against you. But Father God, I'm asking you to forgive me and help me, Father God, not to make those same mistake again. Help me to do the right thing. Father God, I was mad with sister so-and-so when they tell lie on me. I was mad with brother so-and-so when they tell lie on me. I was mad with sister so-and-so when they borrow my money and didn't give me back. I was mad with my kid when they talk back to me. Father God, forgive me, wash me, and make me clean. Father God, as David said, wash me with hyssop. Father God, whatever you do, make me clean again, Father God, because a broken and a contrived heart you will not despise. Father God, whatever you do, don't take your Holy Spirit away. Cause I'm telling you, man, when you mess up, you know, you feel like the Holy Spirit gone, you feel like you're empty, you know, and you know you're walking in dangerous territory, because you know if the rapture should come, you know that you would not be caught up in it. And I don't know about other Christian, but I have felt those moments, those lonely moments, and I'm praying to make it right. And sometimes the things that cause you to stumble, you know, and the next time when you go through, you know, and you go through, and you say, but wait, you stop and say, oh my gosh, look how so and so was so disrespectful, and I never even thought of even responding to that, responding to those negativity. Look how so and so tell lie on you, and it doesn't bother you no more. They have a thing they call maturity. And when you have the connection with God, man, you don't make anything distract you, you know, because you don't want to go back down in a loaded bar. You don't want to go back feeling empty. And you don't want that Saul spirit to plague you. Yes, the Saul spirit will come up on you, but tell you what happened. You got to shake it off. Because Saul felt empty. And you see, when the Saul spirit come upon you, if you don't stand firm, you start to look at people who are praising God. You start to hate the man and woman of God. You know, none of us are perfect. You only want to hear, but boy, pastor, pass a man upon the street and I give him a drive. When the Saul spirit is upon you, you're looking company, man. You start tear down, pastor. I'm telling you, man, I tell you, God is great, man. Cause some of us in some situation, you know, where people go to people and tell them, say, you're no good.
And no matter how hard you try, you can't prove yourself. You cannot prove yourself. I have a cousin, he's a Christian, and he said to me, Courtney, the hardest thing to defend yourself from a lie. Because the man will tell a lie. If you meet in front of people, you meet in front of a counselor to rectify the situation, then tell another lie. And sometimes if you're not mind sharp, you see a little opening where you want to tell a lie to. And if you don't mind sharp, you start yelling and going bad when you know see a lie them a tell. And the people believe their side over your side. But I tell you, man, I encourage everyone who is in that predicament right now to stop and realize that they choose Barabbas over Jesus. Remember, Barabbas was a notorious murderer, was a wicked man. Nobody not like him. Everybody wants him dead. But when they put him up against the most righteous man that ever walked this earth, they choose him to satisfy their need. And they choose him because they hate righteousness. So I'm not comparing myself with Christ, but I said I'm in good company. When they tell lie on you, he said when they say and do all manner of evil against you because of my name's sake, rejoice and be glad. God's great is your reward. And I know some people out there, because I know every day I know what it is like to be an innocent victim. And I tell you, but the Bible said, I think it's in Psalm, I don't remember where, Proverb. It is wrong to sentence the innocent and set the guilty free. It is wrong. So people of God, when you know you're right, man, stand on the promises of God. I know it's tough and it's hard, but when you know, say you're not doing nothing, and lies and rumors out there, stand on the promises of God. I'm not telling you that it's easy, because I fail a lot of times. But you know what? As I grow with Christ, and lies and rumors out there, stand on the promises of God. I'm not telling you that it's easy, because I fail a lot of times. But you know what? As I grow with Christ,

people start having, what you call it, Alzheimer's. You start forgetting things because you're focusing on other people's problem, and you think say Alzheimer's has chipped in, but no, it is not. It's just for you to stop focus on the negative and focus on what you have to focus on. Because if you can only focus on 10 things at a time and you're focusing on 50, you're going to forget some important thing. I tell you, sometimes I take up the phone to call somebody to ask a question, and I go to voicemail, and then the person call me back and I forget what I wanted to call them to ask. I tell you, man, all because, you know, sometimes it don't necessarily mean that it's bad things, but you know, I might be here and I have somebody to move to Georgia, and then I remember I have an airport trip, and then when I realize I have to stop by my mother, and when I'm going up to my mother, Ivy called me and said, Courtney, you know what happened? There's no milk in the house, and Michael wants cereal. And then when I by the time I'm in the supermarket to get the milk, he said, Courtney, guess what? We don't have no bread. And since you're in the supermarket, go down Panda Highway, look Panda Highway, and you see some chicken. They're a little cheaper than the regular chicken. Pick up one of that. And by the time that, he said, you know what, Courtney? Pick up some carrot. And right there, you didn't plan to do it. But if I had gotten a list when I was leaving out and I was going straight to the supermarket to focus on what to get, it would be easier. And I cannot blame Ivy either, because she didn't know that she need those things at the time, because she have to be dealing with her situation. And when those moments come, man, you forget that your car is an empty. The other day, my truck almost run out of diesel. And when you run out of diesel, you cannot just put diesel inside of the truck like that. You got to prime it and pump it, and you got to sometimes need a mechanic. And I just have so much things to do. And when I see the rain and I have a deadline to meet, and when I realize I was an empty, I said, Lord have mercy, I have to run to pick up those couches because I don't want to let down the customer. And I can't afford to let down the furniture store. And if I stop to go get the gas, Howard is going to miss his appointment. So I have to chance it. Because when it was 3/4 tank, I wanted to fill it up. When it was half, I wanted to fill it up. When it was 1/4, I wanted to fill it up. When it was half of 1/4, I wanted to fill it up. When it was half of that, I wanted to fill it up. And I didn't get a chance until it was an empty. It's the same thing about our life. We go about our life and we run until we are empty. And when we run out, that mean you end up in an emergency room. You don't want to end up in the emergency room. You don't want to end up with a minor strokes. You don't want to end up with a minor heart attack. Cause those things of a way just come back heavier. But if you have a minor one, take care of it. Stop to take care of it. Stop to take care of the little problem, because they become big problem. I'm telling you, and oftentimes I don't have time to take care of the little problem and they become big problem. Sometimes I forget to pay the cable bill and the cable bill cut off. You know, because you're waiting on this money and this budget to pay it, and you have 2 months in one, and you say, I don't want to pay 1 month, because by the time you look at next month come around, I'm trying to get the money to pay the next one, and by the time you look it cut off, you have to pay a disconnection fee. So what I do, when I have the money to pay the 1 month, I pay it. I'm telling you, people of God, we just go about our life and we just stressed out. Some of us are so concerned. We may have gotten a little skimmage down the road, and we only have a green card, and we wonder if that can come around, come bite us. There are so many things. There are some people that them the 100 and they are so concerned. I tell a man, but if though, I'm not telling it is easy, but if we could just focus on God and say, God, you are in control, I leave it up to you. And then there are some people that just, they are like firm like that, you know, stuff like that don't bother them. But I want to get to that place,
and I'm far

I come a far way, but I don't arrive yet. But I'm encouraging somebody. Don't let the things that they do to you weaken your heart and conquer you. Because God is great. Keep the faith. Because you'll find that you're trusted and you start put your trust in chariot. Start put your trust in horses. And when I say that, you start, you know, start to just put all of your trust them in your pitney. Put all of your trust in your boyfriend. Put all of your trust in your fiance. Put all of your trust in your husband. Put all of your trust in your girlfriend. Put all of your trust in your wife. And when they let you down, you are in a mess. Why don't you put it in a bank? Why you want to have your money and put it in a bank where you don't know how much interest you are going to get and you don't know if the bank is stable? The bank might close down. Put it in a bank where you know it's been around and Christ has been around. Before this world was in existence, he was. And yet we don't put our trust in him. But put our trust in him, people. Put our trust in him. God is great. God is great. Sister Rose Cyrus, it's good to have you, man. Long time. God is great. I tell her, Sister Janet, my tall sister, God is great. One more time.

telling you, Sister Donnie Thomas, I tell you, God is great. Sister Aita, I tell you, I'm so glad that Jesus knows Sister Rose Cyrus. I tell you, man, when you go through and go through and go through, at the end of the day, I'm so glad Jesus knows. Cause I tell you, when it rains, it pours. So let me just take this song back from the top one more time. One more time, I tell you. When you listen to the CJ Gospel Hour, you're in church. You are in church. One more time.

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Golden Ring Restaurant, 4342 White Plains Road, Bronx, New York. 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Sister Ivy birthday celebration. Fish and things, the fish them have a big so. Me no know the things, but listen to me. 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

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You think a lie? Ask Sister Ivy. 914-912-8649. And brother CJ know about it too. So ask him.

0: 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Patrick Reed, Janet Lewis, K.On. Ralph, Andre Revelation, and Peninsula. 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
2: 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Admission $40. And guess who? Me, my friend, Stephen Peninsulin will be in town alongside Brother Patrick Reed, Brother Paul Marlon Anderson, Sister Sakisha, MC, Brother Ronya, no good again, Steve. It's not free.

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0: Hey, Florida no good again, me mean Florida gone! When, me say, brother CJ and sister Ivy and the entire CJ Gospel, our family, will be rolling into town on Saturday, June 13, 2026. For what, excuse me? King Jesus Pentecostal Fellowship, Orlando, Florida. 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Well on, formal attire, royal blue and gold contribution, $80, $40 for children. Guess who are the MC? Dr. Ivy Edwards, who have a sicker music. By CJ Gospel, our CJ himself, I'm going to deliver the CJ. Where is the way to keep the that if you ask me? Legency Hall. It is going to be at 9404 South Orange Blossom Trail, Suite 5, Orlando, Florida. Be set a beer something. Big me say it got turned over. Me say Saturday, June 13th, 2026. And surprise artist might show up. Oh, for more information, please contact 510-987-6092 or 689-200-2505. Me say it gone!
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5: Japan, yeah. 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

6, 2, 3, 4, 8, 8, 5, 6. That's a Jerry. And then if you want to tailoring alteration or postering, you know, call Rolly. Yes, 646-538-2734. When we say Razor Express, then bad, then turn up. Your head are going to look decent.

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1: 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One more time from the top. One more time.

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1: I'm telling you, I'm telling you, I'm telling you, God is great, Sister Aita. 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I'm telling you, one more time, one more time.

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I tell you, let me take it from the top one more time,

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tall sister, I'm telling you, man, and also to Sister Joseph out of Trinidad and Tobago, Sister Yannick, I tell you, when I've gone the last mile of the way, I just want to let you know, life is about hellos and goodbye. Make sure your hello be good ones, because pretty soon it's time to say goodbye. 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And the last mile of the race you run is the most important part of the race you'll ever run. 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

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Me no know the things, but listen to me. Friday, May 22, 2026, starting at 12 p.m. Golden Ring Restaurant, I got turn over. Hey, Sister Ivy celebration. Whoa, Minister CG, Minister Ivy, hey.

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0: Patrick Reed, Janet Lewis, K.On. Ralph, Andre Revelation, and Peninsula. 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Tickets are $120 for adults, $60 for children under 12. For tickets and information, contact Minister Davon, Sister Carol, Sister Erica, or Brother CJ and Sister Ivy. 20 years of spreading the word, 20 years of impact, and we're just getting started. 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
2: 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Admission $40, and guess who? Me, my friend, Stephen Peninsulin will be in town alongside Brother Patrick Reed, Brother Paul Marlon Anderson, Sister Sakisha, MC Brother Ron, you know good again. Stephen, it not free. Me say a party that if he comes in. Hey, you think I let me tell? Also featuring GAC, Voice of Triumph. Me a talkie, choo-choo, God no. You want to know? Call the number 917-767-9138 or 347-557-2217. Gospel Explosion, July 11, 2026. Mount Vernon, he's sitting, turn up, he gone, me ready, boom!
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2: Hey, Florida no good again. Me mean Florida gone. 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By CJ Gospel, our CJ himself, I'm going to deliver the CJ. 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It is going to be at 9404 South Orange Blossom Trail, Suite 5, Orlando, Florida. Be said, I be something. Me say it, I got turn over. Miss Saturday, June 13th, 2026, and surprise artist might show up. Oh, for more information, please contact 510-987-6092 or 689-200-2505. Miss it gone!
4: It is here again, once more, Brother CJ celebrates his birthday! 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
1: So when me, I said, they not no number. Give me a number, make me call them then now.
0: Of course, they got number. You can call Jerry, he my manager and my friend. 646-234-8856. That's a Jerry. And then if you want to tailoring alteration or postering, you know, call Rolly. Yes, 646-538-2734. When me say Razor Express, then bad, then turn up. Your head are going to look decent. Thank God.
2: This coming Saturday, right there in Mount Vernon, 555 South 3rd Avenue, Mount Vernon, New York. And I tell you, special guest will be Auntie Dana out of Jamaica, West Indies, from the Planka crew. And of course, Brother CJ, Sister Ivy, have you all tickets? Have you all tickets? Well, I don't think the chat room is working. I don't think the chat room is working, but me know say, Sister Olive have it locked somewhere. And I'm telling you that, guess what happened now? Sister Valerie have it locked, maybe for 98.1 on your FM dial. So I'm telling you, God is great. I want to say big up to Sister Sonia and son from a Rocabessa restaurant. And I stopped by a Rocabessa restaurant yesterday. I eat one chicken chop suey. And me, I tell her, say it happened. The chicken chop suey happened, Sister Sonia. I'm telling you, so God is a great God. It's the CJ Gospel Hour family movement. I said we're moving all up. And we're getting... We're going to higher heights and deeper depths. And I want to big up to Golden Ring Jamaican Restaurant. I say, I'm telling the man. Sister Anne-Marie and the crew over there. Sister. I'm telling the man. And also to each and every one over by Golden Ring. Sister Joy. I tell you, Sister Velma. And of course, Sister. And Sister Anne-Marie, and also to the chef, each and every one over there, man, and the food is great over there. I don't want to big up to Razor Express Barbershop, and of course you can check them out at 1305 East Gunnill Road. Maybe some of you have a little family engagement to go tonight, and guess what happened now? You don't know where to go get your cut at this time. Probably you never planned to go because, but you come in a little earlier from work than anticipate. And I tell you what, you change your mind, you want to go. So you want to stop by Razor Express and get your ear cut. 1305 East Gunnill Road in the Boogie Down Bronx. Blessing.
3: Blessing, Brother
2: CJ. Wow.
3: That Wednesday.
2: I'm telling you, man, me check say you're not a heavy negotiation, you know.
3: Negotiation cut off.
2: Yeah, man.
3: At the same time.
2: Aye, me I tell you, man. The thing nice, man. The thing nice. I tell you, say, at Wednesday, we have to say, Sister Ingrid, me get lazy because of the at Wednesday, me get lazy, but I tell you what, I'm gonna make up my mind and I'm gonna do at Wednesday. I'm gonna start to do, it's gonna hard to do every, cause sometimes you have some airport trip and you have some little out there working until late, but I tell you what, I'm gonna try to do at least 2 to 3 at Wednesday per month.
3: Yes. I'm in for it. So when you come, I'm here listening all the time.
2: No okay? problem. Thank you so much, man. And I think Brown Man and Sister Victoria have it locked up.
3: Yeah, you think?
2: That's
3: going
2: to
3: sometime.
2: Yeah, man. All right. So go on, big up yourself.
3: Yes, we bring back that tune then.
2: Yes, man. No problem. And a nice song. Yeah, man. Let me take it from the top. Right. God bless you.
3: Alright, bye.
2: I'm telling you, 718-715-4668, 718-715-4668, and of course, it is at Wednesday, so we know the Sister Ingrid have a lock up out of Queens, we know Sister Gloria have a lock up in Mount Vernon, Sister Olive the Dancer have us lock up in the Boogie Down Bronx, and I'm telling you, man, so it's 4 of us. I don't think Pennyfield Blake have me lock, you know, I don't think Pennyfield Blake have it lock. Pennyfield Blake don't listen no more. But God is good all the time. And of course, it is hot Wednesday. And I want to big up to Apostle Bennett and the crew over there by Unity with Love. Yes, go on, big up everyone over there. Emmanuel say, Brother CJ, I think one night him say, Brother CJ, may I listen at Wednesday, man. So I know Pastor Bennett used to love at Wednesday, so I don't know if I listen, but big up Pastor Bennett, come, I know saying love at Wednesday. I'm telling you one more time, a lot of people love at Wednesday, you know. Our sister Mavis from the Concourse crew, and his sister Kian was listening, she would have loved at Wednesday. I'm telling

Joan the Jonah, tell the voice of Pastor Jabez, and I'm telling the man, say, hot Wednesday, we are say, how we are say, hot Wednesday. I said the thing, hot and sweet, and I saw we are do it. I said the thing, I go hot. I'm telling the man, it's the CJ Gospel Hour Family Movement. I said we're moving all up. I said we're going to higher heights and deeper depths, man. I said same thing for sweet, but not so. Sweeter than this, it gotta be sugar. I'm telling the man, once again, the number to reach us is 718-715-4668. Again, the number is 718-715-4668. 718-715-4668. I tell you, Sister Donnie Thomas, bless your heart. You are the only person I see type in so far. I'm telling the man, it's at Wednesday.

Rewind and come again. I'm telling you, once again, the number to reach us is 718-715-4668. 718-715-4668. And at Wednesday, we are say, and we live and that ain't no drive. And do remember, on Sunday, July the 27th, the place to be Eastwood Manor, 3371 East Chester Road. And of course, Brother CJ will be celebrating his annual birthday celebration in a dinner banquet style. And I'm looking forward to see all my friends and family and neighbor and stranger, everyone come out and have a good time in the Lord. Cause it promises to be great, man. It promises to be great. I'll tell you one more time from the top,

Godzilla, once again, it's that Wednesday. In case you just join us, yes, we're live on that Ain't No Drive. I wonder if Jackie have a thing locked up. Jackie might just be bored, man.

The tune. I tell you, God set you free, man. Once again, it's the CJ Gospel Hour Family Movements. And I tell us it at Wednesday. Hot and sweet, and I saw we do it. And I tell us, we are go straight until we have a good little while to go, man. We got a good little while to go. We have at least another 4 more hours to go. And I tell you, say, the thing I got nice. The thing I got nice because that's so we do it at Wednesday. So each and every, so call a friend to tell a friend to log on to cjgospelhour.com, or you could go to Facebook, go to Courtney, Brother CJ Edwards Facebook page, and you will catch us live. And that ain't no drive. We're having a little technicality with the chat room. It's kind of, somebody tell me that it is breaking up. So I don't know if anybody is out there listening to the chat room and they're getting good vibes from it. I don't know. But anyway, I just hot Wednesday, we are saying, and Circus Sunday, July the 27th. Sunday, July the 27th at Eastwood Manor is a big birthday celebration. And we are looking forward to see friends, family, neighbor, stranger, everyone come and support. Support. And do remember, the big fish fry comes away in, it comes away on the 11th of July. Yes, it's all about the big fish fry on the 11th of July. So big up yourself, Sister Joan. I tell you, God is great all the time, all the time, and all the time. One more time.

I'm telling us, Sister Victoria's Secret is locked with us. She's the only one in the chat room. Sister Victoria, let me know if the chat room is working. I want to say big up to Sister Cynthia over there in Texas. I want to big up to Cancer Joan up there in Connecticut. Big up to Vibes Joan up there in Connecticut. I said big up to Sasha and the crew. You know, it's a respect, Joe.

could you possibly, rewind and come again? I'm telling you, and just sing along if God set you free, because who the sun set free is free indeed. I tell you, man, if God set you free, just big up your hand and just dance wherever you are right now, because it's the CJ Gospel Hour Family Movement, and it's at Wednesday, and I say, it's like the thing I'm breaking all over again, because I'm telling you, man, I've been doing at Wednesday in a long time. I tell you, my short tall sister, it's good to see you, good to see you. It's good to know that somebody is locked. And my short tall sister, just let me know if the chat room is going in and out, or is it steady. I tell you, one more time, I tell you. I know if Donna Marie was listening, she could have told me if the chat room are working out. And I don't think Tom drunk, but Tom the fool, everything lock up. I don't think so. And we know knock up out of Brooklyn now.

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I say a hot Wednesday. I say we are gonna go up in our next gear, you know. I say we are gonna turn it up louder.

0: sister. 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Blessing, blessing, blessing.
1: Blessing, blessing, blessing.
0: Yes, man.
1: Alright.
0: Alright, I tell you, so your signature upon this, alright?
1: Right, right.
0: I'm telling you.
1: My name caller, me answering present.
0: Yes, man. And you know who don't listen? God bless you. Yes, man. Thank you so much, Sister Gloria. I'm going to tell you some, man. I used to Brown in Mount Vernon, Brown in. No, listen no more, you know. I'm going to miss her. I'm not tell her. I miss Mount Vernon, Brown in. But once again, the number to reach us is 718-715-4668. 718-715-4668. I thank my short old sister for keeping me updated. I tell you, God is great all the time and all the time. And who don't see that blind? And I don't think Sister Donnie Thomas is still locked. I don't think Donnie, Sister Donnie Thomas is still locked. I don't think my parishina is locked with us. I tell you, all my families and friends, I tell you, a lot of silent listeners, but I tell you, just keep it locked to the CJ Gospel Hour, because nice. Because guess what happened now? Guess what happened, people of God?
2: CJ, brother CJ, and Sister Ivy, giving you hit after gospel hit.
3: Music you listen to, and me I tell you, say, I yes so nice.

0: Blessing.
1: Blessing, brother CJ. You're so wrong.
0: Browning, where I say Browning?
1: Yeah, because Browning listen all the time.
0: Browning, me glad to hear your voice, man.
1: Day
0: glad
1: or night. I be here come me ear, you know.
0: Yes, man.
1: You know, yeah, man. So me, I tell a lot of people listen to you, you know, but sometimes we just a call in. But we are listen.
0: I tell you, man.
1: We are listen.
0: I tell
1: yes,
0: you.
1: Yes, man, me are listen.
0: I saw the thing set up.
1: Yeah,
0: man.
1: So you saw me here at night. I listen to my morning. So I listen to joke them all the time. See you.
0: All right, I'm telling you, man. I'm glad
1: blessing. Blessing to CJ, gospel, our family, near and far, the sick and the afflicted. Browning is okay, and she always listening.
0: All right, well, Browning, be glad for no say you have a thing.
1: I'm not having to forget me, come here all the time.
0: Ah.
1: Yeah.
0: Yes,
1: so, okay, have a blessed day, brother CJ. You and your family?
0: Yes,
1: stay
0: man.
1: Stay safe, stay good.
0: Ah.
1: And stay healthy. All right, take care.
0: God bless you, Browning.
1: May I continue listening, yeah?
0: All right. Go and pick up yourself. I'm telling you, God
1: yeah,
0: is
1: bye.
0: Yeah, man, God is great all the time. And who don't see that blind? I said the number to reach us is 718-715-4668. 718-715-4668. Again, the number is 718-715-4668. I'm here to tell you, a whole lot of people are listening, but you know what? As I said, first time listeners, they were more vocal, but right now, these people, as of course, we got some silent majority. Yes, man, with the silent majority, them keep quiet. And I tell you, man, but we had more vocal minority back then, but now the listeners, they know what's going on. And a lot of people, they just, like we sometimes just, like Browning love with us sometimes just chill and listen. And when we say Browning now listen, she just a laugh and I need her dumpling. And I look about her Carmel porridge. I saw the thing set up. I tell you, but God is great. And sometimes I untie up too. I'm telling you.

I wonder if Sister Carol Williams is listening. I'm wondering if Sister Carol Williams is listening. I wonder if Sister Ingrid is still on. I said we know what you're boss bumper.

tune and tell us a music like this, you could just play them all night. I tell you, you could play them all night. And once again, people call a friend to tell a friend that is Hot Wednesday. And it's hot and sweet, and that's how we are doing it. Me say Hot Wednesday, where I say people. One more time.

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Me no know the things, but listen to me. 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Hey, Sister Ivy celebration. Whoa, Minister CJ, Minister Ivy, hey, CJ Entertainment, live broadcast, Wally Pa Music.

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0: Creed, Janet Lewis, K.On. 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Tickets are $120 for adults, $60 for children under 12. For tickets and information, contact Minister Davon, Sister Carol, Sister Erica, or Brother CJ and Sister Ivy. 20 years of spreading the word, 20 years of impact, and we're just getting started. 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
2: 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All right then. 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We're 140 West First Street, Mount Vernon, New York. Admission $40. And guess who? Me, my friend, Stephen Peninsulin will be in town alongside Brother Patrick Reed, Brother Paul Marlon Anderson, Sister Sakisha, MC Brother Ronya, no good against Steve. It's not free. Me say I've

0: 317-767-9138 or 347-557-2217. 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Mount Vernon, he's sitting, turn up, he gone, me ready, boom!
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0: Hey, Florida no good again. Me mean Florida gone. When me say brother CJ and sister Ivy and the entire CJ Gospel, our family will be rolling into town on Saturday, June 13, 2026. For what, excuse me? King Jesus Pentecostal Fellowship, Orlando, Florida. Look here. Women's Department present their first annual banquet. When me say, come and experience a night of fine food, warm fellowship and uplifting praise. It turn over. Well on, formal attire, royal blue and gold contribution, $80, $40 for children. Guess who are the MC? Dr. Ivy Edwards, who have a sick of music. By CJ Gospel, our CJ himself, I'm going to deliver the CJ. Where is the way to keep the that if you ask me? Legency Hall. It is going to be at 9404 South Orange Blossom Trail, Suite 5, Orlando, Florida. Me say, I be something. Me say, it's going to turn over. Miss Saturday, June 13th, 2026, and surprise artist might show up. Oh, for more information, please contact 510-987-6092 or 689-200-2505. Miss it gone!
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5: Japan, yeah. 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
6: 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You know, none?
5: 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They

0: Jerry, he my manager and my friend. 646-234 8856. That's a Jerry. And then if you want to tailoring alteration or poster in this, you know, call Rolly. Yes, 646-538-2734. When we say Razor Express, then bad, then turn up. Your head are gonna look distant, then gone.
1: The girl lady, the flame with the fire with Keontium. Represented for the one and only brother CJ, Sister Ivy. You don't know, so we're blessing her. So run that one quick and fast.

I say big up to all my English listeners. Everyone over there in England. I know it's wee hours of the morning at this time. I think we're about 4 hours ahead of you guys. I think it might be about 1:05 over in England right now.

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When we're enjoying the daylight, some people are asleep. When they're out working, we're sleeping.

0: them can sing. I tell you that flame, that tune you prove, you prove yourself on the song. Yeah. My soul and soul, my blessing, blessing.
1: Good evening, Minister CJ. How are you?
0: Well, I'm excellent and highly favored of the Lord. And how are you?
1: I am good, thank you. How is your family? How is Sister Ivy?
0: Sister Ivy is doing fabulous, man. She is fabulous.
1: And the kids are good,
0: yeah,
1: right?
0: The kids, they're great, man, I tell you.
1: Let me say good evening to all your listeners, and you all have a good evening. I'm listening.
0: All right, and you're listening by radio or phone?
1: You send me the link.
0: Yes,
1: so,
0: ma'am.
1: That's why I'm listening now.
0: All right, thank you so much, Sister Carmen Kellerman. And I tell you, man, God is great. And I don't know if where you are, you can get us on 98.1 FM. We're live on 98.1 FM.
1: I will. Yeah, I continue to listen on my phone.
0: All right, to God be the glory. God
1: because
0: bless you.
1: Because they're going
0: to
1: make too much noise.
0: Yes, man. All right, that's the thing, man. At your own convenience. At your own convenience. So God bless you, Sister Carmen Kellerman.
1: Continue. If I have to get off my phone, I'll put the radio on.
0: All right, no problem.
1: 98.1
0: FM.
1: Point one. Oh, okay. All right. Thank you so much. Have a good evening.
0: You too. God bless you now. God bless you.
1: Thank you so much. Bye-bye.
0: Bye-bye. No, I'm telling you, it's good to hear from Sister Carmen Kellerman. Sister Bernice Brown, big up yourself, Sister Bernice Brown. And of course, it is Hot Wednesday. And a long time we not doing a Hot Wednesday. Then me one song, we say a long, long, long, long time. We no have no nice time. I tell you, but we have a nice time in the daytime. But I tell you what, nighttime radio is back. I say nighttime radio is back. Call a friend and tell a friend, say every Wednesday, somewhere between 7 and 8 o'clock, all the way till midnight at Wednesday. I tell you, man, God is great all the time. And when Sister Ivy dip on vacation, Sister Ivy, I go jump on it at Wednesday, you know. She go jump on it at Wednesday. And you see, when she get no day off, she go jump on it at Wednesday. And I tell her, say, we are going to hat it up. I tell you, hat it up, because originally at Wednesday used to start at 9 o'clock, you know. But I tell you what happened now. There are several people that try the 7 to 9, but you know, it never seems to work out, but I tell you what happened now. You know, we just take on a long distance thing and take on a marathon. So I tell you what happened. You never know if we get somebody who really interested. Yes, then the 7 to 9 could be available, and we just take it from 9 till 1. But God is great. God is great. It's the CJ Gospel of Family Movement. And the number to reach us, it is 718-715-4668. 718-715-4668. And I want to talk about the Razor Express Barbershop. Yes, right there at 1305 East Gunnell Road. Razor Express Barbershop, 1305 East Gunnell Road. And of course, they not only do barbering, they does tailoring also. Like you want to get your clothes altered, like me now. Sometimes the pants them nowadays, the jeans pants them, whatever make nowadays, too tight and suck on. So sometimes I have to buy two size up, and I have to get the waist tuck in, and we have to get down at the foot part tapering, and sometimes you have to take up the foot a little because, you know, I'm 38 or 36 in some, and sometimes you have to buy 40 to get the right fit, you know, because I don't like when my pants too suck on for me, because me like ladies them in tight pants. Somebody nobody I go try compete with them. Now compete with the ladies them. I'm telling the man, so God is good all the time and all the time. I wouldn't say that blind. So check out the big barbershop right there at the corner of Burke Avenue. That's 1305 East Gunnell Road. I tell you, it's the CJ Gospel of Family Movements, and we are moving all up. We are moving all up. I say we are going to higher heights and deeper depths. And I tell you, do remember, people of God, do remember on the 11th of July. And the 11th of July is all about the big, big, big, big fish fry. Yes, it's the big fish fry. I now go cry right over there in my Mount Vernon, New York, and also and give thanks and praise to Sister Joan. Sister Joan, go and big up yourself, because it's all about the big fish fry, and I'm telling you, man, so it's gonna be great. And Sister Gloria is a stone throw away. Yes, man, Sister Gloria is a stone throw away, I tell you. So come out and enjoy it. Yes, man, it's gonna be at 17 North I Street, Mount Vernon, New York. 17 North I Street, Mount Vernon, New York. And tell you what up now. Sister Ivy, I go over there, go get our fish. Sister Ivy, I go pass through. And I tell you, man, and also I will be doing a live broadcast over by, 37, I tell you, Gunnell Road, not Gunnell Road, White Plains Road, 3710 White Plains Road. Yes, man, I'll be doing a live broadcast that day. But we're going to share both places, because Mount Vernon up there, so, on the support down there, so, and Bronx down there, so, we support down there, so the Harvestine Church will be having also. So, it's going to be a great one. It's going to be a great one. So, I'm looking forward to see all my friends and families and neighbor and stranger and everyone come and support. And Friday the 11th, 2025, and we are alive, and we now go better be like Bonnie and Clyde, because you will find it difficult to stay alive. If you follow Bonnie and you follow Clyde, you're going to find it difficult to stay alive. And I'm telling you, Sister Bernice Brown, go and pick up yourself. Miss Antigua, bless your heart over there in Antigua. I tell you, man, such a loyal listener to the CJ Gospel Hour. I tell you, some people listen from far, you know, from not even far, fur, all over the place, man. And to God be the glory. I thought Miss Antigua was living in America until I get to find out Miss Antigua is living in Antigua. And she found us on Simple Radio. Yes, man, she found us on Simple Radio. And I tell her, say, she no stop listening to Pastor Needham, Brother CJ, Sister Ivy. She know all the listeners, them on the radio, man. So God is great. Miss Antigua, go and big up yourself over there. Brother CJ and Sister Ivy, appreciate you so much. God is great. God is great. So remember, people, I know it's holiday coming up, and you need, and some of you might need your clothes to be altered. So, you know, check out Jerry's barbershop. Yes, man, the Razor Express barbershop. And also they does tailoring over there. That's 1305 East Gunnell Road, right there at the corner of Burke Avenue. And you can give Jerry a call at 646-231-8856. That's 646-231-8856. Or you can get Rolly the Tailor a call at 646-538-2734. That's 646-538-2734. Big up yourself, Sister Precious, and everyone over there, all the barber them, Lord have mercy, me I go get in trouble, you know, cause names, I can't, sometimes names gone out of my head, but everyone at the barbershop people them over there, big up yourself, I've been going to that shop for over 25 years, man, so I tell you, God is great. One more time.
2: This is the girl, Lady the Flame with the fire with Keontium, representing Brother CJ, Sister Ivy. You don't know, so we're blessing her. So run that one quick and fast.

I'm telling you, Humber Doctor, go on, big up yourself. I said, music, the voice of Lady Flame, I tell you, we're warming up. I tell you, Brother Dave, bless your heart, Brother Dave. I tell you, man, God is great all the time. One more time.

0: I'm telling you, California Michelle, it's good to see you on board, man. I tell you, God is great all the time, Brother Dave. Just big up yourself and keep it locked to the CJ Gospel Hour family movements. I say we're moving all up. I tell you, the number to reach us live in the studio, it is 718-715-4668. 718-715-4668. If you're out there and you're listening, man, and you're enjoying the music, just give us a call, 718-715-4668, and say, Brother CJ, it lock. And if you want, and you want to really, really go under here, you can, and you're out of the country, you can call me, by the way, or WhatsApp, man. You can call me at 914-830-7989. And I don't think that's the number that I really, but you can call me at 914-830-7989, and WhatsApp. So Miss Antigua, if you want to call, you just call Brother CJ on his cell phone and the WhatsApp, and we just put you in live on the here whenever you're ready and whenever you're comfortable, man. Not forcing you to do so. But God is great all the time. So if you're listening abroad, man, Canada, England, and you want to call us on WhatsApp, yes, 914-830-7989. It's the CJ Gospel Hour family movement, and I tell us everything hot and sweet. And do remember, I will be celebrating my annual birthday celebration. That's Sunday, July the 27th. Sunday, July the 27th at Eastwood Manor, 3371 East Chester Road in the Bugden Bronx. Blessing.
1: Brother CJ, me enjoy, man. Me enjoy, Brother CJ. This killer listener, me set up till you come off,
0: Right.
1: You really rip up some good song there, man.
0: I'm telling the sister.
1: Good music, good song, good wording, good everything.
0: Thank you so much, sister.
1: So me still not, man. Just go on, man.
0: Alright, Sister Olive, guess what? I don't go me and you alone and enjoy it. So we are going to go and enjoy it, yeah? God bless you.
1: I'm telling you. Every day you get up, you enjoy like you're not going to live to see another day.
0: I see what you're saying.
1: That's how you do it.
0: Amen. Eat the best, wear the best, enjoy, love the best.
1: Oh, Lord have mercy.
0: Yes, ma'am.
1: It's not about the wear the best. Me just want to know my belly full, as you know.
0: I see how you say it, Sister Olive. Go and big up yourself, Sister Olive.
1: Me don't care about this.
0: Yeah, enjoy CJ Gospel Hour.
1: Yeah, man. Oh, Jesus have mercy, Brother CJ. I'm enjoying. Once you see me in the last sleeper, you know so me enjoy, Brother CJ.
0: All right. God bless you, man.
1: All right. Okay.

0: Blessing, blessing, blessing.
1: Bless a good night.
0: Oh, you
1: bless
0: do?
1: Bless a good night. Pull up the tune. A big tune, that. Big
0: a
1: tune.
0: Big tune, sister. Me a long time. We not touch at Windsor. So we say, boy, we are jump on the ears. Some 16 years ago.
1: Yes, brother CJ, I'm gone.
0: I saw the thing set up, sister me. I'm glad to know that you're laughing at us, man.
1: Yes, man, I'm laughing. Sister Carmen, blessings. Bless a good night. Bless a good night to each and everyone.
0: Yes,
1: to
0: man.
1: To Minister Ivy and the children. To each and everyone who have the program locked.
0: I'm
1: continue.
0: You. Yes,
1: full
0: man.
1: Joy the program.
0: I saw
1: and I'm full joy in Lady Flame, yes man. And I love the special she did, yes
0: man. It turned up, Lord. But now I tell her, Joe, she impressed me a lot with it.
1: Up, I tell you.
0: Yes, man.
1: I'm here just relaxing and watching football and listening to you on my laptop.
0: All right. Get the best of both worlds, man.
1: Amen. Amen. So continue the great work of the Lord and up.
0: I said it in
1: set up,
0: man.
1: Flame, new song. Yeah.
0: All right. God bless you. And thank you for touching base, Sister
1: May. You're welcome, Minister CJ.
0: God is great. So, Sister Mavis from the concourse crew of the thing, lock up people and grill up. And I'm telling you, man, one more time from the top, you see, just like old Lady Flame, I have to push hard. And so we have to push hard to start at Wednesday. Because sometimes when you're sitting down in the couch, you know, I mean, I tell you, so with the basketball playoff that was going on, it was kind of hard for me really jump at Wednesday. But you see, that's basketball out of the way now. I tell you, especially when the Knicks was in it, it is hard. But I tell you, man, but right now, we're not going to give out Wednesday such a long drought again. No way. I tell the people, so call a friend to tell a friend to log on to cjgospelhour.com. Hot Wednesday, we are saying. Push on.

I want his sister Antoinette, Annette, my parish now over there in Queens is locked with us. If you're locked, then shoot me a text, sister Annette. But now it's over. I want his sister Antoinette over there in Mount Vernon.

0: say Dan Metello, Dan away the listener night time, you know. But she afraid of Dopey. So she not take her head brand underneath the sheet.
1: And I can't see my way. Yeah. When the pillow to roll.
0: And Dana Marie would have listened, but she up on the other side of the globe.
1: Hey. Oh, no.
0: I want to see Susan Mitchell still on.

the computer, they'll still listen. I wonder if Elian Johnson is locked. I wonder if the secret listeners

Still Lissa. Something tell me, say, Sister Fuller, listen with 1 year. 1 year asleep and 1 year locked. I wonder if Mother Elaine is locked with us. I wonder if Sister Elaine down the lane is locked with us.

0: blessing, blessing, blessing.
1: Blessing, blessing, blessing, Brother CJ. I always listening, and I'm here enjoying.
0: Who is this? Mother is Sister Elaine down the lane?
1: Yes, Brother CJ.
0: Wow, wow, wow. I haven't heard from you in a long, long time, but I'm glad to hear your voice, man. Glad to hear your voice.
1: Yes, Brother CJ. I don't call, but I'm listening all the time.
0: Ah, I want to see that blind.
1: Yes.
0: All right, Sister Elaine down the lane. So thank you so much for touching base, Sister Elaine down the lane.
1: Yes, Brother CJ. I'm here. Enjoy.
0: All right. God bless you now.
1: Bless you too.
0: Bless you. I'm telling you. So I'm telling you, man. You see, a lot of my families that I don't hear from in the daytime. You see, that's why it's good to do at Wednesday, because you hear from your family at night. You hear from some family at night that you don't hear from in the daytime. So I'm telling you, man, I'm encouraged with at Wednesday, because I didn't expect to get more than about 3 calls tonight. And I must have gotten about 10 different calls tonight. So God is good. God is good. I tell you, from we start, we must have gotten 10 different persons that call. I tell you. So God is great all the time. Again, the number to reach us is 718-715-4668. 718-715-4668. All you got to do is call and say, Brother CJ, I'm locked. I wonder if you're the first time listener. Not you're not the first time listener, but you never called before. And you just want to come out of the silence tonight. 718-715-4668. And sometimes you're surprised, you know, because the other day I saw a friend of mine at the I said, boy, Courtney, I was listening to you the other day, you know. I said, wow, wow. I tell you, man, so God is great. You never know who's listening to the CJ Gospel Hour. That's why I got to be on my best behavior. And, you know, and of course, you know, that easy for me because I grew up with manners, discipline, and good behavior. And you see, when you come from Granny College, you're full of knowledge, you know. I tell you, because even up into life, we all make mistakes, you know. But it's how you treat your mistake, because you can't wrong and strong. And there are so many people out there that's wrong and strong. And I've seen some people out there in life, you know, man. Some simple common sense decision with them for make, you know. They mess it up and cause such a big problem. Big problem. Something simple for start out, you know, man. Like, for example, now, you might look at somebody and you say to them, say, you know, I'm inviting you to church next week. All of them say, look here, I'm not so sure, you know. Oh, yeah, man, I'm coming, definitely I'm coming. And them not show up. And the next time you see them, you say, oh, you do. And them, I hear them, no. Why you not invite me at church? You can't invite me at church one night. And I say, remember, me invite you last time and you not come. Before you just say, a true man, me didn't get a chance. You never invite me at church before. Never invite me at your church before. I mean, say, but when you invite me at your church, me show up though. Yeah, Brother CJ, but you never invite me at your church. And I'm talking about Christian, intelligent people. And I get to find out that intelligent people, you could have gone to school for the rest of your life and study. That don't make you intelligent. I'm sorry. You know, well, you can call it, no sir. You can't get a little knowledge when you go to school. Because guess what? When you say wisdom come from God. So you can't go to school to be a good mechanic and you have knowledge of being a mechanic. You can't go to school to be an engineer and you're knowledgeable as an engineer. You can't go to school as a doctor and you're knowledgeable as a doctor. But you know what happened? You can't even understand that the patient is feeling a little pain. No. Because you treat one patient with Tylenol for cramp in the stomach. That it doesn't work for everybody. Just some simple common sense decision that people are to make in life. And them can't make it. And some simple little people with drop out of high school now make their mistake there, you know. Some simple people, we don't even graduate from high school. Nah, make them mistake there. I'm telling you, man. And the thing about it, when you make mistake, you never have to allow the person that you really offend enough to call you. You call that person and say, look here, I am so sorry. You know, like, you know, you are the big deacon in your church now. and you invite me at your church all the while I'm going to come. And the one time I invite you, you're not show up. And then because you want to turn around the, for me, turn around the blame for me. Why, Brother CJ, you can't invite me at your church. Especially when they see them friend. If you make it look, if you don't make it look bad. Cause you always go. But I'm telling you, man, you know, for this year, 2025, if I'm inviting you and you can't come to my place, nobody invite me at your place. I'm sorry, I'm not coming. I don't go tick for tack. If you're having an event, if I'm having an event and you can't make it, it's understandable. But if 2-3 times you just can't come, but you want me to come to your event, I'm going to stop support. I'm telling you, man, that's God. I tell you, that's the way I'm gonna do things as of now on. Because, you know how much people we support, man, when I support us, man, but it's okay. God is great. God is great. Brother Dave, I don't know if you're still locked with us. I don't know if Brother Dave Raymond is still locked with us, but I tell him, man, just keep it locked to the CJ Gospel. I don't think Sister Donna Thomas is still locked. I don't think Sister Beverly King McKinley over there in the Virgin Islands is locked with us. No, it's not the Virgin Islands. It's the Cayman Island. It's not the Cayman Island. You know, it's the Bahamas, yes. I don't think Sister Beverly King McKinley over there in the Bahamas is locked with us at this time. And California Michelle, go on, big up yourself. And I tell her, I wonder if Rona one still listen. I wonder if Sister Susan Mitchell still listen. One more time. I said, big up yourself, Sister Mavis, Sister Kellerman. I know Sister Ita might be listening, but she don't know that we are live. She don't realize that we're live and that ain't no driver.

0: one of Minister Douglas lock up with us in Brooklyn. Blessing, blessing, blessing.
1: Blessings, Brother CJ.
0: How you do, Sister Cynthia?
1: I'm blessed.

0: Yes, man.
1: And still, your God is good, man.
0: I tell you, man, I'm sure you're about 1,500 miles away. At least 1,500 miles away.
1: Yes, about 1,600.
0: 1,600. All the way over there in Texas.
1: Yes, sir. And it's good to hear you, because why I've been struggling, I don't know what is happening.
0: Yes, man. But the new link, they will miss any work good?
1: Yes, good. It is good. It's so plain.
0: Ah, you see, Dana Radio, love, you know, Simple Radio. You have one link, yes, where you can't get me up on the chat room. You just go to Simple Radio. And thanks to Miss Antigua, because Miss Antigua listen all the way in Antigua. And I thought she listened on the chat room, and she said, Brother CJ, I listen to you on Simple Radio. And you know what? One day somebody turned to me and said, Brother CJ, you and Sister Ivy, you'd shock to know how much different platform you're on. And I didn't know that. I thought I was just on Facebook and all of that. But we're on a lot of different platform.
1: Yeah, that's good. That's good. But the only thing is, when I'm listening on this now, I can't, because it's on my phone, I can't go over to the
0: chat room. Yes, you can't type in.
1: To chat. I can't switch. So.
0: Yeah, I know. The chat room is nicer. Thing. But we're working on it, though. I can't figure what's up, but what happened, I'm going to buy a new internet wire and run it from the other side and see, because if that wire is bad, the signal might be weak, so it's not transmitting out there strong enough for everybody to get it.
1: Even on Alexa, I used to get her to clear you so good, so constantly. I don't know what happened. All of a sudden, it come on just a little, and then it just gone.
0: You know what happened, you see? I think, you see, over the course of the years, sometimes it goes like that. It's like it programmed for only like 20 minutes or so. So maybe you might have to talk to it and say, hey, Alexa, oh, Lord of mercy, be careful before me knock off somebody one. All right. So I tell you, say, no bother with that when me call the lady the name. But you just say, hey, lady.
1: Right.
0: You just say, hey, lady. Play CJ Gospel Hour and tune in all night.
1: Right.
0: And try it like that and see. They'll say, hey, lady.
1: Okay, I'll try it. I don't know. She frustrates me sometimes, but I'll try.
0: Yeah, man. They'll say, hey, lady, play CJ Gospel Hour and tune in for 10 hours. You know, I can say, hey, lady, play CJ Gospel Hour and tune in 24/7.
1: Okay.
0: And check it out like that, and let me know, and give me and talk to me, and let me know if it worked, because it's not something that I try, but it is something that come to my thought, because a lot of people tell me
1: right.
0: Because sometimes my play and start and stop, you know, and sometimes after a while it scratch, and then it come back, you know. But what I do once it starts scratch,
1: mine just, when it scratch, it doesn't come back, and then I have to go back and tell her to play again.
0: Yes.
1: And then it come on, and then it gone again. I'm like, nah.
0: Yeah, man, I saw the thing set up, man. But you see,
1: but I'm glad. I'm really glad for this link now, man. I can listen.
0: All right, to God be the glory.
1: I really do miss listening to you guys.
0: Yes, man. And we miss you, man. We miss you, man. Because, you know, you're a fun person. And sometimes we say some things and you're not afraid to call and say, Brother CJ, I enjoy that one.
1: Right. I miss that. I miss it. But I'm still here. Still hanging in there one day at a time, huh?
0: Yes, man. I tell you, man. One day at a time, my sister. Because God is good.
1: And one thing before I left you. That what you were saying there about the people them with the education is so true, in a Brother CJ.
0: Yes, man.
1: A lot of educated people, they know intelligent.
0: Boy, me not think so. Them.
1: They know, and the next thing is that they don't know, sir. With the education, they feel mix up with some common sense.
0: But you see, it them not have it, you know, that come from God, you know. You see, common sense is wisdom, you know, it come from God. And no matter who you serve God, if you aren't not right, and you're not in tune with everybody, if you love someone or love the other, you are gonna lack common sense. Because you see, a person with good common sense, them and everybody get along.
1: Yeah, but when you look at it, well, like you said, common sense is given by God. But what did the people them with them 10 degrees not understand is that them two things there, the knowledge where you have and the common sense work hand in hand.
0: Amen.
1: It works hand in hand, and that is the reason why a lot of time you see people that is doing certain job and people looking down on them and say, oh, I would never do this job. But in the same breath, you with your big degrees and this and that, you can't do the job. You cannot do it.
0: Yes, man. I tell a sister, when I just get to this country, I work McDonald's for 2 years, almost 3 years, and I wanted another job. But I tell you what, I never understand the work, because me just McDonald's just have me like a yo-yo, and me just a work, come home, and they slap me different shift, different hours. So you don't have a time. So you know what I did? I went out and I got a part-time job. Mm-hmm. And I was bold enough to tell McDonald's, look here, I can't work certain time no more. And because they know I was a good worker, they accommodate me. So I rolled the dice and said, if you don't want to fire me, you don't fire me. And then when I actually get the job in IBM cafeteria now, I say, yeah. And McDonald's helped me to get that job, you know, because my resume from McDonald's helped me to get that job. And mm-hmm. I tell you, you see McDonald's, when you work at McDonald's, people, I would encourage every young people to work there. I don't know it stay now, but back then, it helped me because, you know, when you walk up to the counter, you say, may I help you please? And, mm-hmm. you know, and they say, could I have 2 Big Mac and 1 French fry? And I just say, thank you. And they say, you're welcome. And you serve mm-hmm. them and say, have a blessed night. Enjoy your meal. And that's the way mm-hmm. they taught us to treat the customer, you know. So when I get to IBM now.
2: Hey, you know, come here. You know, better take wash out. Golden Ring Restaurant, 4342 White Plains Road, Bronx, New York. Come here. Come celebrate right there. Sister Ivy birthday celebration. Fish and things. The fish, them have a big so. Me don't know the things. But listen to me. Friday, May 22, 2026. Starting at 12 p.m. Golden Ring Restaurant. I got turn over. Hey, Sister Ivy celebration. Whoa! Minister CG. Minister Ivy. Hey,

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0: Patrick Reed, Janet Lewis, K.On. Ralph, Andre Revelation, and Peninsula. 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For tickets and information, contact Minister Davon, Sister Carol, Sister Erica, or Brother CJ and Sister Ivy. 20 years of spreading the word, 20 years of impact, and we're just getting started. 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

0: Wrestling will be in town alongside Brother Patrick Reed, Brother Paul Marlon Anderson, Sister Sakisha, MC Brother Ronya, no Buddha Ben Stephen. It's not free. Me say a party that have comes in. Hey, you think I like me tell? Also featuring GAC Voice of Triumph. Me a talk it. Choo choo. God no. You want to know? Call the number 917-767-9138 or 347-557-2217. Gospel Explosion July 11, 2026. Mount Vernon. He's sitting, turn up. He gone. Me ready. Boom.
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0: Hey, Florida no good again. Me mean Florida gone. When me say Brother CJ and Sister Ivy and the entire CJ Gospel our family will be rolling into town on Saturday, June 13, 2026. For what, excuse me? 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Guess who are the MC? Dr. Ivy Edwards, Urago Sika Music, by CJ Gospel, our CJ himself. I'm going to deliver the CJ. Where you say, wait, I keep the that if you ask me, Legency Hall. It is going to be at 9404 South Orange Blossom Trail, Suite 5, Orlando, Florida. Me say, I be something. Me say, it got turn over. Me say, Saturday, June 13th, 2026, and surprise artist might show up. Oh, for more information, please contact 510-987-6092 or 689-200-2505. Me say it gone!

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2: Japan, yeah. 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Go on, but trim your head, man.
3: Me can't find no good barber about the place in the Bronx which you made. You know none?
2: 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They are the best.

0: say they not no number. Give me a number, make me call them then now.
1: Of course they got number. You can call Jerry, he my manager and my friend. 646-234-8856. That's a Jerry. And then if you want to tailor in alteration or poster in this, you know, call Rolly. Yes, 646-538-2734. When we say Razor Express, then bad, then turn up. Your head are going to look distant, then gone.
2: And it's Tangerine Tree in the yard. And yeah, say, good evening, Miss Nita. How you doing, Miss Nita? All right, Miss Nita. So, oh boy, is it doing? And you have your little sister go and pick two tangerine meantime. And Miss Nita know, you know. And she just stay and just make you go out and go out like she don't know. Missy Alman, a thief all my peer when we are group. And me go and like me not see them. Me go on like me no see them in a one, see them hide behind banana tree. And I take time and the banana tree is loading and one thing you can't hide. If you even hide in a banana tree, shit a make noise. But when they gone, me just go on like me no know. And sometimes a bigger man for me, you know, if me go tell me grandfather. You know, say for them family I go here, so you know, say I beat me, I go get for that. I ain't a fool this shit when you're a thief, then condemn you, you know.

Big up Minister Claver. We non-stop pray for we friend them. Yeah, man, we non-stop pray for we friend them. I tell you, say, Minister Claver, I say you're gonna lead. I say you're gone abroad, Minister Claver. Minister Claver gone abroad. One more time from the top, because you see, we can bust. 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That's what they remember to play them tune. But you see, at Wednesday, you know, we are gonna dig them up. We are dig them up. We are dig them up.

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Humble Doctor, I'm not sorry. I tell you, we not stop pray for your friend. 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I wonder Humble Doctor ever go party yet. I don't know. I just feel Humble Doctor never go party yet. 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And, you know, she was just a good, decent Christian girl, and she never go party and them thing there. I don't think so, but she know music though. She know music. I'm telling you one more time, I say big up yourself, Mr. Humble Liar. I don't know if Mr. Humble Liar have the thing locked up, but big up yourself, Mr. Humble Liar. I tell you.

0: pull up the tune, the tune, the tune. 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Oh, you're so hype. I tell you, me say, you know, one time one brethren did just come from yard, you know, and the brethren going and the mother came going to Alexander and buy my suit. 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No, we agree, say, I know everybody white have money still, but I one thing. 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Easy, you say that. Hi. I'm telling you, man, there are just some ways how we grew up, you know. I call a girl by a nice dress now. Or them family send all one nice dress come get them from foreign. Trust me. them a walk in a sky. I tell you, man, all such time, you give all a man one big heel boot and one bellfoot pants as can't done a reading start walk with a swagger. In start walk with the swagger. And I tell you, man, Mr. me go one banquet, you know. I miss the emerging walk in, you know, man. I miss the emerging walk in, you know, in a style, you know. Him just a dip. blessing.
1: Blessing, brother CJ.
0: Yes, man.
1: You want me to tell you something?
0: Yes, man.
1: You make me hungry. Me have to go and now go make Milo and crackers and peanut butter, you know. You make me hungry, man, because me have set up.
0: Yes, man.
1: And me have tell you the music, I lit me for 6 months, so come up, pull and come again.
0: All right, Sister Olive, more time from the top.
1: And come again, man. We can't sleep here now, man. We get hungry, you know?
0: God bless. So food
1: come again,
0: God bless you.
1: God bless you.
0: I'm telling you. I'm telling you.

0: I said this a man walking in a one suit. Me not tell no lie. The man suit the turn up loud though. But you know say turn up loud.
1: Your skin get yellow, still green.
0: Me say the man walking with a piece of swag.
1: One song all a flip and radio you a walk.
0: Me never know say I said then I call it swag.
1: You walk.
0: When you walk and boom, you know when you look good and you just walk and boom and you just walk and dip.
1: Then,
0: you just walk and dip and come in, you know.
1: Oh, you so hype.
0: And him have one young chick, you know. And trust me, me not tell you and truth. When he walk in with him young chick, you know.
1: Oh, you so hype.
0: Mr. Wambata, I'm gone right up.

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One time, me see, they have cake and they have extra cake and then go and take extra cake. Bandman pants stage. 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Hansness, them no, no. 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And she said, all right, I'm going to put it in the hover for you. That time we live in White Plains, you know, and the party was in the Bronx. And I said, when me pack up the set, you know, and ready, and I said, where's the food? And when the girl looking at over, my food not there. No, no, no, no, no, no, no, no, no, no, no, no, no, no, no, no, no, no, no, no, no, no, no, no, no, no, no, no, no, no, no, no, no, no, no, no, no, no, no, no, no, no, no, no, no, no, no, no, no, no, no, no, no, no, no, no, no, no, no, no, no, no, no, no, no, no, no, no, no, no, no, no, no, no, no, no, no, no, no, no, no, no, no, no, no, no, no, no, no, no, no, no, no, no, no, no, no, no, no, no, no, no, no, no, no, no, no, no, no, no, no, no, no, no, no, no, no, no, no, no, no, no, no, no, no, no, no, no, no, no, no, no, no, no, no, no, no, no, no, no, no, no, no, no, no, no, no, no, no, no, no, no, no, no, no, no, no, no, no, no, no, no, no, no, no, no, no, no, no, no, no, no, no, no, no, no, no, no, no, no, no, no, no, no, no, no, no, no, no, no, no

0: Pull up the tune. I tell you somebody, sometimes some people mean with food, you know. You know, so me and Dashin man play one wedding at Long Island. Nice prestige place, you know. And the people, them not give DJ no food. When the people are sharing, say, no, the DJ not on the man they say DJ not on the list to get food. And me tell you, say, the people, they actually sit down there and hire with a player and sit around the table and eat them big food. And when them pass and see, say, we not eat nothing. Oh, you guys didn't get no food? We say, no. And then, after a while now, me see them come. Me see one man come with like something like, you know, in a Jamaica days, would I say no, bun. And can I come and add some water and just throw it down on one table and some might have splash out on the table and gone like a pig. Me just keep that. So then one of the time them pass, oh, you don't want it? I say no. You can't come ring and face it with me them without food. Me dead for hungry. You're not taking no liberty of me. Hey, with me a group and we not have it. People not take liberty of me much less. And when me come America, me know say me have what want me out, but at least $10 in my pocket could I buy pizza. And you know say me and Dashin man, when we come from a wedding in a Long Island, we have to drive around and try to find somewhere and we couldn't find nothing but Burger King. So can you imagine after we come from wedding and the people they might eat them big food, a Burger King we can eat. But it's alright, you're not catch me and Dashin man with your food. I'm sorry, I'm telling you one more time from the top, California Michelle, have the thing locked.
1: 5-star can't turn up the thing loud. 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

0: no, no, no, no, no, no, no, no, no.
1: Oh, you're so hype. Oh, you're so hype, and you're not humble.
0: Catch the mix. Catch the mix. Catch the mix.
1: What's my name?
0: Catch the mix.
1: What's my name? What's my name?
0: Catch the mix.
1: What's my name? What's my name? What's my name?

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Glad to know that Texas is still locked with us. Sister Cynthia, I know you're alone from Texas locking on. Sister Marlene from Houston, Texas is locked. I think Sister Cynthia is in Houston also.

I'm telling you. And you know the part of me lose, when me love another song, when him say, conscience will use to have it, will let that disappear. And I'm telling you, man, I'm wondering, because me, I tell you, say, it's just like, say, people now have no conscience nowadays, you know. People will watch you, you know, man, and stand up and watch you drown, you know. And even if they don't want to help you, them not call, so help, you know. Then wait until when you're drown done, then they call 911, you know. And when they could have called somebody from they could have called somebody to conceive, you know. Then call 911. 911 take 20 minutes to come. And that time you're dead. And them act like say them that try help you. But them never want to help you, man. I'm telling, man, you know that they are a bridging, you know. A bridging did watch one. A man dig a pit, you know. Back in them days, they had dig a pit deep, you know, and you stack it with stone. So a man, we him not like dropping out, you know. But the man, too, and broke up. So, everybody have figure, oh, forget him out there, because two man can't hold in the pit. If you put a ladder down there, it a go squeeze him up. How you a go do? So a man come up with a great idea. A man tie a piece of rope, you know, man. And say, all right, tie a knot pan you. And say, yo, star, me want you bite pan the rope, you know. And hang on tight pan the rope. So, when the man a come up, you know, and the man reach up at the top, you know, he bridge you and I like him, say, you all right? And my man, they forget, my man, they open the mouth and say, yes, and drop right down back in the pit. So you see, I saw some people stay, you know, man. I'm telling you, mankind is the hardest thing we understand. One time, I have a friend, you know, and she say, she got Jamaica. And she look and say, daddy, how you do? Daddy say, boy, I'm there, you know. She said, daddy, tell me about life now. What's the latest? Daddy said, boy, me there, I study, man. And him, she never understood, you know. But later on down the road, she understand what the daddy did talk about. He must study mankind. Hard to study, you know. I tell you, man, mankind hard to study, because the things them that you expect some people to do, and not them do it. And some people who you say, no, man, them wouldn't do that. Them wouldn't do that. And them I do it. I'm telling you, man. Hey, what a world we're living in, man. What a world we're living in. But I still believe that we are living in a beautiful world. I believe that nothing is wrong with the world. It's the people that in it. And sometimes people are say, boy, me long for the old time days. And the Bible says, we mustn't long for the good old days, you know. I'm telling you, man, we got to, in book of Ecclesiastic, man, I think it's chapter 7, if I'm not lying, don't long for the good old days. I'm telling you, man, because tell you what happened. I believe today, these are better days than when I was growing up. But the people them did better back then. The people them did better back then. And the people, they were not as knowledgeable as these people today. But I believe the more mankind get knowledge, and the more mankind get corrupt. Yes, man, the more, look at technology with computer and all them thing there, and I know mankind get corrupt. I'm telling you, but God is good, God is able. I'm telling you, man, God is able, people of God. Cause mankind no easy. Mankind will send you go to hell. I'm telling you, man, mankind will send you to hell. And that's the way the enemy set it up, you know. Because, you know what happened? The Bible says a house that divided by itself can't stand. And you see, when you start to divide amongst yourself, you can't stand. And we can't beat God's word, you know. We cannot beat God's word. We can't beat God's word. A house that divided by itself cannot stand. I tell a man, and the Bible say, you know, three people are go there in a house, you know, and two against one. Me don't remember how much people, he didn't mention the people, but they said the mother-in-law will be against the daughter-in-law. The father-in-law against the son-in-law. Yes, man.

0: it tell you about that and two people divide against one. I'm telling you, man. But we're living in perilous time. We're living in perilous time. Me see people. Me remember, you know, growing up, you know, me see some little man come at some people yard, a country. And I mean, I say back then they'd write, you know, and then walk them like a slave. And the man them, and whosoever it is, never turn around and disrespect who them live with. Never. Them humble with it. And sometimes people in the community will say this. And sometimes, you know, you have some people in the community, suwagwan, and say to the person, say, look here, come here, young man. And he say, what? Me say, boy, you want to find, say, you know, my mother die, you know, and my father is a man, I'm drunk all the time. And you know, and me don't know how they meet them people here, but them send me come live here. So and the people say, you know what? Come live with me and give them better treatment. And it causes vexation, you know, because the person where they never treat them bad start vex when they see the boy start going to school and the boy start wear good clothes and all them things, and then vex. And when they may treat him all, then do them walk him like a slave and in some black dirty clothes. Them days they when people take people picnic, they not send them to school, you know. I'm telling you, so back in those days, people were backward like that. And the government, them time, they may not know if them did a skin teeth or what, but they never really press. They never, like, no, if you have your picnic and they're not going to school now, I tell you, I believe they'll come at you easier. But back then, you know how much picnic they go to school and government never get at them. Sister Beverly King McKinley, I'm telling the man, and with the knowledge where people have, man, you know, with the knowledge where people have, this world should be better. With the technology, remember when they roll away in a one district, you know, man, and sometime when we go movie theater, you know, a one little car did, you know, and 8-9 away, you know, a haul away, catch up in a little car, come home, even though it was risky. Some, the man all whoopin' all the chunk, and some man all two man sit down on a chunk. Man squeeze up, they not left nobody, mash up them car up on the bad road. I tell you, those were days when people more care about each other, man. And nowadays, when we grew up in my district, they carry them, we know they carry them sound. We know they carry them sound. And when, I mean, know they carry them license plate. Cause only a few people that have cars. And then people live so loving. You know, sometimes when you go to church, trust me, a good amount of people in a church barefoot, because we go to church barefoot already. Me go Sunday school in the evening barefoot already. I me have to act like me never did I go Sunday school. I me stand up outside, you know. And them, come inside, Courtney. And then me go inside and me say, me never plan to come in a car. Me never have on a shoes. And them I say, come, no, it's okay, it's okay. And that time, you know, a shoes me now have to put on. That's why me go there like that, you know. And me glad when they call me in a Sunday school, you know, cause if me walk, go in the barefoot, you know, more, for me conscience, would end up bother me. But because of them call me night, I went to Sunday school over and I looked down on my foot and said, me never want to go in the barefoot, you know, but that you better more call me in. I tell you, man, but God is great. God is great, man. And now, nobody now go to Sunday school barefoot now. Nobody now go to church barefoot. And now we should end up enjoy life and love one another. Because let me tell you something, man, when we grew up and a little 2-pound chicken, like we buy all a 4-pound chicken and then cut the chicken in a half and cook half for this week Sunday dinner and half for next week. And enough for we did there. And you get gravy and rice and something. And then and you could have counted peas, I do peas, nothing at the district. I tell you, you could have counted rice grain, a peas grain them. And now, mighty God, you not eat rice and peas now. You eat peas and rice. They used to have one song and say, you know, you're lucky, you're lucky, you're lucky. A rice and peas a yard. I tell you, a man used to sing, ooh yeah, Sunday coming, Sunday a rice and peas, yeah. I tell you, them the days that we look forward for rice and peas and chicken on Sunday. Steak? You must be mad that a big people eat steak on Sunday. a big people eat steak on Sunday. Oxtail, me never did even know what is oxtail. Come in check say oxtail, a pigtail. Me did check say a hog tail. I didn't know it was oxtail, man. I thought it was hog tail. And I thought it was pigtail. But I'm telling you, man, but God is good. We come a far way and yet we can't love one another. I'm telling you, man, I'm telling you. What the, let me have a song say, what the world need now is love, sweet love. And I tell you, man, I think we're lacking love. Back then, we love one another. I remember, you know, when it rained, you know, and you will have somebody will live all down in the gully, you know, and they will have a hard shower of rain, you know, and live a certain bush place. My grandfather sent me, you know, with the breakfast, you know, sometime I'll cabbage and fried dumpling, go give them, you know, and check up on them and make sure say them all right. He must send money, and sometime him know say it rough, and he know say them flood out down there, and then we send all 1 10 cent with me, go give them. And he me to myself, no, look how me there, 1 10 cent, and my grandfather send me go give them. But I didn't understand that, but now I get to understand. Me sorry me there 10 cent for match it to them time there. But God is good. God is good. And look at the world now. Look at technology now, how we come a far way. And look what mankind do to mankind. Lord of mercy. And we in a church too. That's the thing about it. Church. I tell you.
1: What's my name?
0: Father, we understand where I go on.
1: What's my name?

0: instant connection to the Father. I tell you, we're more knowledgeable about God now than any other time. The Bible said the children of today, they're wiser than the children of yesteryear. Cause if the children, if the people that were around back then know half what we know today, Saddam would still be around. And I'm wondering how some people are going to Bible study up on top of Bible. Some people now have no time, you know, because of those peer Bible study and church and choir practice. And nobody now live bad like them. Me no understand why I go on, man. I wonder if them go to church just for us muddle or what. I tell you, brother and sister Roach, I tell the Deacon Roach and sister Roach over there in Florida, because after you know so much, man, after you're supposed to do better. Because let me tell you something, man, there was a time when brother CJ used to, anytime you step on into him, have to react to it, you know. And I learn, and you know, so many times I get abused in some technicality where people been disrespectful, and because of wisdom from God, me know say I got to move on. I can't do what I used to do in the past. But yeah, some people get worse. Yeah, some people get worse, man. I'm telling you, people out there, them pass each other and malice each other in a church and all them something there. Yeah, some people, boy, you and them have a disagreement. And remember, me tell you, say, they nah call you again, you know. Them nah call you again. I'm telling the man, but God is good all the time, all the time. One more time from the top.
1: Calvin, I do it, you know.

White Plains Road, Bronx, New York. Come here, come celebrate right there. Sister Ivy birthday celebration. Fish and things, the fish them have a big so. Me no know the things, but listen to me. Friday, May 22, 2026, starting at 12 p.m. Golden Ring Restaurant, I got turn over. Hey, Sister Ivy celebration. Whoa, Minister CG, Minister Ivy, hey, CG Entertainment, live broadcast, Wally for music, Wally for food, hey, $35 you get the fish big so, and Wally for things, you think a lie, ask Sister Ivy, 914-912-8649, and brother CG know about it too, so ask him, 914-912-8649.

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0: Patrick Reed, Janet Lewis, K.On. 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For tickets and information, contact Minister Davon, Sister Carol, Sister Erica, or Brother CJ and Sister Ivy. 20 years of spreading the word, 20 years of impact, and we're just getting started. 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
2: 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We're

0: Burnside, Brother Patrick Reed, Brother Paul Marlon Anderson, Sister Sakisha, MC, Brother Ron, you no good again, Stephen, it no free. Me say a party that a few comes in. Hey, you think I let me tell? Also featuring GAC, Voice of Triumph, me a talking choo choo, God no. You want to know? Call the number 917-767-9138 or 347-557-2217. Gospel Explosion, July 11, 2026. Mount Vernon, he's sitting, turn up, he gone, me ready, boom!
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0: Hey, Florida no good again. Me mean Florida gone. When me say, Brother CJ and Sister Ivy and the entire CJ Gospel Hour family will be rolling into town on Saturday, June 13, 2026. For what, excuse me? King Jesus Pentecostal Fellowship, Orlando, Florida. Look here, Women's Department present their first annual banquet. When me say, come and experience a night of fine food, warm fellowship, and uplifting praise. It turn over. Well on, formal attire, royal blue and gold contribution, $80, $40 for children. Guess who are the MC? Dr. Ivy Edwards, Urago Sika Music, by CJ Gospel, our CJ himself. I'm going to deliver the CJ. Where say we to keep the that if you ask me? Legency Hall. It is going to be at 9404 South Orange Blossom Trail, Suite 5, Orlando.

0: Thank you, Jesus, for the overflow this morning. Hallelujah. Hallelujah. Hallelujah. Thank you, Jesus. Thank you, Lord. Thank you, Lord. Welcome, Holy Spirit. Welcome, welcome, welcome. Thank you, Jesus. Thank you, Lord.
1: Glory. Can't thank you enough for your goodness and your mercy.

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And that's where he shows his oil in the overflow. Come on, we get ready to worship him. We get ready to go there. We get ready to

in the overflow this morning, Lord, in the mighty name of Jesus. Thanking you, Lord, for this another opportunity in your holy presence. Thank you, Lord. Thank you, Jesus. Thank you, Jesus. This is the day that the Lord hath made. Come, let's rejoice this morning and be glad in it. Welcome one and all to the Firm Foundation Radio Ministry, where Jesus Christ is, he is the head, the center, and the ending. Glory be to God. Hallelujah. Welcome, friends and family. My God, to our Friday morning live here on YouTube and also on TOG Radio and CJ Gospel Hour Radio this morning. We want to thank God. Hallelujah. You're also locked on our Firm Foundation website. We give God thanks for you and you out there. Hallelujah. Come on and let's worship the Lord this morning. Come on, let's honor and adore him. He is worthy to be praised.

you, Jesus. Thank you, Jesus, for your overflow this morning. Thank you, Jesus. Thank you, Jesus. I am grateful, so grateful this morning to be in the presence of the Lord Jesus Christ. Hallelujah. Hallelujah. Thank you, Jesus. Thank you, Lord. My God, we're going to go into opening prayer this morning. Yes, indeed, we're going to go into prayer this morning right there where you are. Let's talk to Daddy this morning right there where you are. Let's call on the name of Jesus. Glory be to God this morning. He is truly amazing. There is none as worthy as you, Lord. Thank you, Jesus. Thank you, Jesus. Thank you, Jesus. Thank you, Jesus. What an awesome God this morning. Thank you, Jesus. Thank you, Jesus. Yes, Lord. Yes, Lord. Yes, Lord. Let us pray where you are this morning. I am yours truly, Sister Sharon. From the Firm Foundation Radio Ministry. I'm here this morning from 5 a.m. to 7. Hallelujah. To send out a reminder and a declaration. Glory to God that Jesus Christ is coming back again. Oh, glory be to God. And also to encourage those without Jesus Christ. This is the moment. This is the season. Hallelujah. To come to Christ Jesus before it is too late. Let's get into prayer. And I ask the Lord to cover my vocal cord that I'll be able to use my voice as an instrument for the Lord Jesus Christ. Glory to God. Glory to God. Heavenly Father, I love you this morning. Glory to God. Heavenly Father, I worship and adore you this morning. Thank you, Jesus. Thank you for the opportunity again, Lord, to lift up your name, to worship and honor you in the beauty of holiness. Thank you, Jesus. Thank you, Lord, for waking us up this morning and clothing us in our right minds this morning. Oh, thank you, Jesus. Many, many, many did not see today. Many, my God, died on last night. My God, some in the midday yesterday passed away. Some the day before. But Lord, we're here in the land of the living. Want to tell you thanks, dear Lord Jesus, for life. Hallelujah. Jesus, hallelujah. Thank you for health. Thank you for strength. Glory be to God. Thank you for your protection. Oh, God, over our lives this morning. Thank you, Jesus. Hallelujah. We have hands to clap, feet to walk this morning, voice to speak. My God, hallelujah. Jesus, we have eyes, we have ears. My God, hallelujah. What more could we ask of thee for, Lord, but say thank you. Thank you, Jesus. Hallelujah. Oh, Jesus, this morning, create in us a clean heart and renew the right spirit within us, Jesus. Cast us not away from your presence. Take not your Holy Spirit from us, God. In the mighty name of Jesus, thank you, Lord God, for such an opportunity, Lord God Almighty, to work for you, working in the kingdom. Oh, glory to God for such a time as this.
Lord God, it has not been easy, but I am determined to hold on to the end. Oh, glory be to God. Hallelujah. My God, so many, hallelujah, things are happening, oh God, around us, God. But I am determined this morning to go to the very end with and for you, Jesus. My God, I pray that you'll cover me under the blood of Jesus. My God, I pray that not only me, but you'll cover my children and families under your blood in the name of Jesus. Cover all those of your people, Lord, that are going through, Lord, hallelujah, and still will not give up. Cover them, Jesus. Cover every listening over one this morning, those that are listening, whether halfway in sleep or, my God Almighty, whether driving at work, wherever your people may be this morning, cover with the blood of Jesus Christ. Lord, in you we are safe. Oh, glory to God. In you we are secure. Hallelujah, Jesus. Protected from every harm and danger. Glory be to God. And Lord Jesus, we are grateful for this covering over our lives in the name of Jesus. Thank you for all the radio hosts out there, Jesus. My God, this morning, cover all radio hosts and their blood. Cover their families in the name of Jesus. Cover everyone listening in the name of Jesus. Cover my pastor and bishop. Cover Bishop Blake, Lady Blake, all our leaders in their respectful places in the name of Jesus. Cover Gospel Assembly family. Oh, God Almighty, four campuses this morning. Cover, Lord, I pray, in the name of Jesus. Cover everyone that are on our YouTube platform. My God, in the name of Jesus. Lord God, this morning, Lord, I will not go any further if you are not a part of this 2 hour. Oh, God, that I'm giving unto you, Lord, with your people. Lord Jesus, lead and direct. Oh, glory to God, in the name of Jesus. Plead the blood of Jesus. Oh, God Almighty, in studio. Plead the blood of Jesus in our communities. In the name of Jesus, plead the blood of Jesus against all evil. Mighty God, this morning, let your people rise. Hallelujah, this morning, and worship you. Oh, God, in the beauty of holiness. Mighty God, remember those that have lost their loved ones this morning. I pray that you'll cover them under the blood of Jesus Christ. Remember those, mighty God, that are going through a hard time. Cover them, Lord. Hallelujah, in the name of Jesus. My God, remember the homeless. Remember those without food. My God, this morning, send help, Lord. Those without job this morning, provide. Waymaker, waymaker. Door opener, problem solver, healer and deliverer. I call on you this morning, Jesus. Have your way this morning, Lord. Hallelujah, Jesus. As I come on business for you, Lord Jesus, I pray, Lord God Almighty, Lord God Almighty, that my work will not be in vain. But as I come there, Lord, hallelujah, I call on you, Lord, hallelujah, I pray that you'll crown me, Lord, from the crown of my head to the sole of my feet, Lord Jesus. Equip me, Lord, to work for you. Hallelujah, Jesus, in every area of my life. Lord Jesus, souls out there dying in sin, in need of help, in need of a Savior. So, Lord, I call on you this morning. Hallelujah. Save souls for your kingdom. In the name of Jesus, plead the blood of Jesus over the airways this morning, Jesus. Mighty God, hallelujah. Can save a plot and scheme of the evil one, in the name of Jesus. Let God arise this morning and all his enemies scattered, in the name of Jesus. My God, have your way this morning. Somebody's depending on you, Lord. Somebody's depending on you, in the mighty name of Jesus. Consecrate the body of Christ this morning, Lord, in the name of Jesus. Move every ism, every schism,
in the name of Jesus. Cancel, Lord, hallelujah, the evil works of the enemy. My God, in the name of Jesus, let witchcraft work a bow, oh God, before you this morning, in the name of Jesus. Let iniquity workers bow, in the name of Jesus. Let obey a man, obey a woman, bow and surrender, oh, to the holiness of God, in the name of Jesus. Let every atheist bow and surrender to you this morning, for you are the one true God. There is none to challenge you. There is none. Hallelujah. None, Lord God, can defeat you, in the name of Jesus. Thou art the world champion. Oh God, done of all done. Hey, glory. Hallelujah, Jesus. Have your way this morning. Somebody's listening out there. Oh God, there's a backslide out there listening. Draw them to you this morning, Jesus. Lord God Almighty, gunman, danman, wherever they are, Lord drug dealer, draw them to you this morning, Jesus. It's not your will that any should perish, but that all would come to repentance, Lord Jesus. I pray, Lord God, over your people that will be kept safe from accident, harm, and danger. Mighty God, this morning, Jesus, have your way, Lord. Thank you for the platforms that are carrying us this morning. Lord God Almighty, TOG Radio, Dr. and Lady Morgan, cover them under the blood of Jesus Christ. Cover their families, cover their listening audience. Clear the way, Jesus. Anything in the way blocking your people from hearing and receiving your word, tear it down and cancel it. God, in the morning, God at noon, God at night, tear down sin and darkness. In the name of Jesus, remember, Lord, CJ Gospel Hour, Lord God, Minister Ivy, Minister CJ this morning, and their families, cover them under the blood of Jesus Christ. My God, cover their listening audience in the name of Jesus. Clear the atmosphere and rid the land. Lord God, move the blockage, move the stubble. Oh God, roll the blood of Jesus over everything standing in the way. Hey, glory to God in the name of Jesus. My God, remember Elder Ferguson this morning. Hallelujah. Oh God Almighty, and his wife and family. Oh God, favor zone, mighty God, read it this morning. Cover them under the blood of Jesus. Cover Lord Apostle and Lady Bennett, my God, in the name of Jesus. Cover their families and listening audience this morning, wherever they may be. Glory to God. Cover your people, mighty God, Brother Gear and his family. Lord God Almighty, cover Caribbean Radio. Cover each and every one that are declaring your name. Oh God, in the name of Jesus, cover those that will be connecting to us next week. Lord God, as we spread the great gospel of Jesus Christ all over the world, my God, cover your people. Let your people rise, hallelujah, and work for your God. Cancel laziness, cancel every powers of darkness. Let your people, Lord, go forth, hallelujah, bid wonders to come to you. In the name of Jesus, remember those that are ill this morning. Let the hidden sickness, Lord, hallelujah, be dried up. In the name of Jesus, there are sickness that are hiding, Lord, waiting to devour your people. But Lord, dry it up from the root this morning. In the name of Jesus, dry up cancer. In the name of Jesus, dry up diabetes, arthritis, high and low blood pressure. My God, draw it up, God. Lord God Almighty, draw out every sickness, every infirmities. In the name of Jesus, let your blood wash away every sickness. In the name of Jesus, for thou art a miracle working God, have your way this morning, Jesus. Lord God Almighty, hallelujah. Lay your hand upon your people, Lord. Let your people rise in faith, believing on your Lord God, your power, oh God Almighty, to heal and deliver.
and to set free in the name of Jesus. Remember those that are in the nursing home this morning who need your help and assistance. Lord God, visit the nursing homes in the name of Jesus. Visit the hospitals. Lord Jesus, mighty God, move, oh God, upon your people this morning. Move from bed to bed, Lord of mercy. Lord Jesus, sickness come from the pit of hell. Lord, let it not devour your people. In the name of Jesus, I pray, Lord God Almighty, against every sin and corruption that would open doors to sickness. I pray, mighty God, for forgiveness of sins worldwide. I pray, Lord God Almighty, will forgive each and every one of us. Lord God, in the name of Jesus, Lord, take out sin and carnal weakness. In the name of Jesus, cause your people to repent, Lord, before you. Lord Jesus, mighty God, as I ask of you to drop every charges in the name of Jesus, that sin, Lord God, every charges that, Lord God, was risen up because of sin, Lord, drop every charge this morning in the name of Jesus. I pray that the body of Christ will come together, Lord, churches, Lord, leaders back, Lord God, with other leaders, oh God, worshiping, Lord God, one with another. I pray that sisters and brothers in Christ, Lord God, will come back together in unity. I pray against the powers of division, and I ask God to burn it this morning. Burn division. Burn everything that's contrary to holiness in the name of Jesus Christ of Nazareth. Tear down gossip and slander in the name of Jesus. Tear it down this morning. Move every malice, Lord Jesus. Every envy, jealousy, strife, and confusion and evil works. Burn it with fire in the name of Jesus. Let your people walk in love, for you are a God of love this morning. In the name of Jesus, let your people walk in unity. Let your people walk in peace. In the name of Jesus. Oh God Almighty, we need your help. Lord God, we don't want our soul to be lost. So wherever we have erred in any way, shape, or form, Lord God, have mercy on us. Forgive us this morning in the name of Jesus. Wash and cleanse us with the blood of the Lamb. Oh God, leave nothing in us, Lord, that's not of you. Oh God, wash us clean this morning. Hallelujah, Jesus. Let our unsaved families, Lord, receive salvation. In the mighty name of Jesus, let backsliders all over the world come back to you, Lord, for none cannot come unless they've been drawn. Oh God, draw them this morning, every backsliders, draw them back to you before it's too late. In the name of Jesus, my God, remember those that are in prison, Lord God Almighty, this morning. Remember them, Jesus, hallelujah. Visit the prisons, Lord Jesus. Lord, remember that man, that woman, that boy, that girl, remember them, Jesus. Oh God, hallelujah. Some are still confused, wondering why they're in lockup. My God, the enemy have set them up, Lord Jesus, and allow them to be in there doing time that they don't even know about. But God, I pray that you'll step in and interrupt the plans of darkness. In the name of Jesus, I pray, Lord God, for mercy and compassion for the innocent this morning. In the name of Jesus, I pray that you'll send out your rescue team and rescue, Lord God Almighty, your children. Oh God, in the name of Jesus, someone is crying out for help, oh God. Hallelujah.

hallelujah. Many have been waiting on immigration release. But Lord, it has not happened yet. But Lord, nothing is too late for you, God. I pray that you'll intervene, hallelujah, in immigration status, God, and help your children. Let somebody cry out, Lord, I receive my green card, citizenship, visa, whatever it is that they need this morning from immigration. Mighty God, provide, work out everything in the favor of your people this morning. In the name of Jesus, move the hindrance and the blockage. Lord God Almighty, hallelujah. Do it, God, for your children. Hallelujah, my God. Is there anything too hard for you, Lord? Nothing is hard for you, Jesus. Mighty God, those, Lord God, indebted, Lord Jesus, your word declare, oh no man, nothing but love. And Lord God, I pray that you'll provide for your people in every area in the name of Jesus, that every debt will be paid off in full in the name of Jesus. Bills that I hold will be paid, my God, in the name of Jesus. Remember that mortgage, remember that rent, remember it, Lord, that light bill, whatever it be, my God, that phone bill, whatever it may be that is lacking and in need. Jesus, you are the source of survival. You are the provider. You are the way maker. You are the door opener. Lord Jesus, do it again for your children. Many of your people are burdened down and discouraged. Oh God, unable to worship you effectively. Lord God, the enemy mock and jeer, my God Almighty, but I pray that you'll turn those evil around to good in the name of Jesus. I pray that you'll grant your people victory this morning. Lord God Almighty, let your people worship you effectively. Let your people lift their voice in praise. Thank you, Lord, for that couple that married, Lord God, few days ago. Cover them under the blood of Jesus Christ. Mighty God, rise them up now and let them go and serve you all over the world. Mighty God, you are that same God. You are loving and kind and forgiving. And I love you this morning, Jesus. Lord God, have your way. Oh, glory to God. Release your children. Oh, God, this morning you came to set captive free. Let everyone in captivity, Lord, be free, Lord God Almighty, and come to acknowledge you as Lord and Savior this morning. Jesus, arise, oh God, demonstrate your power. Oh, glory to God. Move on the different corners, Lord. Visit them, Lord. Hallelujah. Day to day, minute to minute, hour to hour, in the name of Jesus. Meet their need. Deliver them from sin, oh God, in the name of Jesus. I believe you this morning for great and mighty things. Glory to God. Cover our homes. Yes, put your blood on our doorpost, Lord Jesus. For when the enemy sees the blood, he has to back up. In the name of Jesus, cover our children and our grandchildren. In the name of Jesus, cover all our families. Oh God, in the name of Jesus, let there be, Lord God Almighty, a mighty revival. Oh God, when souls, oh God, run back to you before it's too late. In the name of Jesus, have your way, Lord. Have your way, Jesus. I believe it this morning, even me. Cover me this morning, Jesus. Lord God, the enemy tried to wipe me out. My God, this morning, thank you for remembering me, God. Jesus, thank you. Hallelujah. Ahoy my life, Lord Jesus. Ahoy my life. Glory to God in the name of Jesus. You didn't have to make me live, Lord, but yet you did. And I am grateful to you this morning, Lord Jesus. Oh, glory to God, I am grateful for life. Thank you for sending your rescue team and rescuing me and my family out of the hands of the wicked. My God, this morning, hallelujah, I'm forever grateful. Lord, here I am this morning. Use me for your honor. Use me for your glory. Lord Jesus, my God, thank you for sending out help. Oh, God Almighty, hallelujah. Your word declared the gates of hell shall not prevail. Oh, glory to God, and I'm grateful for your word that stand assured. My God, hallelujah. And your word shall not go void, but it shall accomplish that which is sent for it to do. Mighty God, thank you for hiding me from the insurrection of the workers of iniquity. Thank you this morning. Hallelujah. Thank you for teaching me how to forgive and to move on. For you are a God of forgiveness. Let no unforgiveness.

Dwell in my heart in the name of Jesus. Let no unforgiveness dwell in my family at all. My God Almighty, hallelujah. Oh Jesus, oh Jesus, mighty God, hallelujah. Someone may meant it for evil, Lord God, but you meant it for good, that your name will be glorified and somebody will be convinced in another level that you're a keeping God. Oh, glory to God. Hallelujah. You are a protector indeed, dear Lord Jesus. My God. Hallelujah. And when the enemy came in like a flood, the Spirit of the living God lift up a standard against it. Hallelujah. Thank you, Jesus. Somebody try to tell me this morning, why should I not serve a God such as this? A God who is so kind, a God who has been so faithful to me, a God who watches over me even when I'm asleep, a God who watches over me even when I'm in danger and don't know. Lord Jesus, such a God must be worshipped. Hallelujah, Jesus. Such a God like thee, O God, hallelujah, must be served in spirit and in truth. I love you, Jesus, this morning. I love your name. Thank you, Lord. I appreciate you. Thank you for those of your people that you have kept. Mighty God, hallelujah, from all evil. Thank you this morning. Reunite the hearts of your people this morning. Those that are still bound, I pray their release this morning, Jesus. Lord God, those that are held captive, Lord God, seeking a way out, remember them, Jesus. You are the only help, hallelujah, effective help, hallelujah, that we have in this time. Have thine own way, Lord. Have thine own way. Cover the firm foundation, radio ministry, under your blood. Cover every team member, every supporter. Lord, forgive those who desire, oh God, for this ministry to cease. Forgive them. Lord, I pray and have mercy. My God, this morning, let me not work, Lord God, to be heard or seen, but let me work, Lord God, knowing that my God, it's my kingdom duty, Lord Jesus, to work for you. Work while it's day, for the night cometh when no man can work. Lord God Almighty, hallelujah. Jesus, help this morning. Help this morning. Help your people. Have thine own way. Lord God Almighty, whatever I fail to ask of you this morning, fail not to grant it unto your people in the name of Jesus. Lord God Almighty, hear the cry of your children. Lord God, restore your people, Lord God, back together in oneness, in love, in peace and joy. Lord God Almighty, hallelujah, have your way, Jesus, have your way. Tear down every sin and carnal weakness in the name of Jesus. Have your way this morning. I love you, Lord. Lord, I adore you. Put on the whole armor of God upon me, that I may be able to stand against the wiles of the devil. Lord Jesus, have your way. I pray that you'll move mightily among your children. Remember everyone all over the world, hallelujah, that is in need of a Savior. Draw them to you now, Lord, and forevermore, in the mighty name of Jesus Christ. Bless this ministry again. Hallelujah. Restore this ministry. Not only this ministry, but all the ministries, Lord God Almighty, that have been falling apart. I pray, Lord God, hallelujah. Restore every spirit of offense. Lord, I pray that you'll heal your people from offense in the name of Jesus. Lord God, help. Help your people this morning, Jesus, and help us to arise and go and to give you praise and glory in such a time as this. Have thine own way, Lord. I love you. I worship you, Lord. I honor you. I adore you. Lord Jesus, thank you for Sister Bianca and all those that are helping, Lord, to make sure, Lord, everything is done. Lord God, that your work shall go forth in the name of Jesus. Lord God Almighty, thanks again
for sending destiny helpers our way. Thank you, Jesus. My God, my God. Hallelujah. Remember those that are out there, Lord, working for you. Lord Jesus, some vast ministry, some prayer lines, Lord. My God, that are working and praying. Lord God, from a pure place, remember them. Remember them. Hear the cry of your people this morning, Jesus. And covered intercessors that are interceding. Oh God, hallelujah, in a clean way for your people in the name of Jesus. Lord, cancel every evil prayers in the name of Jesus. Cancel every wicked prayers. Cancel in the name of Jesus. Cancel every evil desire against the righteous. Cancel every wicked works against the righteous in the name of Jesus. Let righteousness prevail. Oh, glory be to God in the mighty name of Jesus. Have thine own way, Lord Jesus. Remember all the businesses out there. Hallelujah. Continue to bless in the name of Jesus. Provide. Thank you, Lord. Thank you, Jesus. Thank you, Lord. Remember the business owners and their families. Oh, God, if they are not saved, save them, Lord, in the name of Jesus. If they are backslidden, bring them back, Lord, in the name of Jesus. Move up and down in the community. Lord Jesus, wash the Bronx, Mount Vernon, Lord God, Brooklyn, all over. Wash, Lord God. Hallelujah. Move the sin and stain in the name of Jesus. Remember that woman yesterday, Lord, while I was walking. My God, I said, Lord God, she must have seen the light for her to be shouting out, Lady, please pray for me. Lord, you remember her sitting there with her child before her. Lord, you know why she need prayer. I don't know her, God. But the fact that she's crying out for prayer. God, visit her. Show up. Lord, let her know that you heard her request. Help. Help from God to her and her family now. Hey, glory to God in the name of Jesus. My God, so many are hurting. So many have been bruised and battered. So many have been scarred. Lord Jesus, send out help. Help from God to you. This morning, in the mighty name of Jesus, Lord God Almighty, cancel accident, harm, and danger in the name of Jesus. Go before your people and block, oh God Almighty, every wickedness in the name of Jesus. Protect your people while they sleep in the name of Jesus. Protect your people while they're driving, while they're walking. My God, wherever your children are, send out divine protection. Oh, glory to God. In the name of Jesus, help us to find favor with man as we find favor with your God. In the name of Jesus, whatever we touch, bless it and prosper it in the name of Jesus. Wherever our feet, Lord God, walk, Lord God, clear the way. Bless the path in the name of Jesus. I love you, Lord, with all my heart. I am truly grateful, hallelujah, to serve such a God as you. Oh God, you are a great, oh God, true God, many false God, but you are one true God, hallelujah, in the name of Jesus. None can dethrone you, none at all. Oh God Almighty, you're God all by yourself. You need no help. Fire from God. Hallelujah. God Almighty, I worship you this morning. Let my children worship you in the beauty of holiness. In the name of Jesus, let my families worship you. Lord God Almighty, hallelujah. Thank you, Jesus, this morning. Cover firm foundation with the ministry again. Use us, Lord, for your honor and for your glory. Thank you, Lord. Hallelujah. For the anointing to pray without ceasing in the name of Jesus. Thank you, Lord. Hallelujah. For hunger for more of you and the things of you in the name of Jesus. Thank you, Lord. Remember my friends. Forgive my enemies in the name of Jesus. Forgive. Teach us, Lord, how to forgive and walk in love one with another. Thank you, Jesus. Have thine own way. Look to you by faith and say thank you. In Jesus' name, amen. Glory be to God. Glory be to God. Hallelujah. Glory be to God. Hallelujah. Thank you, Jesus.
Thank you, Jesus, this morning. Glory be to God. Thank you, Holy Spirit. Thank you, Holy Spirit. Thank you, Jesus. Hallelujah to God. Thank you, Jesus. What an awesome God this morning. What a loving God this morning. Thank you, Jesus. Thank you, Jesus. My God, this morning, I am so grateful to be in the land of the living. Thank you, Jesus. Glory to God, I'm so grateful. Thank you, Lord, for not giving up on me. Oh, glory to God. Thank you for remembering us. Glory to God. What a God. What a God this morning. What a God. Mighty God this morning.

0: I call you faithful. Indeed, you are faithful. Hallelujah. In the mighty name of Jesus Christ. My God, my God. Isn't God faithful this morning? Glory be to God. Glory be to God. Glory be to God.
1: He has a name that's above every name.
0: Welcome. Good morning. Good morning to each and everyone out there.
2: I call you holy.
0: 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Good morning to Minister Ivy, Minister C.J., Dr. and Lady Morgan.
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0: 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Good morning. 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
4: 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Hey, Sister Ivy celebration. Whoa, Minister CJ, Minister Ivy, hey, CJ Entertainment, live broadcast, whole heap of music, whole heap of food, hey, $35 you get the fish big so, and whole heap of things, you think a lie, ask Sister Ivy, 914-912-8649, and brother CJ know about it too, so ask

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2: 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And guess who? Me, my friend, Stephen Peninsulin, will be in town alongside Brother Patrick Reed, Brother Paul Marlon Anderson, Sister Sakisha, MC, Brother Ron, you know, good again. 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Hey, you think I let me tell? Also featuring GAC Voice of Triumph. 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Gospel Explosion July 11, 2026. 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Me ready? 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
2: Hey, Florida no good again. 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Oh, for more information, please contact 510-987-6092 or 689-200-2505. Miss it gone!
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0: in a Bronx. 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
1: So when me I said they nah no number, give me a number, make me call them then now.
0: Of course they got number. You can call Jerry, he my manager and my friend. 646-234-8856. That's a Jerry. And then if you want to tailoring alteration or postering, you know, call Rolly. Yes, 646-538-2734. When we say Razor Express, then bad, then turn up. Your head are going to look decent, then gone.

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I need you to prophesy over your destiny. Some of you, the devil is planning something as far as 1 year. 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

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Good morning.

0: pleasant good morning, New York. Good morning. Morning, good morning. Morning, Connecticut. Good morning, New Jersey. Good morning. Pleasant good morning out there in Philadelphia. Pleasant morning. Morning, Atlanta. Good morning. Florida, good morning. I see God making the way this morning out of no way. I see Him opening doors. I see the hand of the Lord. Directing our paths, of course. I see the light of His glory, my friends, because certainly the Lord is my light, and He is my salvation. Whom shall I fear? The Lord is the strength of my life, or for whom shall I be afraid? It's a good morning, because when the wicked, even my enemies and my foes, they come up on me to eat up my flesh, they stumble. They stumble, they stumble, they stumble and fall. Though no should encamp against me, my heart shall not fear. Though war should rise against me, in this will I be confident. Because one thing I have desired of the Lord, and that's what I'm seeking for, right? That I may dwell in the house of the Lord all the days of my life, to behold the beauty of the Lord and to inquire within His temple, because in the time of trouble He shall hide me. Yes, He will, hidden in God. A pleasant good morning, my friend, brothers and sisters. Good morning, family. We say family, right? Good morning. Good morning and good morning. God walks before us. He goes, my friend, before us this morning. And what a wonder it is just to know that God has turned some things around, right? Still moving, still strengthening, still directing, still blessing us as we give Him thanks. It is another day that the Lord has made, and we are rejoicing. We're glad. We're thankful. God is good all the time, and all the time God is a good God.
1: Turned it around. What the enemy.
0: It's going to be a good day, ladies and gentlemen. It is going to be awesome, because you are awesome. And I shout this morning and sing, thanks be unto God who has given to us the victory through our Lord and our Savior Jesus Christ. A great blessing, Pastor Owen Z. Martin. Yeah, that's Owen Z. Martin, pastor of Life Worship Center, Church of God of Prophecy, Bronx, New York, saying pleasant morning to Ono. Good morning, good morning, good morning. Beautiful people, wonderful world. It is waking up to see another day that the Lord has made. I am rejoicing. I made up my mind that today is a day of rejoicing and honoring, because we have come this far by faith, right? Yeah. And we have been leaning upon the Lord all week long. God has carried us in the strength of His arms. And so here we are, yeah, facing another weekend. And to God be the glory, ladies and gentlemen. What a great blessing. What a wonderful feeling it is that we have come through so many things. And we celebrate the goodness of the Lord in the land of the living. Going to be taking some moments to pray and thank God, give Him honor this morning. In the streets of our cities, in our homes, of course, building communities.

strongholds are coming down. Lord have mercy this morning. Placing our foot and placing both feet in the neck of our enemies, right? Yeah. In the words of our Lord Jesus Christ, behold, I give you power to tread up on serpents and on scorpions and over all the powers of the enemy, and nothing shall by any means hurt you, not one thing. Because what the enemy meant for evil, God turned it around. Look at you. You're here today because God kept you. I am rejoicing this morning because it is going to be a good day, right? It's going to be a beautiful day because you are beautiful.

0: Father, we give you praise and we give you thanks this morning that we are able to come to you, Lord. Your name is wonderful. You are Jesus, my Lord. You are the mighty King. You are Master over everything. Your name is precious, O God. Your name is holy. There is no one like unto you in all the earth, O God. No one so precious. No one who knows our hearts and who understands our thoughts from a distance. No one else, O God, who ever cared like you, Jesus. And so we want to thank you this morning that we can come to you, Lord. And you have kept us. We celebrate that you have given us, Lord, another day of life, another day, amen, of hope, another day of peace, another day of joy. Here we are, O God, amen. Happy to know that you are our Savior. We can live a life within your favor. Yes, we can walk, we can clothe ourselves this morning. Yes, because you have and picked us as your own representatives for today. Oh God, we praise you. You have made us a kingdom representatives. You have made us, oh God, ambassadors for the kingdom that suffereth violence. And you said that the violent taketh it by force. You, oh God, have chosen us and you called us, a chosen generation, a royal priesthood, those who have been brought out of darkness and now walks in marvelous light. We praise you above all else today because, yes, you have made us your chosen ones. Oh God, you have washed us in the precious blood of your Son, Jesus Christ, and made us righteous. We thank you so that we would not only be having a good relationship with you, O God, but we will have a great relationships one with another. We thank you that you have united us in Christ. Praise your name this morning because we have come at the end of the week determined, O God, within our hearts to keep the unity of the faith. We are determined, O God, to walk together, to pray together. Yes, that unity will prevail. Oh Lord, we thank you. You have been our help, Lord, in ages past, long, long time ago, and you continue to be our hope for years to come, our shelter from the stormy blast. Amen. And our eternal hope. We praise you. Amen. And thank you that you, O God, have carried us. We are celebrating your goodness this morning in the land of the living. O God, be lifted up, we pray. Above all gods, we thank you, we adore you, amen, that you have given us power to endure whatever may come today. You have strengthened us, O God, that today, amen, you have allowed us and you have blessed us that we can exercise a temperance. We have a good temper, amen, because the Holy Spirit has been cultivating in us temperance, oh God, self-control, that we will not get out of order, but we will walk in divine order. Yes, as your Holy Spirit leads us, oh God, oh thou King, eternal, immortal, invisible, the only wise God, we praise you because you are the only one, O God, who can order our steps. You have ordered our steps in your word. And so today, Lord, we thank you. We thank you, Father God. We thank you that our lives, our behavior can be marked by with tenderness, hearts that have become tender. Oh God, that we can exercise love and mercies, oh God. We can show kindness to those who are around about us. We can exercise patience one with another because of the power, hallelujah, of your Holy Spirit in our lives. We thank you this morning for the power to endure. Whatever may come today, we have declared that we are overcomers by the blood of the Lamb and by the word of our testimonies. O God, we praise you above all else. Thank you this morning. Thank you, God, just for who you are. We praise you this morning above all else. Guide our steps. Order us throughout today. Bless our families. Remember us, O God. Our children, we cover them, O God, into your presence this morning. We cover them by the precious blood of your Son, Jesus Christ. We cover them this morning. O God, our help you have been. We praise you today. Bless our homes, O God. Bless our communities today. Lord, we thank you. We thank you, God. We thank you, yes, that even there we have, you have blessed us so much that we are able to put on love. Amen. That we can enfold ourselves with a bond of perfectness. This morning, Lord, we praise you. Hallelujah. Hallelujah, that you hold us in your arms. Storm clouds may rise, strong winds may blow, but we have found a Savior who is sweet. Hallelujah, a Savior who is a mighty deliverer, a Savior who is the Lion of the tribe of Judah. We thank you today. Help us to walk in harmony one with another. Let there be peace in our hearts, peace in our communities, O God, peace in our homes, and peace in our communities, and peace around the world. Peace, wonderful peace we're declaring this morning. Hallelujah. Above the noise, above the chaos, above the confusion, we are declaring peace, wonderful peace. Hallelujah. Thank you, Jesus. Thank you, God. Thank you, amen, for all that you have done and for everything that you are about to do today. Savior Jesus, pilot us, we pray this morning. Heal us, O God, and we shall be healed. Save, and we shall be saved. So many crying out this morning, hurting in their bodies, hurting in their minds, hurting, O God, in their spirits. So many this morning, O God, crying out for a touch of your hand, so warm and tender. Your healing hands, O God, I do declare this day, in the power of your name, we exalt you and we say thank you, Lord. Amen and amen and amen.
1: That he is Lord, why? To the glory of God the Father. Somebody shout the name Jesus real quick. Jesus. Receive the word of the Lord.

It is another day that the Lord has made, and we are rejoicing this morning. Thanks be unto God, ladies and gentlemen, and welcome to another day, right? It's Friday morning.

God is knowing whom we believe and knowing that he is well able to keep that which we have committed unto him against that day. Pleasant morning.

complete turnaround on this Friday morning, and walking, my friends, from victory to victory. Promise that he will lead us, right? Yeah. Morning.

making this a morning of victory, right? A celebration of victory this morning. Your name is on the list. And here you are. Yeah. The Lord watched over you all night.

thinking of the goodness of Jesus and what he has done for me, my soul cries out a big load. Hallelujah. And I thank God for saving me. I thank God for his goodness on this morning. Rejoicing to see it. Rejoicing to experience it in the land of the living, an amazing God who is, of course, doing amazing things in the lives of his people. Good morning. Good morning. Good morning. You're up. You're out. On your way to work, maybe already there and settling in. It is wonderful keeping you company this morning, walking with you. And of course, I am trusting the Lord for you and you out there, for your children, your family, your marriage. Yeah, I do. And believe in God today, my friends, as we roll into the weekend, right? So many things you may I've come through, but it is true that you are here, yeah, and God has kept you for a purpose. You woke up with that this morning, purpose in your heart. God has brought you here because he has a reason. He has given you a reason to live this morning. And so I am blessing the Lord, ladies and gentlemen. If you're just joining, I'm Pastor Owen Z. Martin, and I'm grateful. Pastor of Life Worship Center, Church of God, Prophet.

Bronx, New York, and saying how good it is, right? A Friday morning to pray, a Friday morning to give thanks, a Friday morning, yeah, to where it's freestyle, where we talk, we bring everything before the Lord, we lay them down before Him because we are thankful that He has walked with us all week long. So I want to pray and trust the Lord for, you know, harmony within our lives, our relationship within your marriage, if with your significant other, maybe you woke up this morning, both of you woke up this morning on what they say the wrong side, and can't seem to get along over an issue or two, something that has built up over the past week or more, but you can't seem to get along or to settle the issue. I want to believe the Lord for you today that God will bring harmony, right, within your relationship, today. And it's something that we can talk about. You can call me up because I am live in studio at 718-374-5999. You can call me up and ask, Pastor Martin, pray with me for a moment. You don't even have to say what it is, right? But it's for me, it's about harmony, right, in our relationships, that God will just draw us together, and you will continue to see the unity, between you and your spouse, your significant other, and in your everyday relationships. We believe in God this morning, so walk with me for a moment as we trust God for you out there. Thank you again for my prayer warriors, hanging out and lifting up the name of Jesus Christ. We pray, Father, this morning in the name of Jesus. Amen. According to your word, Lord, your word that tells us that your love has been shed abroad in our hearts by the Holy Ghost. We are grateful. You, O God, has blessed us. You have given us your Holy Spirit to direct our steps, to order us in your words, to shine the light, to pour your love in our hearts, to show us the way, O God, and how we can love each other, how we can walk with each other, O God, because you are in us. You have deposited your power in our lives. You are within us. We acknowledge this morning that your love reigns in our hearts. Your love reigns supremely in our lives. And today, Lord, we are thankful that that love will be expressed, O God, one to another, in our families, O God, with our spouse, with our significant other. My God, that your love reigns supremely, O God. We believe that love is displayed within us. We are claiming it. We are declaring it. Yeah, that love is displayed within us, O God, in full expressions this morning. Yes, that it's unfolding and knitting us together, binding our hearts together in truth, Lord, in love, and making us perfect for every good work, to do your will, working in us, O God, that which is pleasing in your sight. We lift up your name this morning. My God, I pray over our families that the home will be a safe place for our children. O God, our help comes, amen, from you, maker of heaven and the earth. I ask that you will transform, that you will renew, that you will strengthen and revive, O God, love again within our hearts. I pray earnestly for our marriages this morning. O God, we live, Lord, and we conduct ourselves and our marriage honorably and becomingly, O God, before you. Today, we esteem our relationships as precious, oh God, as worthy before you, God. Hallelujah. And
costly, of great price. You said, if any man will come after you, then we must deny ourselves, lay down, amen, our cross and follow you. Oh God, here we are this morning, determined within our hearts just to follow you, oh God, to surround your children, oh God, because your love is so amazing and your love is so divine. Help, we pray this day. We pray, God, and thank you for that which you have, the treasure that you have deposited within us. We esteem those, treasures as perfect. Today we adore you. We are standing on your word. We stand on the solid rock. Rock of your salvation, O God, that you have deposited within us. Father, we still believe. Yeah, man, we still believe, O God. We still believe. That there is hope for our relationships this morning. We still believe, Almighty God, as we commit all things into your care. We seek peace, amen, that passes all understanding. We seek the peace of God within our hearts. And we thank you, God, hallelujah, and that your peace will keep our hearts in quietness and full assurance, oh God, hallelujah, as we stand on your promises. Today we are grateful. Yeah, we thank you, Father God, and look to you. Place everything into your hands. Yeah, we thank you. We commit ourselves in your care, because we want our prayers to come through to you. We would never want our prayers to be hindered in any way. And so I ask this morning that you will clear the way for us, open the doors, oh God, hallelujah, and bless your children this morning. Harmony, I pray, oh God, hallelujah, over our lives, our relationships, that our marriages will grow stronger day by day, oh God, in the bond of you. Unity, because it's you who have established this institution of marriage. I pray today and give you thanks, Lord, in the power of your name. We give you praise. Hallelujah. In Jesus' name, amen and amen. I bless the Lord with you this morning and thanking him for all that he has done, everything that God is about to do in your lives today.

voice of Rhoda Isabella, taking us up to the top of the hour, of course, on this Friday morning. Good morning.

It's gonna be a beautiful day, of course, and just so you know that I'm here to keep you company, yeah, all the way up to 9 o'clock this Friday morning.

3342 White Plains Road, Bronx, New York. Come here, come celebrate right there. Sister Ivy birthday celebration. Fish and things, the fish them have a big so. Me don't know the things, but listen to me. Friday, May

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0: 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Never quit. 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
2: end. Get to the attention. All right then. Gospel Assembly Church of Jesus Christ Apostolic present Gospel Explosion 2026 on Saturday, July 11. We're 140 West 1st Street, Mount Vernon, New York. Admission $40. And guess who? Me, my friend, Stephen Peninsulin will be in town alongside Brother Patrick Reed, Brother Paul Marlon Anderson, Sister Sakisha. Hi, MC, Brother Ron, you're no good again, Steve. It not free. Me say a party that a fit comes in. Hey, you think I let me tell? Also featuring GAC Voice of Triumph. Me a talk it. Choo choo. God no. You want to know? Call the number 917-767-9138 or 347-557-2217. Gospel Explosion July 11, 2026. Mount Vernon. Hey, sitting, turn up. It gone. Me ready. 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
2: Hey, Florida no good again. Me mean Florida gone. When me say Brother CJ and Sister Ivy and the entire CJ Gospel our family will be rolling into town on Saturday, June 13, 2026. 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I got the level of CJ. Where you say, wait a keep, then that if you ask me, Legency Hall. It is going to be at 9404 South Orange Blossom Trail, Suite 5, Orlando, Florida. Be set a beer. Something big, me say it. I got turnover, me say Saturday, June 13th, 2026, and so.

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Me say it gone!

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1: So I mean, I said, they're not no number. Give me a number, make me call them then now.
0: No, of course, they got number. You can call Jerry. He my manager and my friend. 646-234-8856. That's a Jerry. And then if you want to tailoring alteration or poster in this, you know, call Rolly. Yes, 646-538-2734. When we say Razor Express, then bad, then turn up. Your head are going to look decent, then go.
2: Pleasant morning going out to Mr. Lee, Mario. Mario, good morning to you, sir. Chug it over and 4th Avenue. All the wonderful folks that's there this morning. We're going to get some early morning breakfast, right? Morning to Uno. Morning, Sister Joy. Good morning. Especially for all of Uno this morning, sending a prayer covering over you and a word today of trusting in the Lord at all times and just not leaning on our own understanding, you know, but in all of our ways, we are acknowledging Him so that He will direct our pathways, our lying down, our getting up again. God will direct all of those so that we could have a good and almost perfect day, right? Don't promise to be perfect, you know, because, we believe in perfection, but, you know, I'll prefer to say to you that you get some kind of a permanence, right? Yeah. I really believe that you'll continue to practice what you're doing, and that's the good things that you're doing. You know, you continue to practice it, and because practice doesn't really make perfect. No, there's going to be flaws all the time, but it creates a place of permanence. Good morning to you. Morning. If you keep on building, working on the building. Building a sure foundation, then one of these mornings you're going to wake up and you're going to see a beautiful, beautiful work of art because you spent time working on it. Morning, Jamaica. Pleasant morning. Nurse Carlene, good morning. Morning time going out to MJ. Shanice Manisi, good morning.

0: turning it around completely, ladies and gentlemen. By the way, I'm live in studio, right? I should have said that long time. Maybe I said it. But thank you so much. I'm live in studio, Pastor Owen Z. Martin, and I'm pastor for Life Worship Center, Church of God of Prophecy, Bronx, New York. Saying morning to Uno. Pleasant morning, my caller. Good morning.
1: Morning, Pastor Martin. How are you?
0: Hey, you know, I love that song. You do? Yeah?
1: Yeah, man. We love Rooted and Grounded.
0: What does it do for you? Tell me.
1: You know, the first time I heard that song, it was many, many years ago on White Plains Road, the dock. And Pastor Bennett and Brother Victor, who used to have like a amateur night, like.
0: Wow.
1: And the late, I think Brother CJ gave her that name, the late night nurse. That was the first time I heard that song.
0: Wow. Yeah. You know, I went to school with this girl, though, you know.
1: Yes.
0: Yeah,
1: yes.
0: I went to school. Went to school with Diane Barnett. Yeah. Nor really know her.
1: Mm-hmm. Yeah, because you have to be rooted and grounded, you know.
0: I'm telling you, especially especially in these days and times, right? Yeah, man, and no rooted, because lots of storm clouds, lots of storm blowing, winds of change coming, and all kind of thing, you know. So if one is not rooted, if one is not grounded, then what's going to happen? The tree's going to blow away. The roof is going to be off, like, you know, the house breakdown and all those things. So it's important to be rooted and grounded. Rooted is being planted, you know, Dana. Like your roots go down all the way down, into the ground. Mm-hmm. Yeah, for some people, it's some people are like banana Christians. Some Christians like banana root Christians. Yeah, like that's so, any little thing just bother them spirit. So anything, I don't see them come to church anymore. I don't hear from them,
1: Now keep quiet.
0: Banana root to them. There, those are banana root Christians. Say they get blown away. Every little thing, and it is so sad, you know. It is so sad that you good people they are. No, I don't, let me not fail to say that they are all good people, right? But I've not dug the wells, you know, the wells of living water. They have not dug into those wells so that the roots, when the roots go down further, all the way down there, you know, no matter how barren up here to look, the surface look barren and everything drying up, the roots are way, way down into the depths of the earth and is drinking water from the fountain of life. That's what it is, you know. But the good people who go to church are banana root Christians. Many of them are banana root. They have no depth. They don't seek to have any depth. You think I'm losing any listeners right now? I hope not. But, you know, they are banana root Christian them. And it's time they
1: grow up. The ones may listen.
0: It's time they grow up. I wish that the body of Christ would just grow up, you know, and stop being so, what you call it now, stop being so petty, man. Everything but your spiritual, and that, you know, I'll go back to that church down there. So banana root Christian, that one Sunday morning I'm gonna preach that banana root Christian. Donna, I want you to come to church that morning, because I'm gonna be running up and down, you know. You're gonna hold on to Doreen. Let's hope that Doreen is a strong Christian, you know, with her roots all the way down there. Because if Doreen is not, Doreen is gonna get blown away, and you're gonna get blown away with Doreen too. So make sure. This is why. Let me tell you. This is why it's important that you cultivate a relationship on your own with the Lord, right? Because sometimes you want to lean on some people, but you find that they themselves are looking for somebody to lean on. And mind you, you know, every once in a while we need each other. We need to lean on each other, right? But sometimes when you are not, when you try to lean on somebody, them lean too. And so both of you will fall down. Yeah. And hit the ground. So you have to make sure that you create a foundation for your own self. Yeah. So you don't, you don't get blown away because somebody who is not so strong, some banana root Christian, get blown away too. Oh Lord, ouch. No offense to anybody out there. Please don't beat me up. Please don't beat
1: me
0: up.
1: Quiet. They only listen. Let me say good morning to the families. Brother CJ, Needham, Sister Needham. Blessing.
0: Donna.
1: Where are them on?
0: My listeners, them gone. They're gone. Back to sleep.
1: No. You know, I am going to be agreeing with you.
0: Mm-hmm.
1: I think we let our anger take over situation that can simple talk over. And I think most of the time it's pride. And the second thing is sometimes we try to please others instead of doing the right thing.
0: Mm-hmm.
1: When I said pleasing others, it's by, me not go back there. Me not go back there. Me just throw a big offering. Me not go see your church at run now.
0: No, I'm
1: you know,
0: keep, now,
1: so.
0: Listen, no, I'm keeping quiet. You talk, because I can't go listen. You talk.
1: You know, it's just from listening and experience being amongst the Christians. And when I heard conversation like this, you know, I said there is no God within. Because if you are going to church and you are throwing the offering, which goes back to help the church, and in a simple situation, you're going to speak like that. Mm-hmm. You know, there's no God within. Because when you are doing good, you cannot be so quick to be speaking evil.
0: Mm-hmm. Yeah.
1: You know, and one thing we have to remember that evil can never ever overcomes good.
0: Mm-hmm.
1: So, yeah, so whenever we're in a situation, don't quit to have that anger.
0: Mm-hmm.
1: Because when you are calm, it put a question sign in whoever's head.
0: Yeah.
1: Who are you?
0: Mm-hmm.
1: Who are you? You know, what are you on the inside?
0: That is,
1: you know, so we just.
0: That's a good question right there, you know, because it's what's on the, if anything is on the inside, it's going to come out, right? It's
1: on the outside.
0: You're going to radiate out on the outside, and sooner or later, people will see what's going on because it's coming out one way or another. But if it's in
1: it's coming out.
0: Yeah, it's going to come out.
1: It's coming out. And sometimes, you know, a simple situation. Let the truth comes out and let you really know who is that person.
0: I agree.
1: Because we're all pretenders.
0: Lord have mercy.
1: But there's somebody inside that will comes out, and that's the real Donna Radio.
0: That is
1: so
0: true.
1: And that's why I always say to be yourself. Because when you pretend, the true Donna Radio will reveal, because the radio that you're seeing is not who she is.
0: Mm-hmm.
1: It's still within. And one day, the true radio will come out.
0: Yes, most definitely. I totally agree, you know, with that. And that's why it's important for all of us to be working on ourselves, you know. And an old song, I don't know if you know this old song, and it say, I'm working on the building, you know, it's a sure foundation. I'm lifting up the bloodstained banner for my Lord. When I reach there, working on the building, I'm going right there. So our lives are looked on as building something. We're building. But the foundation has to be strong. Foundation. If you have no foundation, you know, then people are going to run all over town and looking for looking for a church when they are really the problem. You know, they go here, they go there. I talk about somebody I know for a long time, and the lady was from all churches on the island. She had been to every one of them. And one day, the bishop called me and said, you know what? The lady is asking for her membership to go over to the other island and to be a member over there. And I said, give her. You know, I said, give it to her. You know, make sure go on. Because it has to come to the place where you say enough is enough. You're tired of the foolishness that people are running from place to place like the chickens that have no head. You know, them just dancing from one church to the other, and then they're gone because somebody over there so offended them too, and then they go to the other one and spend a little bit of time down there, and then pastor offended them too, and they go to the next one. Come on, people, you know, I don't understand.
1: Yeah,
0: I don't get it at all.
1: You know, the older I get, you know, the more understanding I have of situation and how to deal with it.
0: Mm-hmm.
1: Because, you know, the Bible says when you're a child, you act as a child.
0: Mm-hmm. Yes.
1: And, you know, the older you get, you can learn from your child.
0: You put away childish things.
1: Yes, and the older you get, you can learn from each other and know what's right from wrong. Because, look, I can be a mix-up, which I am, but at the same time, you know, I'm a pure and genuine person.
0: What you see is what you get.
1: At the same time, yes, I'm not going to sit with you and have a conversation and a beat-down Pastor Martin.
0: Mm-hmm.
1: If he cannot be a part of the conversation, then this conversation will not happen.
0: And
1: because what I have learned from all of this is, sometimes people don't like to see good things happening.
0: Mm-hmm.
1: And I'm just going to use me as example.
0: Mm-hmm.
1: You might see Pastor Martin, you know, he favored Donna. He favored Donna because Donna is genuine and what you see is what you get.
0: Amen, amen.
1: And you on the other hand don't like it.
0: Mm-hmm.
1: And you will come to me and say something detrimental about Pastor Martin because you want to plant that seed.
0: Mm-hmm.
1: But I know who is Pastor Martin. So if you're going to speak about him like that, he needs to be here to defend himself.
0: Right on the ground, right there in the conversation, of course.
1: You know, so
0: so very important.
1: That's a lot of things.
0: That's
1: a
0: very important. But you know, I rest with the scripture at all times, and it tells us that, you know, the foundation of the Lord stands sure, and it has the seal. Right? It said, "The Lord knows them that are His, and everybody who name the name of the Lord must depart from iniquity." The Lord, the foundation stands sure, meaning that it is certain what God is doing, what God is building. There's no confusion in what God is building. So if you see confusion somewhere else out there, so that's not God. God is not the author of confusion. God knows exactly what He's doing. So the foundation is solid. You know, it's a place where, even though the storm cloud rock it and the earthquake come and shake it, don't be troubled. Don't be troubled, because God is building it. And the word said, the other part of this word said that it has a seal. You know, back in the days when we were growing up, Mr. Norman Young down the lane from where I live, he had a lot of cows, a whole lot of cows. And there was another man by the name of Master John Barnswell, and John, and both of them used to be in conflict, you know. I never see two people quarrel, so two old men quarreling like that when growing up. But they had a lot of cows. What was able to tell the difference between both parties and their cows was that Master Norman Young, his cows has a seal on it, a stamp, where they take the iron and and burn it, and burn the cow right on the side there, so, right? I'll say the side at the back, right? But you know exactly where I'm talking. And then Master John did the same thing with his cows, where he took the seal and with his name on it, and coming out of the fire, you know, and burned the cow, same place. So people were able to tell which cows belong to Master Norman Young And the other knew the name of who the other set of calls belonged to. That was Master John calls them, right? So when they get in conflict, they just need to know, look at the seal. Look at the seal, and you could tell whose yard that cow is supposed to go to, right? Because the cow has a, the all cows has a seal. That's what the scripture is saying, you know, that the foundation of the Lord is certain, but it carries a seal with it. The Lord knows, a stamp of approval, a seal marked by the Holy Spirit, where we know where that cow belonged to. Right, and who it belonged to, whether you are of God or whether you are of the devil, you know, that's what it means. You know, it has a seal, man, and the Lord knows them that are his. And the verse, take it a little bit further, and he said, everybody who named the name of the Lord, man, must depart from iniquity, walk away from it. It's gonna come, it's gonna try to entangle you and try to break you down and all that, but walk away from iniquity. And iniquity, you know, it goes beyond, it's like, let me tell you what iniquity is like. Iniquity is like, it's deeper than obia. You know, people talk about obia and we believe it and we don't believe it, right? But iniquity is such a work of darkness that you and I could be walking down the road, or you or your friend could be walking down the road. But the friend has a hatred for you deep down that it's you might not be able to even feel it or sense it. But in walking together, you know, and they carry a bitterness in their heart for you, that if you are not up and standing firm in the Lord too, then that person close to you could just destroy you, because they carry that hatred. That's what iniquity is. It's an underworld of evil that is it's like fury within the heart of a person. Could be a friend, it could be a hater, you know, could be somebody who you go to church, both of you go to church, but it's a fury of bitterness in the heart that can harm you if you're not fully grounded, rooted and grounded in the Lord. Man.
1: And you know, Pastor Martin, just being amongst some Christian, what I have seen, I think some Christians, they're very rude.
0: Mm-hmm.
1: And they're rude, they're not warm, and they're very disrespectful.
0: Mm.
1: And when I say disrespectful, like, you will, because I've seen and I've encountered with some.
0: Mm-hmm.
1: And I was at an event and somebody walked up and asked a question.
0: Mm-hmm.
1: A genuine, polite, and the response that woman gave, I was beyond amazed.
0: Wow.
1: Like, it's just a simple question.
0: Mm-hmm.
1: Why your response must be so harsh?
0: Mm-hmm.
1: So I'm saying, when you're in the church, you have to be more polite.
0: Yes.
1: Gracious.
0: Mm-hmm.
1: Because if that individual is in the world,
0: mm-hmm.
1: you cannot bring her in with the response that you gave.
0: Mm-hmm.
1: So sometimes we have to work on ourselves,
0: yes, ma'am.
1: And our approach.
0: Mm-hmm. Yeah, and our
1: temper. If we have an anger,
0: mm-hmm.
1: and we don't know how to control it or how to respond to somebody,
0: mm-hmm.
1: stay home. Work on yourself.
0: Stay home that morning. That's true.
1: Stay home and pray.
0: Stay warm and bawl before the Lord. Yeah, man. Don't come spread it over in the church.
1: Because, you know, that rich married in, and I said, listen,
0: mm-hmm.
1: you need to go back out this and then come back and approach me.
0: Mm-hmm.
1: Because if it continue, I really gonna put you in your place.
0: Wow.
1: Because when you're gonna approach me, you're gonna approach me warm, respectful, and we can have a conversation. But that way, how you approaching me, I will not accept it. And it has happened more than once. And this is my final warning. Be respectful how you approach me. You are grown. You don't need to be told how to approach somebody. You are in the church. Act like it.
0: Wow.
1: Pastor Martin, may I listen?
0: You're gone.
1: Thank you.
0: Thank you so much. Thank you so much. Good conversation, you know, ladies and gentlemen. And so true and so real. Wow. You know what? The world is watching, you know. The world is on tiptoes, people, and they are watching all of us who go to church. Yeah. And they are also hearing us, you know, that hearing what we are saying as individuals who go to church and declare that we are children of God. The world is watching. That means the people, them who don't go to church, they are watching and they are saying, oh my God, I would have gone down to that church, but she can't tell me nothing. You understand? So it's important, brothers and sisters, you know, that we be the light. And when the light is in us and darkness comes around about us, darkness backs up. When you go into your head home and you get home at night, or it could be broad daylight, but in the room is dark. And once you flick on the light switch, yeah, then the darkness backs up. So it must be, as a child of God, when you walk into any kind of darkness, bitterness, hatred, yeah, it must back up when you walk in there, because you are light and light must shine. Jesus said it later on that you are light of the world, and the city that is set upon a hill cannot be hidden. That means whether it's carrying light or it's dark, the world sees that. Morning time to you. Friday morning, radio. Chug it. All the folks over at Chug It. All the folks over at Royal Caribbean. Good morning to Uno. Morning time. Both of them on 4th Avenue, Mount Vernon, New York. Sister Hermine, good morning. Morning time to you, Hermine.

phone lines open for you this morning, wherever you are. Even to say a good morning, you know. Good morning, Pastor Martin. That's cool with me. Lord, we pray this morning and cry out to God, you know. It's been a

718-374-5999. That's my number. Call me up on this Friday morning. It's Freestyle Friday. Anything you want to talk about, you know. Lines are free and open. You can call me up, Pastor Owen Z. Martin. Ask me anything. Tell me what's going on where you are. Yesterday, I had, for the first time in all of my life, from a boy, from a baby, and all the way up, and for the first time in my lifetime, since living in these United States of America, I had an opportunity to go over to Staten Island. OMG, I tell you. For the first time I had a chance, I've gone to Staten Island for the first time. I'm living here, how much years now? Long time. I'm here. Since I came here, if you were born the year I came here, right now you are a big person, married and have children and all that, you know. But I went to Staten Island for the first time yesterday. Oh, Lord, I tell you, do I love it? Anybody want to know whether I love Staten Island, yes or no? Or what is it about? Person, married and have children and all that, you know. But I went to Staten Island for the first time.

You can call me up and ask me. It's Freestyle Friday. Anything on, you can ask me, and I will certainly answer. But, you know, I enjoyed the trip. I spent like a half a day over there on Staten Island. And you may think that, well, spending a half day past there means you must love it over there. Not true. I don't know. Call me up and tell me and ask me the question. But it felt like I was in a new town. When you go into a place for the first time, I felt like I was in a new place, which for me, of course, it was new. Yeah. But the newness, the unfamiliarity of the place, I said, oh my God, you know, I am here in Staten Island. I could hardly believe it. Really, I could hardly believe it. They call it the Forgotten Borough. That's what I heard. You know, but wow, it was my first trip. Anybody else out there has ever been to Staten Island? I can't believe that. I am here how many years, and it's my first trip over in that borough. I've been to every other boroughs here in New York, but for the first time in Staten Island, I felt like a little kid going to Hope Gardens, you know, are going to Gideon's for the first time. That's how I feel. I was brought back to my childhood days when I felt like that, just exploring, wondering what over this side of the world. Good morning. Good morning. Good morning.

And that is the voice of Diane Barnett, ladies and gentlemen. My schoolmate long time ago. She used to sing under the tree, under the Dibby Dibby tree right there in on the school ground where we had church from 12 o'clock to 1 o'clock. We had church.

0: just lifting the bar a little bit higher this morning. Pleasant, good morning. Good morning.
1: Good morning, Bishop.
0: Hey, good morning. Good morning.
1: Lady Martin and each and everyone. Bishop, you took that ramp that go over the water how you drove.
0: I took the ramp. I didn't. I heard that you can take
1: it. You know that thing they have in the...
0: That ferry?
1: They have the ferry and they have something that, you know, like a...
0: Oh, you could put the car on it?
1: They call it a... I don't know what they call it.
0: And you could put the car in it and go over there?
1: I know they have that one. Mm-hmm. That's the boat, isn't it? But they have one up in the air.
0: Oh, one... No, sir.
1: You know, like when the skiers... The skiers, want to go one place to the next and they have that...
0: They
1: sit on it and go over...
0: And it has like a balloon? It's like a balloon?
1: No, man.
0: Oh, Lord. Somebody need to help us there.
1: It's like, okay, just like how you see the train, mm-hmm. You know, but that is over the... It's in the air. I thought that, you know, they have that thing to go over there, too.
0: Oh, I don't know.
1: What you do? You took the ferry?
0: No, sir. Went to New Jersey, went through the GW Bridge, and went all the way down, so on the true way, and went all the way, turn a corner and ground, so, and then up, so. Go up a little hill, and then go over to Staten Island.
1: Okay. I heard when you said you have to rotate the tires of the car, I said, wow, you do a lot of driving. You have to put the front to the back to the front, you know.
0: No, let me tell you. Did I say that though? But listen.
1: Yes, you said that. Roll the tape.
0: I will listen to the tape later on. But, you know,

0: I went over there. I didn't go alone. So I was being driven over there. You know, I was in a vehicle with other folks, good folks, pleasant people. And so we went over there.
1: retirees.
0: Well, I tell you, because, you know, I've never been there, you know, so I don't know if I would have gone over there all by myself. I could have, but then I needed to be, I needed a tour, which I got a little tour of over there. And it felt like I was back in the islands when I was living in the British Virgin Islands. That's how it feels like. It's a real little island for real. So I didn't see much, but I don't know. I saw some nice houses. So probably I live over there because of the houses that I saw there. Look like rich people live over there, you know.
1: Some money, woman.
0: Yeah, that's how it looked to me. I said,
1: without that Mount Vernon and his money, but over there,
0: Staten Island is a dollar sign, isn't it?
1: Yes.
0: Yeah, I love the houses that I saw, and I said, oh, I need a room or two over here. You know, maybe my wife and I would just go over there. The boys are on their own right now, so we could just go to Staten Island and just make it our new, brand new home over there, because it has an island feeling, you know?
1: Okay.
0: Yeah, it has that kind of an island feeling. So I guess I could live over there. It chuck up, though. It, you know, when they say something chuck up, it chuck up.
1: I thank God for the Bronx, because the hospital is there, the deli is right there, the train is there.
0: I went on a street. I don't remember the street name. You know, somebody help me know the name of that street that we were on. So it was a busy street. It's like, it's not 42nd Street, but I'm just making a reference, like, you know, 42nd Street or like White Plains Road, you know. Mm-hmm. Yeah, it has a lot of vehicles on it. So that must have been the main town or main area over there. I don't remember the name of the streets. I'm sure somebody's going to tell me. But it feels so chock up, you know, like it's so tight here. So I don't know. For that, maybe I would stay in the Bronx, you know, just for that. Because the Bronx, there's no
1: place. Bronx is the best.
0: There's nowhere, no home like the Bronx. So for the Bronx, that's why we say the Bronx, you know.
1: The Bronx.
0: Yeah, man, we don't just say Bronx. We say the Bronx, the boogie down Bronx. Yeah.
1: Praise God. Bishop, I'm just listening. God bless you.
0: Thank you so much.
1: Happy Friday.
0: Happy Friday to you. And thank you so much, Sister Sonia Love. One and only.

0: Voice of my via Providence, ladies and gentlemen, still one of the very best out there, believe you me. Good morning time to you. Good morning.
1: Yeah, Pastor Martin.
0: Uh-huh. Down the radio.
1: I come back for 2 minutes.
0: Mm-hmm.
1: You see, I'm free all Friday, right?
0: Yes, man. Freestyle Friday. So, Freestyle Friday.
1: So we can talk with you.
0: Mm-hmm.
1: So this is conversation that some Christian and I have.
0: Mm-hmm.
1: It's a very sticky conversation.
0: Yeah.
1: And we try to find a way how to fix it.
0: Mm-hmm.
1: So as a pastor, a leader, I'm going to put it to you.
0: Yes.
1: And I gave my idea. Mm-hmm. And, you know, I know how it feels because it can seem like favorism, but at the same time, we have a personality too.
0: Mm-hmm. Yes, of course, of course.
1: So, some Christians feel like some pastors show more favorism to some members. I'm going to use favorism. Maybe it's not the right word, but
0: okay.
1: I think it comes in my thought.
0: Yes.
1: So, for example, you might, let me use Sister Paulette, you might have, like, say, a month, once a month, you will be out for breakfast.
0: Mm-hmm.
1: Then next month, you bring her out again for breakfast.
0: Mm-hmm.
1: And it's a congregation.
0: Mm-hmm.
1: You can say, okay, next month, I'm going to bring out Doreen.
0: Mm-hmm.
1: Then there might be a member who is in the church who is quiet, doesn't speak much. You can say, you know, let me think about Mary. And you can bring out Mary. Because sometimes...
0: Go ahead. I hear the rent in the background, but go ahead.
1: Yes, because sometimes, you know, it brings a jealousy. Then Mary will leave. Me not go back. I want this Sister Paulette and Doreen. If you look all of me in a church, make him go with. You understand? But at the same time, they might kill you.
0: I'm listening.
1: But at the same time, your personality is not vibrant as Sister Paulette or Doreen.
0: Mm-hmm.
1: So if you're in the church, if you're in the church and you love your pastor, you can't go and say, Pastor, you know, I'm not trying to cause problem, but I just feel like you're on the favor too. Because sometimes the pastor might be doing something and he doesn't realize it unless you bring it to his attention.
0: Mm-hmm.
1: So I think in the church with some members, I think the lack of communication, the anger, because the church is like a marriage twin. If you don't communicate, it will break down.
0: Yeah, man, it's relationships, man. It's relationships.
1: Yes. Mm-hmm. And if you see the pastor is doing that, he might not realize it if you don't say something. So instead of stepping away, say something. And if you say something and you don't see improvement, then you have a choice. What would you want? Because I think the church is family too.
0: Mm-hmm.
1: And if you approach the pastor, you don't see improvement and you don't feel like you are a part, then you have a choice. Is this the right home for me? But don't sit back. Don't say anything and then just leave your church. Because sometimes we jump out of fire, jump in a fire.
0: Wow, good point. It's a valid point, right? Really, it is. What can I say?
1: Yeah.
0: That things like those, like that, does happen, right?
1: Yes. I know a lot of people listening, and you know, so you know, these are just some constructive points in that's happening in the church that can be addressed. And sometimes we, the congregation, we have to speak to and we have to help the leaders because sometimes we don't realize that it seems like we are favoring one if we don't say something,
0: instead
1: of just walking. Because look, last night, right?

0: Because nighttime is not a night person, you know. Mm-hmm.
1: Sometimes.
0: He's not a night person. Yes, make me sleep when I come. I would feel my phone vibrate.
1: Yeah.
0: So when we look, I read Ricketts. We say, hello, Donna, you sleeping? Mr. White's on, like, what happened? My mom, not listening to me. So he said, you want to speak? And we said, okay. He said, what's going on? Oh, she bought food and they delivered to the wrong apartment. And I'm telling her, don't go for it. Let it be. And she wants to. Donna, see if you can help me. So I said, Mom, no, if it doesn't deliver your apartment, you cannot accept it again. You know, just let it be.
1: Mm-hmm.
0: Because that's food. So just call it a loss.
1: Yeah, it's gone to another home.
0: Okay, Donna. So, Mama, oh, you listen to Donna. I tell you the same thing with Donna. I tell you. So I'm just saying, you know.
1: Sometimes. And relationships are like that, you know. Relationships are... Definitely like that, but let's go to back to the church setting, because, you know, the church setting, but once, first of all, pastor can't be up close with everybody, but he's going to be close to a few people, and it's just a given there in congregations, right? Yeah. And those who work along closely to him at times, they are, people will see them. And, of course, it's simple because, you know, you can't take out everybody in the church. You can't just take them out. That's why we have fellowship meetings, you know. When you have fellowship, like, you know, the church would come together for a church fellowship where we sit down, we talk, we laugh, you know, we communicate with each other like that. But that cannot be with everybody. Even Jesus himself took away a couple of them with him, right? At certain times, he took a few with him to show them some things and for them to really understand a little bit more a revelation of himself, like when he went up in the mountain and he called up Peter, James, and John, and they saw something that the other disciples didn't see. So sometimes in the leadership circle, that's what really goes on, that pastor will have a few confidants that is right there, you know, that he goes out, because everybody cannot be. We back at the word confident, like last time we talked about yesterday.
0: Yeah.
1: So that is going to happen. But so people will have to understand here that maturity is just a key word and key points here, that there has to be a level of maturity where you can't get upset and say, oh, every time pastor gone out with this few, and then the rest of us is not able to go along with him, right? So it's, for me, it is given that among leadership, you take time away. Sometimes it's a retreat, the leadership go on, you can't carry everybody, you know. Other times it's a breakfast you go to, you can't carry everybody for your breakfast setting, you know, because everybody's not going to understand the whole aspect of what you're talking about there. So these people that is up close, they have to realize, to recognize their responsibility to be so up close, that you're there to protect, you're there to guard, you're there knowing that there are pastor will talk about with you about certain things that he will never talk about with the rest of the congregation. And it's nothing bad. You follow? So it's why we want the church to get to a place of maturity. Grow up, man. And understand that.
0: Yes.
1: Don't leave church because, you know, you say pastor has favorites in there. Well, if that's a word that folks want to use, well, we can't help it. You say that there are favorites there. What can we say? We are not going to defend ourselves, you know, because it is a given in any situation. There's going to be one, two, three or more that is close to pastor.
0: Yes, and again, too, like I said, you know, it's just the warmness of the person.
1: Mm-hmm.
0: Because if you have that warmness within...
2: Hey, uno come here, uno better take wash out. Golden Ring Restaurant, 4342 White Plains Road, Bronx, New York. 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Sister Ivy birthday celebration. Fish and things, the fish them have a big, so me no know the things. But listen to me, Friday, me...

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0: Patrick Reed, Janet Lewis, Kayon Ralph, Andre Revelation, and Peninsula. 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Tickets are $120 for adults, $60 for children under 12. For tickets and information, contact Minister Devon, Sister Carol, Sister Erica, or Brother CJ and Sister Ivy. 20 years of spreading the word, 20 years of impact, and we're just getting started. Don't miss the 20th radio anniversary celebration, a night of faith, fellowship, and unforgettable praise. Never quit. They stand to the
1: end. Attention. All right then. Gospel Assembly Church of Jesus Christ Apostolic present Gospel Explosion 2026 on Saturday, July 11. We're

0: Tashi Green, Brother Paul Marlon Anderson, Sister Sakisha, hi, MC, Brother Ron, you're no good again, Stephen, it's not free. Me say a party that if he comes in. Hey, you think I like me tell? Also featuring GAC, Voice of Triumph, me a talking choo choo, God no. You want to know? Call the number 917-767-9138 or 347-557-2217. Gospel Explosion, July 11, 2026. Mount Vernon, he's sitting, turn up, he gone, me ready, boom!
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0: Hey, Florida no good again. Me mean Florida gone. When, me say, Brother CJ and Sister Ivy and the entire CJ Gospel, our family, will be rolling into town on Saturday, June 13, 2026. For what, excuse me? King Jesus Pentecostal Fellowship, Orlando, Florida. 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It turn over. 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Guess who are the MC? Dr. Ivy Edwards, Urago Sika Music, by CJ Gospel, our CJ himself, I'm going to deliver the CJ. Where's the way to keep the that if you ask me? Legency Hall. It is going to be at 9404 South Orange Blossom Trail, Suite 5, Orlando, Florida. Be said, I'll be something. Me say it, I got turn over. Miss Saturday, June 13th, 2026, and surprise artist might show up. Oh, for more information, please contact 510-987-6092 or 689-200-2505. Miss it gone!

0: One more year for them. From the CJ celebrating. 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

0: So we spot them there. 13:05 East Gunny Road in a Bronx. That's 13:05 East Gunny Road in a Bronx. Raise your heads, press.
1: So I mean, I said, they nah, no number. Give me a number, make me call them then now.
0: Of course, they got number. You can call Jerry. He my manager and my friend. 646-234-8856. That's a Jerry. And then if you want to tailoring alteration or posteriness, you know, call Rowley. Yes, 646-538-2734. When we say Razor Express, then bad, then turn up. Your head are going to look distant, then gone.
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3: Withdrew from their proposed International Women's Friendly against Africa's Championship, Nigeria Super Falcons, later this month. Due to administrative issues, the Jamaica Football Federation, JFF, has come out to deny the claim. Now, in a release from the Federation to clarify and correct those recent reports, the JFF insists the 2 games against the African champions were not cancelled due to any administrative issues, while explaining that the cancellation was a result of the games being scheduled outside the FIFA international window. That's the complete news package on GGFM 90.1. I am Cindy Martin. 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
5: 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For tickets and information, contact Minister Davon, Sister Carol, Sister Erica, or Brother CJ and Sister Ivy. 20 years of spreading the word, 20 years of impact, and we're just getting started. 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
7: 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Whoa. Watch me, boy, colors. 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
0: God of heaven. New York, everybody, hey. Oh, New York, all white.

0: Welcoming you right back this Friday morning. Have mercy, Lord. Oh, how we need. Good morning, ladies and gentlemen. Welcome right back. Welcome, welcome, welcome.
1: Have mercy on your people, because, Lord, we need you now.
0: And for all those who are listening, I want to say thanks for riding along with me all morning.
1: It's the time that we need you is now.
0: Those who are coming on board, I say pleasant good morning to all of Onu. Pleasant morning, morning time radio. It's Friday.

0: Happy Friday to you. Going out to Lady Needham. Good morning to you. Hope your Friday is going good. You know, started off well, and the things are getting better as the day progresses. Good morning, Lady Needham. Good morning, Elder Needham. Wonderful world, beautiful people they are. Good morning to Sister Jean Short, sister. A pleasant morning to you, and thank you so much for continuing the march with me. It is indeed a wonderful. Good morning to Sister Lady Benz. Yeah, man, with the singing Benz, or the other Benz, the preaching Benz. Which one is it? Good morning to you. And grateful if both of you are listening. Are you the same person? Good morning. Pleasant morning. I am having a great morning, and I hope you are too. Those who are up and out on the job, like Doreen, a pleasant morning to you, Doreen. Like Auntie Dots, good morning to Unu. Pleasant morning. Those who are getting ready for work, yeah. Good morning. Like my dearest wife, Pastor Paula Lee, Patricia, heading out to work today. To all the hardworking people, I want to say good morning, guys. And we are thankful, all of you, working out there, getting up early and putting things together so that you could go out and work for your family to build things. You know, I want to appreciate all of Unu, wonderful people, you know, taking time to build. Building positively is what I talk about. At all times, it must be positive. Ladies and gentlemen, I mean, there are good, you know, and criticism. And there are those things and times for it that you could offer up a little critique to what is going on. But at the end of the day, you know, your critiquing, there should not be, if there's a word like that, you know, is not to destroy, but to make individuals better and make programs better and make churches better, right? If you have a criticism. But morning to Unu. We are people, and people are frail, and people make mistakes. People fall down. Some get up and brush off themselves. Others don't, you know. They stay in the mud, and sometimes they draw down others with them, you know, if you're not careful. So you got to stand your ground and be strong as a child of God. A pleasant morning, going to be a great weekend, you know. Happy weekend to Unu, and we look forward to church. We look forward to all the events that is taking place the weekend after Mother's Day. Yeah, everything kind of feel a little bit calmer because, you know, wow, the women celebrated, and here they are. Now it's left up to all you wonderful women and mothers out there, you know, that you get things ready, because Father's Day is around the corner. And I would love to talk about, you know, good things about Father's Day. I mean, mothers who are preparing for the fathers on Father's Day. I want to come out blazing, you know, because Father's Day is so silent, and all the women and mothers that we celebrated are nowhere to be found. No, we don't want that, okay? So I hope you're working behind the scenes and start to put in your plans for a happy Father's Day. Ladies and gentlemen, ladies, I should say, alone, ladies, yeah? I hope that you're doing all that. We're grateful, and thanks be to God. Ladies and gentlemen, the All White Caribbean Gospel Jerk Fest is also around the bend. That's Saturday, July 4th, 250 years of American history. And we are going to combine every bit of it, right, with the All White Caribbean Gospel Jerk Fest, so that you can come on over with the family, and we're going to enjoy the atmosphere, the music, the food. All of that will be, you know, a part of that, correlating to 250 years of American history, like it or not. 250 years gone. And, we are in the 250th year. But we are thankful, right? Many of us came here, and we work hard. a better life, of course. Some made it, some still not making it after living here a long, long, long time. But what can we say to these things, right? What can we say? We say, get up, man, and do what you have to do. If you are still here and you're not, things are not going well, then what you think I should say? I don't know. I say, get up and go work. Yeah, if you can. And enjoy. But we're looking forward to seeing you at the All White Caribbean Gospel Jerk Fest. And it's that Saturday, July 4th. Tickets are up and out. And when I come Sunday morning, I'll be telling you our ticket locations where you can go and get your tickets. Or you can go to NewYorkJerkFest.com. 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And get your tickets right there. Ladies and gentlemen, we are really, really anticipating the community coming out and spending your day over there with us in Brush Park, Mount Vernon. Come with the family. Come spread out your the sheet on the ground and you could sit down and we all have a good thing. There'll be seats for most people. Yeah, some people don't want seats, but there'll be seats there. And we'll have people just spreading out, you know, like a picnic kind of a thing, and having a great, awesome, awesome, awesome day of celebrations. It is going to be a sight to behold as we celebrate together. Right along with me, Pastor Owen Z, ladies and gentlemen, my phone lines are open, and you can call me at 718-374-5999 718-374-5999. Good morning to Joan out in Trelawney. All the Trelawney people, we say good morning to Uno and good morning to Joan, who is actually in Trelawney. Yeah, locked in with us. We say pleasant morning to you, school, the children. Yeah, we continue to care about them out there, Joan. And a blessing upon you as you take time to mold lives of our children. Good morning, guys. Good morning. And good morning. Morning to my brother, my friend Snaggle. We are praying, still praying for Snaggle. Funeral is going to be way down the road, but, you know, you go through the circumstances, the grief and the loss moment, you know, the grief and loss and all that. Yeah, we go through that and it is not easy at all, at all, at all. So we pray for Snaggle and ask the Lord to bless and strengthen him at the loss of his wife, his dear wife. They've been friends from they were like 11 years old. Yeah, until she passed away. Good morning. Good morning.
1: Yes, Pastor Martin, I'm back.
0: Yes.
1: So those are just little issues. Mm-hmm. And again, too, this is another issue I want to have conversation. That's why I love you so, because...
0: I listen, right?
1: You're a pastor. Yes. Yes. And wherever there's room to fix, you emphasize, you put effort to try to fix it.
0: Yeah, man. I
1: admire that about you.
0: I'm a builder, you know. I love to tell everybody that. I'm a builder. I don't try to tear down people. It's not a part of my DNA to tear down anybody at all, you know. No. But I'm as, I don't know if I'm as meek as Moses, you know. You know, Donna, Moses was the meekest man on earth. But Moses got out sometime when the people went on with things that they weren't supposed to do. So sometimes I feel like I get out, you know, but I get back into that place of meekness as much
1: as I
0: can.
1: And we're all human.
0: Mm-hmm. But here's what happens. Sometimes people take the meekness for weakness, you know, and I certainly am not weak. I am I could fight. Really and truly, I can. But some things are not worth, you know, wasting the energy on to for a battle to take place. No, man. Some things are not. So I choose my battles and, you know, to keep my meekness going on. But am I weak? 1,000 times no. Ask my wife. Ask those around me. And they'll tell you that when Pastor Martin, you don't want to see that side. Hello. Thank you, Donna. Go on, talk.
1: No, you know, I've been with you guys for a long time.
0: Mm-hmm.
1: And most of what I'm saying, I'm talking from my experience and the growth that I have made in my own life.
0: Yes.
1: What I want to ask you, because this is what I see amongst the Christians. When there's a conversation, Christians are afraid to voice their opinions.
0: Mm-hmm.
1: When I talk to some behind the scene, oh, me no want them come say me come for them, me this, me that. So I said, look, this is not positive.
0: Mm-hmm.
1: If you are going to voice your opinion and you are voicing it in a respectful way, it's okay to be heard.
0: Of course.
1: And once, because what I have learned during all my experiences,
0: mm-hmm,
1: is not to approach a situation in a disrespectful manner.
0: Right, right.
1: Not to approach a situation, mm-hmm, in anger. And you can be heard and be heard respectfully. But I have seen where Christians are afraid to voice their honest opinions,
0: mm-hmm,
1: because they don't want to be told, oh, me hear you come up against John, me never hear you about this, so me I go tell pastors. And I think this is part of not building up the church.
0: Mm-hmm.
1: Because if you are listening to me right now, and I'm saying something that is not pleasing to the ears, don't wait until Pastor Martin come on. Oh, yeah, I done a read upon it. Call me or let your voice be heard. Clarify what you don't like and put it in a way for me to understand. And I will take your opinion if it's the right way or the right thing you say.
0: Mm-hmm.
1: I think the behind the scene and not speaking up instead of building up, I think he has a problem in the church.
0: You know what I do, though? Let me tell you. Maybe this might help and would help another pastor out there. Let's say that we're doing meetings, right? We have business sessions that we do and other meetings, you know, that we will just call off the bat. What I do is there was a time when we just allowed the meeting to go on and somebody could jump up at the back and say, oh, Pastor, this is the situation. And the next person on that side jump up and say, oh, but no, Pastor, that's not the situation. And another one, you know, people hear their different views from different parts of the building. So it occurred to me that here's what I should do. And I say to every pastor, listen, please do this, right? Take the mic, put the mic in the middle of the room on a mic stand, and anybody who wants to talk, say something, let them come to the mic. We will not listen to you if you're going to shout from your seats out there and around there so and around there. So if that's how it's going to go, we're going to tell you no, we will not hear your views unless you come to the mic. You have got to come to the mic. Because why, Pastor Martin? It is because when you come to the microphone, you are talking for you. You're not talking for nobody else, right? You are hearing something that you want. It's a comment that's coming from you. You don't have the rest of the team are with you, right? The rest of the people who you talk to every single day and say, you don't like this, and you don't like this, and what am I do this for, and all that. No, you don't have that team, because when you're in your seats and you jump up and talk, then all those group members, all that clique is going to be jumping up and say, yes, that's you. And before you know it, you have confusion. So I say, here's the mic in the middle of the room, right? That you have to get up out of your seat and you have to come to the microphone in order for us to hear what you have to say. Or else we're not going to listen to you. You have no voice in this meeting if you sit down in your seat and shout out your what you want to say to us. So what it does, it creates order. Orderly meetings, it takes place, because we will not entertain anybody who sit in their seat to talk. they have a clique around them, and the clique is going to be jumping up and saying, yes, yes, yes, yes, yes. So to avoid that as a pastor, what I do, as I said, the mic is in the middle of the room. You're going to have to get up and come to the mic to say, to say what you want to say or what you have to say. So we cut down on the noise and the chaos, and we have a great business session, because some folks come to the business meeting and their intent is to quarrel and create havoc because they have a clique around them who is giving them strength to say what they want to say. So I learned that. I learned that over the many years. And is business making working better? Of course it's working better, because we don't entertain chaos in the church. Amen. That's what it is. So, ladies and gentlemen, you know, I'm sure that all these folks are good folks, you know, are good, wonderful, well-churched, good people. But there is a way to do the things. There is a way for us to operate. Because when a child of God get out, you know, them really get out, and it's like there's no restraint, you know, like they cross the boundary lines and they say something, they walk out and slam the doors and them gone. You know, like that. So we don't want church to be like that, our church to operate like you don't know what you really, what we're about. You know, the church is the most powerful business, what we call it, business institution on the planet. The church is a place of business. Yes, it is, where business is conducted orderly. So for the people who want to go to the business session, you know, to make noise and to break up the meeting, that's not the place for that. We don't do church business meeting for those things. When you go to the business meetings in the corporate, people quarrel, you know, and shout, but they keep it orderly, right? Because at the end of the day, it must be productive, ladies and gentlemen. This is what it's about. Right, so I'm saying this morning that the church don't have to be in an uproar all the time, especially when you come on to the finances and you want to air your views concerning finances. It must never be that you are going to in there intentionally to break up things and to talk and be out of order and be rude to your pastor and so on, right? If pastor respond, then you're going to only hear that pastor respond, and you're not going to hear what the other member who went up there to say. So for an orderly meeting, yeah, I say, put the mic in the middle of the room. When Sister Mary want to talk, Sister Mary have to get up and go to the mic. When Brother Jack want to talk, Brother Jack have to get up and go to the mic and stand up there and say what he is concerned about. He's not talking for anybody else. He's talking for himself and not a crowd, not a clique. Friday morning radio, that's what it is.

0: about.
1: Ouch, I really don't. Yeah. I don't know, Jabez. There are some something that people love to complain about, you know.

And I'm sure in every church, you know, there are these issues that we have got to deal with. You know, we talk about it, ladies and gentlemen, and we try to make it as pleasant as possible, right? Because at the end of the day, you know, we're going back into fellowship. We're going back into having church, you know, and loving each other and all of that. One of the things I, you know, a little pet peeve for me is that everybody has a chance to talk in church. Everybody have a chance, you know. There's no favoritism that you're going to pick out a few people to do the talking. Everybody gets an opportunity, you know, to talk and to share their concerns and all that. But what I don't like is the folks who really have concerns, and no matter what you say, anyone else want to share? Nobody else not getting up to share. You know, I don't like that, because by the time the meeting is over, you know, then all those people on the outside, they have something to say. Now, I really feel like if you have something good to say and the opportunity is given in the church, talk, man. Go up and talk so we could resolve matters and not waiting until the meeting is over. Then that's when you're calling people and you're like, you are looking for a team now to build up something. And church, talk, man. Go up and talk so we could resolve matters and not waiting until the meeting is over. Then that's when

taking you, of course, on the utmost into the highest. Having you to walk upon your high places. That's what it's about on this Friday morning.

0: Been thankful looking back over the past week and seeing how far we have come, and that God has been truly amazing, ladies and gentlemen. Friday is the day to celebrate. Friday is the day to just jump up and say, thank God it's Friday. It is indeed a good day. And I tell you all the time that I love Fridays, you know. Fridays are special to me from I was growing up, and I keep on loving Fridays. It's that time that, you know, great memories about Friday mornings and Friday evenings and all that.
1: Friday.
0: A little bit good morning time to you, ladies.
1: Pastor Martin, thank you for having me.
0: Blessed morning to you. Uh-huh.
1: Thank you for having me earlier. I want to put this to you. I want to hear your answer.
0: Uh-huh.
1: How I put it? You know, a lot of people works in homes, mm-hmm. restaurants, you know, facilities.
0: Yeah.
1: And a lot of people are out of jobs.
0: Mm-hmm.
1: This is my question to you. And this is my opinion.
0: Okay, go ahead.
1: I think

0: some people that are out of a job because they don't use common sense.
1: Okay. Explain.
0: And you want me to break that down?
1: Yes, okay. Do. Please do.
0: When I said they don't use common sense, for example, say you're working with an Alzheimer patient.
1: Mm-hmm.
0: You know that sometimes they will be themselves,
1: mm-hmm.
0: and sometimes they will act up. So they're like babies.
1: Right, right.
0: You have to find a way to nurture them. You cannot fight with someone like that mm-hmm. to let them sit. You have to find some nurturing. If there's a song that they're familiar with, you sing to calm that patient down.
1: Mm-hmm.
0: Then when the patient is calm,
1: mm-hmm.
0: then you can reapproach the situation.
1: Mm-hmm, true.
0: That's common sense.
1: Mm-hmm.
0: If you're working in a restaurant and where the chicken's supposed to go and some of the gravy spill,
1: mm-hmm.
0: common sense should tell you, wipe it off so it look presentable. The boss is supposed to tell you, say, wipe it off every time.
1: Mm-hmm.
0: Common sense should tell you, say, clean it off so it looks presentable. So if the boss are telling you every day, you are not the person for the job
1: mm-hmm.
0: because you are there to help to build the business.
1: Mm-hmm.
0: You are there to nurture the patient.
1: That's right, too.
0: Common sense.
1: That's right, too. Mm-hmm.
0: Pastor Martin, I'm gone, you know. I know them now. I'm going to beat them. I'm gone like Rosie, right, you know.
1: And Jerry, don't leave old Jerry out of it, you know. But great points, ladies and gentlemen. But here it is, you know. I have opportunities to go and to talk to people in homes, like group homes and all that, right, who work with the folks whom Donna mentions. And these are very special people. And my applause to those who works, those who are caregivers, you know, who spend their entire day helping others to heal, to recover. You know, people, you're helping people to live with dignity in spite of their situation that they are in. I applaud you. I applaud you. I tip my hat to you, right? Because, wow, the folks in nursing homes and LK facilities and all those things, right? There's staff members. They also carry emotional, physical, and spiritual burdens that many people never see. They are coming from places. They are coming from. They are working hard, but sometimes they can't pay their bills. You know, sometimes they're hurting too, and sometimes the relationship at home is not good with their significant other, with their children. They're not talking to their neighbor and all that. So while they are comforting residents and families, ladies and gentlemen, they themselves become exhausted, discouraged. They become so overwhelmed because of what is happening in their personal space. Brothers and sisters, you know, wow. What am I saying? I want you to know that it's important that you two need care. As a pastor, I need care. I need encouragement. I need restoration. I need strength as a pastor. Don't think that, you know, this Pastor Martin is a $6 million man that don't need nobody help and all that, right? It is important that you know that the person who work, all healthcare workers out there this morning, I tell you that you need to seek spiritual help, emotional help, yeah, man, because this is important in your personal space. I know you get burnt out. I know that because what? Pastor get burnt out too. And that must be addressed because if you go into the space where people are to work, whether it's a restaurant or wherever you are in, you're in there, you're working. And if you burn out, if you feel if spiritually and emotionally you are drained, you're going to take it out on the people who come to patronize the place. You're going to take it out on the poor little residents, them who they need. You are taking care of them, you know, but because you burn out and because you are emotionally drained, mentally you're at work, but you're not there, you know, you're going to take it out on somebody. And it is so important that you strengthen yourself.

it is important that you take a day off. I was at one place and encouraging a staff, a couple of folks, and one young man said that he felt so overwhelmed. He was so drained, and he found out that it was impacting his life in a negative way. He took it to work with him, and it was coming out with at the people that he worked for. You know, it was taking out on other people when it was really he himself that was having the struggles. Right, so he said, "Sir, what I did," he said, "I went to New Jersey. I went to down to the what's the place name over there." That place, oh Lord, help me, you know. I went to that place down in New Jersey, Atlantic City there. And he said that he spent 4 days, man. And in those 4 days, he said, "Sir, I did everything." Yeah, man, he just took it out on the machines, them down there. Did he win anything? No. But he said he took it out on them and he did all kind of thing just to release the stress, release the pain. Yeah, man, just to rebuild himself emotionally and not to get burnout and take it down there. Just to release himself from the fatigue and all those things. Brothers and sisters, I know you work hard and sometimes you have to do overtime and you have to do longer shifts and all those things, right? I know emotionally you get exhausted. It is true. You know, sometimes it's one of the resident that you take care of. Them just pass away overnight. And I've seen that personally, brothers and sisters. And I want to say that I know it creates an impact on your life because you get attached to the people who you serve. Like as a pastor, I am attached to the people who I serve. So when there's a loss of life, right? When somebody gets sick and is in the hospital and all those things, then I hurt too. I grieve too when they pass away and all those things, right? I go through tough times just like that. I do believe that as strong as a person that I am, I do believe that I need somebody. I need your support. I really do. No, I'm not above and beyond your support. I need your support. As strong as Pastor Martin sound and Pastor Martin preaches, ladies and gentlemen. So I know that you as a person in the nursing home, you don't take it out on pastors, right? No, on the persons, I mean, that you take care of. You don't beat up the residents, them. No, if you feel like you are emotionally numb, because sometimes that's what it is, you know. If you feel that you're suffering from, if you are anxious, anxiety is taking over, then relax, man. Talk to the boss or the supervisor and take a break. If you are suffering from depression, please, I ask you, take a break. Take off a couple of days. You don't have to do all those extra overtime, long shifts and so on. I know you need the money, you know, but it is better to take some care of yourself. Yeah, it is important that you take care of yourself. Self-care is important. And I'm talking to everybody out there, whether you work in the medical system, you are at the restaurants, you are sitting behind your desk and you're working in the office, no matter who you are the CEO or the COO, whatever you may be, I say, take some time, supervisor. Don't beat up the people. Don't take out the home situation on them, right? Make sure that you learn that resting is not weakness. It's not because you're weak while you have to take some rest. I'm getting ready to run out of here. And I know that it's been a morning. What a morning it has been, ladies and gentlemen. And I want you to be better and stronger. I need you to take some care for yourself so that you can care for other people. That's very important. Yeah. Good morning. Good morning. Good morning. Good morning. Sure. It is important. I release that in the atmosphere on this very, very special morning. Getting ready to go. And I hope that you take...
you know, what has been said here today, take it in good grace, brothers and sisters, ladies and gentlemen, because, you know, the intention is to build people, build man, you're builders. You're not a breakdown person who break down people and tear down people. When you get frustrated and you feel like you want to take down and tear down anybody, go get a time of relaxation. Go to the spa or somewhere and don't come take it out on the people them at church. A lot of people like to do that. Sometimes it's the praise and worship person who does that. Sometimes it's the pastor who does it. Sometimes it's the moderator who come there and take it out on the people who stand up and look what God do for uno. How uno don't realize what God do for uno. But they are hurting. Hello, they are broken. Take some time, man. Take some time and understand what is going on with the folks around about you, and know that they're hurting and they just need to take the worship leader, the pastor, the moderator. Yeah, need to take a break, relax, and come back again and make sure that you take care of God's people. Good morning to Uno. If you're celebrating a birthday, I say happy birthday to you. And walk good, happy, happy weekend. I'm trusting that we're going to take the best care of ourselves and stay mentally strong and calm. Don't let nobody ruffle your feathers. Don't you get upset over people, and don't let nobody bother your spirit. Not at all. You have to exercise self-control. My brother CJ and Queen Bee Dr. Ivy comes up next right here in the morning. And I pray, brothers and sisters, stay with them.

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You do. Yes, you do. Lord, I love you, Jesus. And I love the people that I talk to in the morning. Those who will only listen for a few minutes and run on, I love you. Come on. Better days are coming, yeah.

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1: Wow, I love it. And I pray you will take that with you, ladies and gentlemen, and enjoy your Friday. Enjoy yourself. Take care of yourself, man.
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0: Patrick Reed, Janet Lewis, Kayon Ralph, Andre Revelation, and Peninsula. 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For tickets and information, contact Minister Davon, Sister Carol, Sister Erica, or Brother CJ and Sister Ivy. 20 years of spreading the word, 20 years of impact, and we're just getting started. 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
2: 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All right then. 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We're 140 West 1st Street, Mount Vernon, New York. Admission $40. And guess who? Me friend, Stephen Peninsulin will be in town alongside Brother Patrick Reed, Brother Paul Marlon Anderson, Sister Sakisha, MC, Brother Ron, you're no good again, Stephen. It no free. Me say a $40 fee comes in. Hey, you think I let me tell? Also featuring GAC Voice of Triumph. Me a talking choo-choo. God no. You want to know? Call the number 917-767-9138 or 347-557-2217. Gospel Explosion July 11, 2026. Mount Vernon. It's sitting, turn up. It gone. Me ready. 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
2: Hey, Florida no good again. Me mean Florida gone. When me say Brother CJ and Sister Ivy and the entire CJ Gospel our family will be rolling into town on Saturday, June 13, 2026. 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By CJ Gospel, our CJ himself, I'm going to deliver the CJ. Where you say, wait a kid, then that if you ask me, Legency Hall. It is going to be at 9404 South Orange Blossom Trail, Suite 5, Orlando, Florida. Be say, I be something. Me say, it got turn over. Miss say Saturday, June 13th, 2026, and surprise artist might show up. Oh, for more information, please contact 510-987-6092 or 689-200-2505. Miss say it gone!
4: It is here again, once more, Brother CJ celebrates his birthday, July the 26th, 2026, at 7 p.m. sharp. We're at Eastwood Manor.

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1: So when me, I said, then I no number. 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
0: Of course, then got number. You can call Jerry, he my manager and my friend. 646-234-8856. That's a Jerry. And then if you want to tailoring alteration or posteriness, you know, call Rowley. Yes, 646-538-2734. When we say Razor Express, then bad, then turn up. Your head are going to look distant, then gone.
2: Well, put unhappy people out there, you know.
3: Come to Jesus.
2: Tune into Jesus.
3: Whoa.
2: Put Jesus as your head.
3: Yeah.
2: Meditate upon his word. Come to Jesus.

I'm telling you, thank you, that I am so blessed. Yes, man, I am so blessed. I just want to give God thanks and praise this morning for another day. Praise be to God, because this is the day that the Lord has made, and I will rejoice and I will be glad in it. In the presence of the Lord, there are fullness of joy, and at his right hand there are pleasures forevermore. Praise be to God. Let us give God praise today for another day that he has given us, that we can come before him and we can repent of our sins, the known and the unknown, because the Bible says we sin when we know not. So let us give God praise. Let us give him thanks. Let us honor him. Let us glorify him today, because he is a good God. Praise God. And I just want to salute Bishop Martin. Blessing to you, Bishop, and Lady Martin, and Minister Paulette, and all the New Life Fellowship. No, why do I keep saying it? I'm telling you, Bishop, I'm going to get myself in trouble. Life Worship Center. That's it, the Life Worship Center family. Blessing to you, blessing to each and everyone. The adopted one, Sister Dati, bless up yourself all the time. All right, Sister Spence and all the Life Worship Center family, praise be to God. To God be the glory. To God be the glory. And also to the CJ Gospel family, blessing to you. I see Sister Jean checked in. Praise God. Sister Shireen Robinson checked in. Praise God. So those are my two so far. Praise be to God. The loading procedure has not begun as yet. And for those that are on Facebook, blessing and love to you. Praise be to God. Today's free for all. Yeah, today is free for all. I'm telling you, man. So guess what? We are going to interact today. We're going to have fun. Praise be to God in the Lord. Because in the presence of the Lord, there is fullness of joy. Yes, man. So we're supposed to have joy when we are in the presence of God. Praise be to God. And when I say in the presence of God, we don't have to be, you know, a blessing to you, Sister Deborah. Blessing to you. Blessing to you. Praise God. Hallelujah. Thank you, Jesus. Yes, man, in a congregation, we can, you know, in the presence of him, we can be on the phone. Praise be to God. We can be whichever way. Praise be to God. Hallelujah. So let us give God thanks today, because God has been good. Brother Everett, I haven't heard you for the past couple of days, but I hope everything is good with you. So I just want to bless you up. All right. To God be the glory. To God be the glory. So praise be to God. Let me pray. Father, in the name of Jesus, I bless you today. I honor you today. I lift up your name today. Hallelujah. Thank you, Jesus. I pray for each and everyone, hallelujah, today that is listening to my voice. Thank you, dear God, that you have demonstrated your love towards us by sending your son, Jesus Christ, hallelujah, to forgive us of all our sins, that we can have hope. Father God, hallelujah, thank you for this opportunity. You said where one and two is gathered, you are in the midst to bless. So bless your people today, right now, in the name of Jesus. You told us in your word that you will never leave us nor forsake us. So whatever we're going through, Father God, knowing that we are not alone, I pray for every listener. I pray for every caller. I pray that you will visit every home. You will visit the sick, oh God, for those that are incarcerated behind bars. Praise be to God for those that are in the hospital, for those that are on the job, those that are traveling today, in the mighty name of Jesus. Oh God, even the kids that are in school, I pray that you will build an edge of protection around them. Dispatch your angel. Hallelujah. Thank you, Jesus. For those that are on the highway, on the byway, those that are traveling by ear, we pray for traveling mercy and grace arrival in the mighty name of Jesus. I pray for every marriage that is struggling. I pray in the mighty name of Jesus that you will speak to the heart of the husband, speak to the heart of the wife in the mighty name of Jesus. For family that are going through dispute, oh God, I pray that you will bring peace. Hallelujah, in the midst of every situation. For someone that is getting ready to bury a loved one, hallelujah, you said weeping may endure for a night, but joy cometh in the morning. I pray for the family that are grieving right now, Father Jesus. Oh God, mighty God, I pray that you'll wrap your arms around them. Oh God, even, oh God, provide for them financially in the mighty name of Jesus. Oh God, there are times when situation brings family closer together. So I pray right now in the mighty name of Jesus that
you will bring such a family close, Father God. Give them that bond, because we know the enemy's agenda is to kill, to steal, and to destroy. I welcome the Holy Spirit in the studio to lead and direct me. Touch me in the mighty name of Jesus. Oh God, clear the atmosphere. Whatever go out and wherever go in, Father God, it will be blessing. Hallelujah. Hallelujah. Because you're a God that sit high, oh God, and you look low. So we just want to thank you, Father God, for the Holy Spirit to lead and direct me in the studio this morning. I just want to thank you for what you have done and what you will continue to do. Oh God, even Poppy Lady, oh God, Brother Haynes, I pray wherever he is right now, Daddy Jesus, touch him from the crown of his head to the sole of his feet. Give him favor, oh God, in the facility that he's at with all the staff, from the doctors go all the way down. Oh Father God, I pray for favor. I pray that you will even strengthen Poppy Lady, Father God, because we know it is not easy going back and forth. So give her the strength that she needs. Encourage her heart, oh God. Strengthen the children, Father God, the children and the grandchildren. I just want to thank you this morning and honor you and praise you in Jesus' holy and precious name we pray. Amen, amen, and amen. To God be the glory. Great things he has done. Great things he is still doing. Sister Deborah, welcome, welcome. Deacon Roach and Sister Roach, welcome. I'm telling you, to God be the glory. Great things he has done. Great things he is still doing. Praise be to God. And also, Cousin Ermine, want to welcome Cousin Ermine in the mighty name of Jesus. And each and everyone that is locked in at this time, I just want to welcome you, welcome you, welcome you. God has been good to each and every single one of us. Yes, he has. He has been a mighty good God. He has been our Jehovah Jireh, our provider. Sister Jean, my short sister, blessing, blessing, blessing to you. Praise be to God. God has been good to us. Not you. God has been good to each and every single one of us. Praise be to God. So I'm going to do the 23rd Psalms, and then I'm just going to go straight into the program. So let us continue to ask the Lord to give us wisdom, knowledge, and understanding. The Lord is my shepherd, I shall not want. He maketh me to lie down in green pastures. He leadeth me beside the still waters. He restoreth my soul. He leadeth me in the path of righteousness for his name's sake. Yet though I walk through the valley of the shadow of death, I will fear no evil, for thou art with me. Thy rod and thy staff, they comfort me. Thou preparest a table before me in the presence of my enemy. Thou anointest my head with oil, my cup runneth over. Surely goodness and mercy shall follow Sister Ivy, Brother CJ, CJ Jr., Kiana, Malachi, Michael, Isabella, and all the rest of grandchildren. Pastor Tanisha, we have 10-10. We have Ari, we have Amila, we have Britty, praise be to God. Brian, Mama Maxine, Sister Stacy, praise be to God. We have Brother Howard Watson, Sister Audia Danner in Springfield, Massachusetts. We have Mother Fuller, Mother Elaine, praise be to God. Missionary Ashley, Sister Ita, praise be to God. Mother Eli, praise God. Hallelujah. Thank you, Jesus. We have Sister Jenny Bless and her family. My short sister, Sister Jean, and a comrade, Cousin Ermine and her family. Praise God. Deacon Roach and Sister Roach and the rest of the family. We have Sister Deborah, Godfrey, Jason. Praise be to God. And the rest of the family. Praise be to God. We have Sister Barlow up there in Connecticut and her family. Sister Anita W. and her family. Praise be to God. We have Brother Goody, Sister Claudette Gooda, Sister Wright, and the rest of the family. My tall sister, Sister Yvonne. My tall sister, Sister Jeanette. We have the Pumpkin Man and Sister Eunice. Praise be to God. Hallelujah. Thank you, Jesus. Glory to your name. We have out of Co-op City, we have Sister E. Out of Co-op City, we have Sister D. Out of Co-op City and her family. Praise be to God. Hallelujah. Thank you, Jesus. We have Sister Victoria Secret out of Co-op City and her family. We have Percy Joy up there in Mount Vernon and her family. We have Sister Ingrid out of Queens and her family. Praise be to God. We have Sister Rochi, Deacon Brown, and Joshua and the rest of the family. We have Knockup out of Brooklyn and her family. Praise be to God. We have Sister Sonia B. Praise God. We have Sister Sonia Love, First Lady Andre Ryan, and the rest of the family. Praise God. Hallelujah. Mr. and Mrs. Manchester and her family. Praise God. Hallelujah. We have Sister Ruthie up there in Mount Vernon. Praise God. Miss Mount Vernon. We have Sister Sonia Love, First Lady Andre Ryan, and the rest of the family. Praise God. Hallelujah. Mr. and Mrs. Manchester and her

crew and their family. We have Sister Sophia, Sister Marcia out of Co-op City and their family. We have Browning up there in Mount Vernon, Browning out of Cedric Avenue, Willett Avenue, and the rest of their family. Praise God. We have Sister Joan up there in Connecticut. We have Banquet Joan, Sasha, Sanjay, and we have Vibesy Joan and her family in the mighty name of Jesus. Praise God. We have Pocketbook, Angelica, Angelina. We have Sister Patsy Third Avenue and her family. Sister Gloria GM, Sister Marcia 241st and her family. Praise God. Sister Mary Mount Vernon and the rest of their family. Chris and Megan up there in Mount Vernon. We have Mr. and Mrs. New Rochelle. We have Mr. Mail and his family, and also Heather out of Co-op City and her family. Praise God. Sister Stephanie all the way up there in Mount Vernon from Royal Caribbean and the crew. Praise God, the chef and her co-workers, Trisha, Stacy, and the rest of the family. Praise be to God. Hallelujah. Thank you, Jesus. We have Cousin Ermine. Did I call Cousin Ermine? Well, Cousin Ermine get a special another blessing. Cousin Ermine and her family. We have Sister Flo from the Bronx, Donna Radio, and her family and the family that she takes care of. Also, Sister Yannick, which is the Bell family. Praise God. All my co-workers down there by Einstein Hospital. Praise God. Hallelujah. We have Cheryl. We have Monique. Praise God. Hallelujah. Chantel. Hallelujah. Anna Kay. Praise God. Hallelujah. Jackie. Asibi. Jennifer. All the way down there in Jamaica. And the rest of their family. Sister Joan Peterson and her dad, Daddy Garden, and the rest of the family. Praise God. We have Sister Percy Joy and Cameron, her son. Strong Beauty and Joan. Praise God. Hallelujah. Thank you, Jesus. We have Sister Southside and her family. We have Undefeated Debbie and her mom, Sister Beverly. Praise be to God. Hallelujah. Thank you, Jesus. We have Sister Jennifer out of Philly, Sister Loretta out of Poughkeepsie and her family, Mr. 222nd Street and his family. We have Mr. Mount Vernon, Sydney. Praise God. Cadella Williams and her family, Sister Silent Debbie Pittman Avenue and her family. Praise be to God. Hallelujah. Thank you, Jesus. We have Antivi, Marva, Dimples, and praise God. Hallelujah. Paris, of course. Hallelujah. Thank you, Jesus. Praise God. We have the Thompson family, Minister Yvonne May Thompson. Praise God. And the rest of the family. We have Sister Norma from the firehouse and her family. Praise God. We have Brother Everett and his family. Praise be to God. We have Sister Marcia from 6th Avenue, Sister Sharon from 5th Avenue, Valerie out of Mount Vernon. Praise be to God. Hallelujah. Rachel out of Mount Vernon, the comeback kid out of Mount Vernon. The Williams sisters, Sister Carol, Sister Beverly, Sister Karen, Dion, Granty, Norman, and General. Praise be to God. And the rest of the family, the bike man. Praise be to God. Hallelujah. Security and his family. Praise God. Sister Shireen from 241st Street and her family. Praise be to God. Hallelujah. Thank you, Jesus. We have Bishop Martin, Lady Martin. Praise God. And the Life Worship Center family. Praise God. And Bishop Martin immediate family also. Praise God. My pastor, Pastor Leakin, Pastor Victoria Nathaniel, and all the Victory Church family. Praise be to God. Hallelujah. Thank you, Jesus. Praise God. Hallelujah. Thank you, Lord. Mr. Mail and his family, praise God. Secret Listener and his wife, Minister Valerie, and the rest of the family, praise God. I hope I'm not missing anybody out. Praise God. We have the fire department, the sanitation department, hallelujah, all the frontline workers, praise God, hallelujah. Thank you, Jesus. Those that are behind bars, those that are sick and in the hospital, praise God. Those that are on the Google Play, those that are on Alexia, the Smart Radio, praise God, 98.1, Minister Patrick Reed and his family, 98.5, all our connecting partner, Minister Devon, Sister Carol and their family, praise be to God, hallelujah, the knife man, the gunman, the thief, the robber, praise be to God. You have to pray for them too. All my cab driver friends, praise God, every business place, every facility, we have Sister Roach, praise God, and Deacon Roach. I think I did say that. Praise God. We have Deacon Cliffy, Sister Millie. We have Sister Clark, Jackie, and the rest of the family, and Tony and the rest of the family. Praise be to God. Hallelujah. Thank you, Jesus. Each and everyone from near and each and everyone from far, all those that are in leadership position. Jimmy, praise be to God. You and your family also. Praise be to God. Hallelujah. And also Brother Dylan and his family. All my co-workers, praise be.

0: Be to God, from the security guard to everyone that works down by Einstein Hospital, whatever department you're in, you and also your family, Sister Barbara, and the whole crew, praise be to God. Each and everyone from near and each and everyone from far, I pray that surely goodness and mercy, oh, the silent listeners, the vocal listeners, all those that hide and listen, I pray that surely goodness and mercy shall follow you all the days of your life, and you shall dwell in the house of the Lord forever and ever and ever. Amen, amen, and amen. To God be the glory. Great things he has done. Great things he is still doing. I want to know if this Jimmy is my co-worker. So if you are Jimmy from pharmacy, if this is Jimmy from pharmacy, just type in and say, yes, Sister Ivy, this is Jimmy from pharmacy. I'm telling you. So if it is, it's going to be my first time seeing you in the chat room. But big up yourself, Jimmy. And I hope it is my co-worker, Jimmy. I'm telling you, I'm nobody's child. No, you're somebody's child.
1: I was slowly passing an orphan.
0: Sister Donette. Big up to Sister Barbara.
1: For a moment.
0: Monique all the way down there at Einstein.
1: Children play alone.
0: Anna Kay.
1: Standing.
0: Jennifer all the way out there in Jamaica.
1: Why? He's turned with eyes that could not see. And he began.
0: Oh, big up yourself, Jimmy. It's good to see you on board, man. How are you doing?
1: I'm nobody's child. Just like
0: I know you're enjoying yourself, man.
1: I'm growing.
0: Make the best of life, yeah?
1: No.

0: child. I tell him, me and Jimmy come from a far, far away.
1: For children and take them for
0: the I've known Jimmy over, we've been co-workers for over 20 years.
1: To pass me, and I'm left here all alone.
0: Always have a good conversation, don't you, Jimmy?
1: To take me, but when
0: but it's good to see you in the chat room, though.

You know, it's good when you're working in the vineyard, man. And your co-workers can tune in and listen. That's a blessing, trust me.

0: I'm telling you, Jimmy, long time. But love and blessing to you also, man. I tell her, Sister Colleen Alberca, welcome, welcome, welcome, welcome, welcome. Guess what? Better must come.
1: Yeah, yeah, yeah.
0: When you look back and see where God has brought you from, man. Mighty God, a mighty long way. It seemed like better would have never come. When you look and see the struggle you got through, you wonder, is life gonna be like

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You go to school, nothing. 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And you take a chance and go back home. Them time they will never have phone. When you reach home, can you imagine you walk how much mile? And when you reach home, nothing for eat. You have to go back walking in a hot sun and go back at school hungry. But God, you're good. You're good. You're good. Some people don't remember where they're coming from, man. Some people don't remember. But I thank God for my past. It made me be the person that I am today. When I look back, I see the struggle. Mighty God. One shoes. One for school, one for church. Two blows on one skirt.

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I've been trying a long, long time. Figure hard out. 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
0: Wagwan, well, knock up.
1: Much, and blessing to each and everyone. Listen, as me hear you talk about the wood fire, right?
0: Hey.
1: I know you alone. Because I remember one time, the first time I could use gas stove is when me go a town up by my sister.
0: Right.
1: And me say, Sister Ivy, from the time me put the pot on, right?
0: Mm-hmm.
1: And me go to this shop never there too far from the house. So me walk go to the shop now and come back. When me come back, here me hold the pot now boil up it. Sister Ivy, forgot, see, I know the wood fire. Sister Ivy, me ready now for go push up the wood them and see me whole hand panny to at the edge of the stove and ready for go blow.
0: Go blow the gas stove.
1: Go blow the gas stove. For God's sake, I know the wood fire.
0: Oh my gosh. Sharon, so, tell us something, man. God is good, you know?
1: Man.
0: Sharon, remember, you know, one time, you know, me sick, you know, me go. I'm going to Spanish Town Hospital, right? I tell you, when you see me enough, me pass up an upper cap, and could I use all my foot to make drumstick. And let me tell you something, man. Yeah, man, the way me did maga, man. And then when me go to hospital, you know, knock up. Them say me claim say me did sick. You know what?
1: Yeah.
0: You know what the diagnosis was?
1: Uh-uh.
0: The doctor said me live far from the kitchen.
1: Hey, listen, me say one man go to the doctor one time, you know, for balaclava. I don't know if you hear about balaclava.
0: We never hear about that.
1: It's St. Elizabeth.
0: Okay.
1: So the doctor tell him, say, man, you're there far from your kitchen. Guess what the man do? The man go home, go pull down the kitchen and put it close to me.
0: Oh, hey, my.
1: Then say I choose something, you know. Yeah, for the doctor, then send the fire from the kitchen.
0: Sharon, let me ask you a question. You used pit toilet, right?
1: Yeah, of course. Sharon,
0: any roach ever bite you yet? Crawl up on you yet?
1: No.
0: Oh, my gosh.
1: They have some ants named Pepper Ants.
0: Yeah, man, me know them, man.
1: Jesus, since I be... They say, I pee them people, you know. No way they have more to bite you.
0: No, sir.
1: Say, you know what we used to do? We used to throw ashes and jays in there.
0: Mm.
1: Yeah, we used to throw ashes and jays. Oh, God, I did pray that toilet.
0: Oh, my gosh.
1: As a matter of fact, sometimes me not sit down funny, you know.
0: We had to stand up?
1: Yeah. You know, like when you stoop down.
0: Uh-huh. But let me tell you something, man. We did live at one place, right? Where they may have an outdoor pit toilet. And me tell you, it was like two in one. You know, one to one. And Dana, you mean, why me keep saying Dana? I knock up. Me say, a hole was so big. Me say, I remember this time. Me say, oh my God, suppose me ever drop down in like this. Nobody would find me.
1: But a two hole, some of them have enough. For we did the one where we did have a big hole and a small one. Yeah,
0: no,
1: we have
0: sir.
1: A big one and a small one. Hey. Like for the kids, them. Yeah.
0: Boy, God, good boy,
1: that. Sometimes when you look down to the side, you see some big red roach.
0: A true man. Lord of mercy. Boy, me I tell you, God is good. Me not tell the truth.
1: God is good.
0: And you know
1: God
0: something? I remember, you know, one time, you know, it was somewhere in the you know, where we're living. Them said this girl threw her baby in the toilet.
1: Hey.
0: Yeah, and then hear the baby I cry. Oh my gosh! And me don't know if I don't know if they did, you know, retrieve the baby or what. But it was a big sup, man. Me I tell you, man. But you know, God is good, Sharon. God has been good to us.
1: Man, Mr. Sister, we go to the shop and come back and the pot now boil up.
0: Mm-mm.
1: Water now boil up, and I'm ready now for go blow up.
0: Can you saw
1: the wood fire.
0: You're so used to the wood fire. Oh my gosh.
1: So used to it because at the first day I go use gas stove and I out by my sister told
0: so,
1: me go.
0: So you ain't frightened? You ain't frightened when you see a gas stove?
1: No, because let me tell you, my mother, they have the kerosene stove.
0: Okay.
1: And the other stove where you put the coal in.
0: Mm-hmm. The coal stove, like. Yeah, me know which
1: the
0: one
1: that,
0: yeah.
1: Stove. Right, yeah, she have that and we use the wood fire to fire. Sometimes when a bad weather,
0: mm-hmm.
1: we use the coal stove or the oil stove.
0: Right, right. Why?
1: You know the oil stove.
0: Yeah, man, we know a cursing oil stove, man. They used to have some like a one burner. They used to have some where they make with one burner, and they used to have one where stand up with the two burner.
1: The two burner mama
0: didn't
1: have, and the glass
0: back
1: where you throw the island night.
0: Yeah.
1: Oh
0: my gosh.
1: Oh God, those were the days, I tell you, boy.
0: So Sharon, you used to use chimney?
1: Of course. Of course. This is the Ivy dinner, that's why I used to pee bed.
0: Sharon, you used to pee bed?
1: Because let me tell you, certain time at night, mama, they out the lamp, and then can, you know, have the lamp burn all night.
0: Mm-hmm.
1: And me says, Sister Ivy, when me want to use the bathroom, get up for pee, man in my room, dark, I just pee the bed.
0: Whoa, yo, oh my gosh.
1: When me pee the bed, me pull them pit them kids in the dry, in the wet part, and me take them.
0: Sharon, you're bad. You know something, Sharon? You know, say, I came to America here, right? And I met some friends. I mean, the time, you know, me and my early 20s. I used to go spend like weekends with them. Because, you know, me and them became good friends. And Sharon, when my sister used to pee the bed, you know. And every time, Sharon, that girl pee the bed, Sharon, when me get up, you wall me wet up. Me say, I saw him. Sharon, me stop spend weekend with him. Cause me realize, say, yeah, me. Cause Sharon, when me get up in a me alone in a bed, you know, can you imagine?
1: Lord, wow.
0: So all the blame go upon me. Oh my gosh. Me say, no, this ain't happening no more. No way.
1: Then one night, you know, me want get up for go use, cause get the chimney, you know, man, I couldn't find it. All me a feel so feet and I dark, couldn't find it. Me hand lick my one shoes, and this is my shoes, me pee.
2: A gospel music you are listen to. A gospel music you are listen to. And me I tell you,
1: nice. It's like, you know, like when you that walk to go to the room, there is that like a hall. And the guy come on there. I think, me don't know what happened. One of my father relative, but in there, it was a water boat. You know, they half a water boat.
0: Sure, you too.
1: This is not the tall one.
0: Me know, the half one. One, yeah.
1: And since I have my hand bumps from the book and I beat
0: it. I can't believe you.
1: Driving. In the morning, when the man gets up now and push him, put nice shoes up here. Me say. Oh gosh, you know, all the time, Mister, when me go Jamaica, me see me, I can remind him, you know, me go live
0: down. So wait, no, in carry boat go throw out the pee outside.
1: He must be just carry boat and do and go pee. I know he don't know what I get in.
0: Oh my gosh, so him never knows your pee.
1: No.
0: Gerard,
1: I don't know. It. I wonder what, you know. I don't know, but I never tell him.
0: No, sir, you're bad, Sharon. And well, I know. Me just imagine you look and see man throw away pee and your anus pushing foot tonight and you don't say nothing to him. Well, I know. You see how when your hot sun catch you like the boot there with that the pee there? Oh,
1: oh, that's bad. I can't tell you, those was the days.
0: I'm telling you.
1: It was so. Because me a feel for the chimney and can't find it, so me hand hit the shoe.
0: Why? Are you so nice?
1: Oh, God. Sometimes you remember for some
0: time. Why, you remember? Why, we did mischievous though. Oh, my gosh.
1: Mm-hmm.
0: Hi, but you know something, a good thing that we have memories that we can reflect back on. This generation, they don't have nothing. They not enjoy them youth. Them, you know, them youth. No, sir.
1: Nothing. suffer that when me used to disbehave in the yard and all the way, then mama that used to say, you, I chew your piss bed like that, make us a ring.
0: Why?
1: Mama, hey. Mama used to say, you piss bed like dog, make you chew,
0: no. No, for real, you know. And then you so embarrassing in front of public. Oh, my gosh. But, you know, we're good. We have days that we can, you know, reflect back on, and we have memories, man. I'm telling you. And so many people out there have memories. Eh? We have
1: a lot of memories.
0: Oh, my gosh. I may have a lot of memories.
1: A lot.
0: But yeah, God is
1: so
0: good.
1: I'm listening, okay?
0: All right, then, knock up. Bless up yourself. Bless up yourself. I'm telling you. Right. Sister, then say laughing out loud. I tell you, sister. Sister Deborah, the roach them in at the toilet.
2: Yeah.
0: I'm if you tell you. What sugar done, I say, back in the days. Roach a bite way. You can't say it again. Why are you? Sister, you

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0: You're too blessed to be stressed. 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
0: Remember our Mr. Drink Water one little cup there, one little plastic cup. And when me go back at Jamaica, I me see the cup. Listen now, the doctor did right. Me really did live far from the kitchen. Cause I know say the cup in full of porridge, it in halfway.

0: come one day. 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For real, man. 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No, man, the doctor did right. The doctor, God rest your soul if you're not around anymore. But you did right. You was absolutely right. I did live far from my kitchen. I'm telling you, but guess what happened now? I think me live too near to it now. I think I lived too near to it now. I tell you, that song you have for me. That song you have for me.
1: God is bringing out the best in my life.
0: I said this song is for me.

0: I you know some missionary bends have a story to, you know.
1: When Musiki heals me,
0: I tell you,
1: from the chains he sets me free.
0: Missionary bends have a whole heap of story.
1: Finds me.
0: Can you believe the man by her underwear?
1: Rest for me.
0: And guess what? She and the man in an argument. And the man saying what back in underwear them. What a workless man. I can't believe the man buy a crepe and take it back.
1: When I cry, he comes.
0: Never name for him. Mr. Take it back.
1: Down, he lifts me up. When I feel like losing.
0: Any man who buy any woman anything and then take it back. My name for, oh no, I'm Mr. Take it back.

catch the mix, catch the mix, catch the mix. Where are you there? Where are you there? Audio the one here for you, audio. Bless you, Sister Carmen.

0: talk to me. Talk to me.
1: Doc.
0: Wagwan.
1: Blessings to you and the family. And knock up a drama, you know.
0: For real. Can you imagine she peeping at him on water boot? Oh my, I can't believe.
1: You got to choose something,
0: bro. I can't believe.
1: So, hey, knock up a drama, man. Blessings to the family.
0: Mm-mm. No, sir.
1: Doc.
0: Yeah, where I say?
1: Yeah, I did bring my grandparents' house.
0: Mm.
1: Because everyone we go there, they fling me out. Thank you, and we got, and it's mama. And Mas Eli. Sister, before we walk in the house, one day for Ram Goat live here.
0: Wait, what you say? If people at us smell a pee? Oh,
1: man.
0: Donna, so let me ask you a question. So, why everywhere you go, then fling you out? Why? What happened?
1: You know, say, as a kid, you know, so when you have a parent and you live with stranger, you have to expect anything, you know.
0: Mm, that's true.
1: You understand? You have to expect anything. It's just like now, you know. When you catch for somebody, you know, if you slip, you know, come out. I mean, I had a mentality there. That's why I'm not bringing nobody with me there.
0: So, yeah, I hear you. So tell me what happened now at the parent, at the grandparents' house. You go there in the smell of ram goat.
1: Yes. But me love you endure it. And then when you look on the floor, you have to tap over it because some big old hole, cause if it would them rotten. Mm-hmm. So when you look down and it's a lot.
0: Mm-hmm. But you never have anywhere else to go?
1: No. So. And then me do a bathroom, I'm never had none. I see big old wall, me speak through it.
2: Could you possibly rewind and come again?
0: So, Walande, Dana. But Dana, you say you walk in at their house, right? And it smell like ram goat live there. But you are add to the ram goat smell.
1: I mean, I see no bathroom. I mean, you are pee. You understand? And I'm doing bed smell. And then some of you have to rest my head. I don't know if you go.
0: So let me ask you a question. So how long did you reside at that?
1: You know, so me did it there for a while. Yeah, me did it there for a while, man. Because you know what? Then they treat me so good.
0: Right.
1: Yeah, man. Me did it there for a while, man. Cause me couldn't go back to Mr. T. Me couldn't go back to Mr. Fisher.
0: Mm.
1: Everywhere me go. And then him now in love fling me out when he see people.
0: Who?
1: Mr. Fisher.
0: Oh.
1: Got me always on their bed and when he see people and see crowd. Come on! Come on!
0: My God.
1: You know, so. But they love Miss Mama. They love Marcy Lai. They were very, very kind to me.
0: Mm-hmm. So let me ask you a question. All right, so for the time that you were staying there, was that hole your permanent toilet?
1: Yeah, come now, no, if you go. I don't know if you go.
0: You're so nice.
1: Because for me, there's no bathroom. I have to catch water and put your sun. Feel warm when night comes. Out the door in the dark. Hey, we are come from far.
0: No. We're not come from far. We are come from four.
1: Four, right?
0: A four where I come from, man. Trust me.
1: That's why when me get the bus at Cayman. Yeah, man, we did fix up their house. Nice, you know?
0: Sweet. Appreciate.
1: Yeah,
0: we
1: did fix up their house until the mother did file for the grandmother.
0: Wow, nice.
1: And she came up. And then when she got here, and then the way how me and the in-law them used to live, when she leaves, she never come back, you know?
0: Wow.
1: Yeah, she never come back to this country until she passed.
0: Wow.
1: Yeah, and the daughter and her, all of them have problems because of how they treat me.
0: Oh, wow.
1: Yeah, Miss Mama, she was a really, really kind, loving. me tell you, man, you got Miss Mama Yard, man. She give in bed with Rick and sit down on the sofa.
0: But, you know,
1: some, very kind.
0: But you know what I noticed, Donna? I mean, I can relate a little to your, you know, your story. I realize, right, that not all the time, most of the time, the kids that get ill-treated, they're the one who really come out and treat people good, you know?
1: Yeah. That's why I think that's why I am like this.
0: Mm-hmm.
1: I don't like to be unkind to people.
0: Right.
1: Because, you know, I know what it feels like.
0: Yeah.
1: And then it hurt me if I see someone unkind to others.
0: Yes, that's true.
1: You know, it put that pain within because I've been there. Mm-hmm. You can't really see me come out and be mean to somebody.
0: That's true.
1: You know, I can't do that because I know
0: what it's
1: that
0: like.
1: Pain.
0: Mm-hmm.
1: Yes, I can't do that. Because right now, my sister won't come here, you know.
0: Mm-hmm.
1: Yeah, she won't come here. Come here in the summer. So tell her that she's welcome, but she's not here by me.
0: So which part she was there?
1: We're in summer, put her on.
0: Okay, so
1: you know.
0: So your sister...
1: We get like if me know for Airbnb or whatever, me can't in that one because she big and me big. Me can't have them the heat run me. No, we tell her.
0: Oh my gosh, dude, you're so funny.
1: No, I can't, Doc.
0: So when you say she big and you big, you mean body wise?
1: Yeah, man.
0: Oh, okay.
1: And then my sister. She's not the kindest of a person, you know.
0: Okay.
1: She just see it and spit it as it is. It's
0: right.
1: Not like me. She remind me of me back then.
0: Mm-hmm. We're just playing straightforward.
1: She stop and try to say something nice.
0: Right.
1: I don't want to make she call me and I come in tired and she with her foolishness and she catch up. So before avoid that, me tell mommy and me tell her, me say, look, you just let me know, I may find something for you, but
0: right.
1: Me and you can't another space. Yeah. You see, if what me did bigger, like
0: right.
1: A 3-bedroom.
0: Right, right.
1: Fine.
0: Sure. Mm-hmm.
1: You understand?
0: Yeah.
1: But because of how I am,
0: right.
1: I don't want you to come here. And because of my ways and my way of keeping my apartment, it bothers me and... You know, it makes you feel uncomfortable.
0: Right,
1: so
0: I understand.
1: Because I know how I stay, I not bring people in my space like that.
0: And I totally agree with you. You know, the type of person you are. And you know, you're not in a conflict and, you know,
1: I mean, I want to stir up nothing bad.
0: Right.
1: Mommy, me day and she treat me bad. And if I'm weird. So me rather,
0: if
1: me can get an apartment.
0: Mm-hmm. And she can't swing by in the daytime, you know, when you're there. And you and I hang out and...
1: No, me swing by she.
0: Okay, whichever way. So you swing by her.
1: By she.
0: Yeah, and you and I have a vibes and, you know, she stay and you go back at your
1: yes,
0: place.
1: Yes, I understand. Yeah, me swing by she. Me not want him by me.
0: Okay.
1: Yeah, so that's just me and I'm just being honest.
0: Right.
1: And it's best if we're honest with... people.
0: That's true.
1: Instead of bringing them in your space,
0: yes,
1: and make them feel uncomfortable.
0: Amen. That's
1: then
0: true.
1: When they leave and they speak about how they were treated, you offended.
0: Yes, that's true. It better if you know, sir. Let me tell you something. Simeon can live with me at two different things, you know.
1: Two different things.
0: Right. Because guess what? You and the person get along good, you know, because when I talk on the phone, but you see when the person come in your space now, in your space,
1: yes.
0: Maybe you have a bad day at work and you come in and
1: yes,
0: you just now you just have a bad day and your vibes not right and somebody come in and you know they're gonna feel uncomfortable because
1: yes.
0: All of a sudden you just start dry up on them and you're cool about
1: yes.
0: Everything bad at you. So you know something, it better you stay east and me stay west. We get along better like that, and I totally agree
1: yes,
0: with you.
1: Yes, Doc. So. We just speak honesty and,
0: right.
1: You know, she agree.
0: Mm-hmm.
1: So she just have to tell me the date.
0: The date, okay.
1: And then I will look into getting somewhere fishy.
0: No.
1: Stay. Because look, Doc, my place not big and you
0: right.
1: Come in wipe a suitcase. And she never get my mama.
0: Dada, let me tell you something. One, I had this cousin, right? years ago, right? And she called me and said, it was by my father's side. I met her while I was in Jamaica. I used to stay with her mom for a while, because as I told you, that my sister and myself, I didn't grow with my father or my mother. I grew with my grandfather for a little while, which was my dad's dad. And then we were like bouncing from one place to another. But anyway, I met up with this lady, and she claimed that my dad... Oh, blessing to you, Howard. Dana, Howard, check in. Evangelist Rebecca, blessing to you.
1: Yes.
0: Yeah. So she said that my dad was related to her mom. Anyway, so we say we are cousin. So she called me and said that she got a visa, so she want to come to the U.S. So I tell her, no problem, because I was living by myself. I didn't meet CJ yet. I was living by myself. I had my nice apartment, and I wasn't there because I used to do two jobs. So I used to work in the day and in the night. So I wasn't there at night or day. And Donna, oh, big mistake. I mean, when I leave work, 8 o'clock in the morning, I reach home like around 8:45. When me call my girl upon phone, you know. My girl up on phone, my girl cook in my kitchen, and my girl leave all the dirty plate in the kitchen, and me not used to them kind of something up the dinner. Me not used to say. I didn't know how to tell her. I didn't know, and then when me come, me see her upon phone, and me know, she said to me, say, Ivy, you know, she buy a phone card, and her phone card share use. So me believe her. But at the same time, you know, me back of my head, it just never sit right with me. And me say, well, what kind of mistake is me gonna make, man? Anyway, she stayed here for like 5 months. Oh my God. Then I just when my phone bill come. Oh my gosh. Then I say, believe me, it's like I have my house and I didn't want to come home to it. I had my apartment and I did not want to come home to it. And I didn't know how to tell her that, you know. It's for me, I tell her. But anyway, eventually, we couldn't wait for the 5 month come. And the 5 month come and she leave. And me say, you don't never come back at my house. That I mean, say, the girl leave me, you know, one phone bill for almost $700, you know.
1: Yeah, and then time that it hard.
0: Them time that it hard, it rough. Because remember, say, I'm me alone. Me have my rent for pay. Me have my car payment for pay. Me have my insurance for pay for my car. Me have my light bill for pay. And all those excess overhead expense. Plus, this girl come put me in one of the debt for $700 and something dollar. Me, I tell her, me say, never again. Yep.
1: Yeah.
0: So some of the time when somebody invites you to their house, man, you must take it into consideration. You must use your conscience. Some people not have nothing in conscience, no?
1: None.
0: Some people not have nothing in conscience, man. Them come, remember, you know, they must stay with you, right? Because you can't have a visa, you know, and you can't come, but you're not aware if you stay. And the person with them kind heart put you up, right? You stay at their house. The least you can do a clean up. Clean up, man, because you're not contribute nothing. You're not contribute nothing, no. They're not charging a rent. They're not charging nothing at all. So the most you can do, use your conscience and say, you know something? Boy, me glad say, Dana put me up, you know. But me can't tell her one thing. Dana, when Dana come in, me going to make sure, say, Dana have something to eat. Yeah, you come from work tired. Me I make sure so me cook me a call and say, Dana, what would you like for dinner today? And if come me not have the money for buy, me say, Dana, just buy this and I'll cook it for you. You clean up, you do the laundry. That's your little contribution for the person putting you up. Some people them not think them have nothing in conscience. Them eat, and them not contribute to nothing at all. Where your conscience there?
1: Yeah.
0: You don't have no conscience.
1: I totally agree, because if you stay with say somebody has stay with you then, and the lights all finish, you have cell phone, you don't have money if you buy it, you can text and say, you know what, I was cleaning up, you can pick up on your way home. Don't make you come home and see the mess when you have a way of reaching out to bring the right supplies to make the place clean and smell good.
0: Amen. Let me tell you know, something. Yes.
1: I can't have people in my space that may lose it.
0: Let me tell you something, see, Dana, when I just came to this country, right, I didn't have any family here. And I knew some friends that I knew from back home. And let me tell you something. Hold on a second. Sorry about that. Yeah, man. And let me tell you something, right? And I said to my... And I asked them if I could stay with them, and they say yes. And then let me tell you something. Me make sure some me cook. me make sure some me clean, me make sure some me do laundry, me not make them come home and have to do nothing at all, because guess what, Dana, that is my little contribution, because I wasn't working, you understand what I'm saying? So that was my contribution right there, for show them, say, I appreciate them, because they never have to do it. I appreciate them inconvenient themselves film let me come and stay there. You know what I'm saying? Yeah. So my little contribution is to do whatever I can. Then if you come in, can do some stuff for them used to come in. Or when them come in house, clean up, laundry done. If they want a uniform for iron, me iron it. That is me. Because you see, me have a conscience, you know. Some people have nothing in conscience.
1: No.
0: Me wonder where them conscience tree there.
1: Yeah, what I never like with staying with somebody, you will there, clean up. All right, at your place, and you use the bathroom or you use the kitchen sink, and you wash the plate and the little crumbs in the, you know, where the drainer. Knock it out in the garbage and left it clean up.
0: Mm-hmm.
1: You left it there because you know somebody there to clean up. I use the bathroom. You can't take the shower and rinse out. You leave it there. I'm just clean it.
0: Yep.
1: I just think that is just beyond. Just to me, it's just evil.
0: Right.
1: Because you know, I'm in your space. Not because of your space. You see it cleaner. You use it. Rinse it out now. You leave it. Then me if you go clean. No, I don't know. You give me the strength to find somewhere go.
0: I'm telling
1: so
0: you.
1: So it's a two-way street,
0: it
1: doc.
0: It is. It's a two-way
1: the
0: street,
1: the person is there cleaning up and you use it.
0: Clean up, man.
1: Clean your behind yourself, no, man.
0: Yep.
1: Don't leave it for the person, man. Come on. Just because the person is there, send me clean to man.
0: Yep. Exactly. A teamwork,
1: so
0: it's a
1: two-way street.
0: Yeah,
1: doc.
0: Man. It's a teamwork thing, man. I remember, Dana, this girl used to do my hair, right? She used to be in New Rochelle. You know, she just used to be my hairdresser. And one day, I called her up and I said to her, what's her availability? You know, I want to come and get my hair done. And she gave me a time. So when I went there, I saw a suitcase, you know, in the shop. So I said, what? If I go up on vacation... So I said to her, I said, you go on vacation, my girl? And she said, no. So she said, she just said no, and that was it. So you know, something just resonated in my head, and I said, oh, she's not going on vacation. But anyway, I said, maybe, just the way she answered, so I said, you know, maybe she thinks I'm a questioner. So anyway, when I was leaving, you know, I was sitting there, and she had done me ear, and she said to me, Ivy, you said to me if I'm going on vacation. So I said, yeah. I said, no, the reason why I asked you that tonight is just because I saw your suitcase. So she said her sister threw her out. So I said, what do you mean by your sister threw you out? So she said, yeah, her sister threw her out. So I said, so where are you going to go? And she said, Ivy, I have no idea. And right away, so it's just like compassion just come up, you know, just come upon me. And I said to her, you can't stay with me, you know. Because I'm not home at nights and, you know, because I work and I'm not home. So you can stay by me. And she said, for real? Let me say, yeah, man, you can stay by me. And I took her a suitcase when I was going home because she didn't know where I live. And I said, when you leave work, just call me and I'll come and pick you up. So I went and I picked her up. And you know that girl stayed with me for about 3 years? Could be more.
1: Wow.
0: Yeah, and believe me and her. Let me tell you something. You see that chick there, man? Me and her never have a disagreement.
1: Yeah.
0: Believe me, man. Me and the girl live together, man. Me say, trust me, Dana, when me tell her, say, when I come home, the house clean. If she cook, she cook for herself and me. And, you know, and I said to her, you know something, Yvette, since as it's just braids you do. Because she used to do perm. And I said, you know something, instead of paying all that money, I said, you know, you could... get a little space here, and like for the braids, like for the perm and stuff, you can do it at the shop. But like if somebody want to braid their hair, you know, it's up to you. You can use you know, the apartment also. But she did use the shop, you know, because she had a spot there until she got a spot in the Bronx here, because she was all the way in New Rochelle. And let me tell you something, man. She even said to me, say, Ivy, I'm gonna pay her. And I said, no, you're not gonna pay half of the rent. I say, I was paying my rent before you came here. Believe me. I mean, like, because you're going to be here now, maybe, like, with the light and stuff and the phone. Yes, you know, you can contribute towards that. But, like, my rent. And believe me, man. Dana, I didn't have to go grocery shopping. The girl, she, me tell her, man, that girl, she have a conscience, man. Me tell her, man.
1: Yeah.
0: When, the only thing, though, when me did meet CJ, it was a problem. Because she knew that, you know, a time fee. But, right. You know. Thank God she met this guy and, you know, and they got married and, you know, she moved out and she and I still communicated. And I remember once when CJ invited me out to a party. So he, you know, he came before I got dressed. So I invited him in. So she was there with two of her friends. So when she came in and I said, good evening. I said, guys, this is Courtney. And then say, all right, so he sat around the table until I got dressed and we left. So the next day, now, me couldn't wait, you know, to go back for here with him after 17. So the next day, now, so me say, Yvette, what do you think? Yeah, no, he looks good, but me not like the pants.
1: At least she's honest.
0: Yeah, she was honest. And, you know, I'm telling you, man, that girl and I mean, you know, we lived together for over 3 years. And as I said, we never have a disagreement. Me and Yvette is like, we are the same personality. She was a considerate person. You know, you know, if you tell her if we do nothing. When we come home from work, she cook. Cause she used to cook all different kind of various dishes. Because she's one of them person we love to cook. And, you know, when I cook, you know, I like my Jamaican food. But she used to cook like different kind of culture dishes. And let me tell you something, man. The girl, oh my God, believe me. This is one person I can tell us that I could live with her. Because we never have no problem. I see her so much in myself. And, you know.
1: Because she have a conscience. She think out of the box.
0: And I remember, you know, when she moved out. Because she got married and she moved out. And she, you know, we kept in touch. And when I call her to tell her that I got married to the same guy and, you know, I'm pregnant, I'm having a... And she sent me car seat, she sent me stroller, because she had moved to North Carolina. And let me tell you something, man, that girl kept in touch with me until I lost my phone and I lost her number. And we went to Jamaica, you know. CJ and myself, we went to Jamaica at the time. We were not saved. So we went to some reggae camp, reggae event down there. And we bumped into her down in Jamaica.
1: She, and you got back the number?
0: And I got back her number. But I don't know what I don't know what happened to her because I know something had happened to her, you know, and I lost track of her. She changed her number. And I couldn't remember her last name because normally you could put it on social media and see if you get tracked now.
1: And you find it, yes.
0: But I lost touch with her and that was it. And, you know, I always think about if I could throw put my number out there on social media and say I'm looking for somebody. Her name was Yvette, but I couldn't remember her last name. And maybe if I put my name out there to try at least, you know, get in touch with her because she was such a great person.
1: Because I can live with people, you know, because me's a clean person. I don't like my space to be messy. And if it's messy, it's not going to be messy for long.
0: Mm-hmm. Yeah.
1: You know? So I can live with somebody, but you have to match my energy.
0: Yes, for real.
1: You know? Yeah, if you're not clean, then you and I, we can't in the same space.
0: And
1: it's not everybody can clean. And that bother me of some people clean. So I feel in my own space.
0: Yeah, I mean, ask CJ. CJ know me. I mean, anybody who come, when my kids were small, anybody who come here, the only thing I want them to do is just watch the kids. You see, when they come out to cleaning, washing, cooking, ironing, no, I'll do that. I love to, yes, that's me. I love to do that. Me love to clean my own house. Because to me, me not feel so you're clean if you suit me. Me love to, me love to cook my own food. Because me not think so you're going to cook it if you suit me. Yeah. Me very picky like that. Me not think so you're going to iron my clothes for suit me. Me not think so you're going to wash my clothes for suit me. Because when I'm washing clothes, I'm an organized person. You see me put the t-shirt in a one pile. You see me put underwear in a one pile. Malachi clothes in a one pile. Michael clothes in a one pile. When I used to wash Kiana clothes, everybody clothes. CJ Jr., everybody clothes in a one pile. So when I come home, everybody have their own separate bag. Yeah. No, Dana, and I don't think that when people are going to watch for you, them are going to potty, because they don't know, you know, the kids' size, or they don't know, you know, because I know the kids' clothes. So, you know, I prefer to do things for myself, because I don't want to make it seem like I'm a miserable person. You know what I'm saying? Because some of the time when people now match your own energy, they must say, boy, Ivy too miserable, or Ivy too picky, or she too this, or she too that. So guess what? I prefer to do things for myself. That means that you don't have nothing to say.
1: Yeah, me too, Doc. That's why I say, we are feeling our big space, because this is when I fall.
0: Miserable, or Ivy too picky, or she too this, or she too that. So guess what? I prefer to do things for myself. That means that you don't have nothing to say.
1: Yeah, me too, Doc. That's why I say we are feeling a big space, because this is when I fold my clothes, it's like them iron.

0: Not for real.
1: I mean, I bring people in atmosphere for like real. That, you know?
0: For real. For real.
1: Because I don't want to let them feel ill treated.
0: Right.
1: Or have something negative to say.
0: Right.
1: So if me can help for them comfortable, I will go to the extreme to make them comfy.
0: Amen.
1: Because you may know how I stay. But Doc, I'm listening. Thank you.
0: All right. Big up yourself and keep it locked. All right. All right. All right. I think I'm getting somebody down

0: tell her, Sister Rebecca Evangelist. John Cole eat out. I'm telling you, oh, what? My heart still beating. Big up to the candle lady.
1: I've been blind, only running against the wind.
0: No, me know say audio now listen. If this a song you play, me not hear from audio. Oh, Sheena the no call crew.
1: It's my determination to win.
0: I say Sheena the listener no call crew. So big up yourself to all the listener no call crew. We not big up on yourself, all right?
1: I was buried alive.
0: I want to big up my landlord also.

0: it is All Purpose Day today.
1: I'm still breathing. I don't know what to
0: That means if you have a story,
1: but I've got a feeling.
0: You can come and share.
1: I am alive.
0: CJ Gospel Family.
1: There must be a reason. I was given one more chance.
0: Me know say Evangelist Rebecca have a holy for them. I owe her that for holy too. I tell him, man, catch the mix. Catch the mix. Catch the mix. Catch the mix.
2: While I'm living.
0: What missionary bands there?

0: remember when I was growing up, man. Youths, help, elder.
1: The Father, I will pray. Holy in no.
0: Yeah, man, we help elderly people.
1: Every day, only.
0: But now, them are youths, yeah.
1: Wanna
0: pray for them, yeah?
1: Why our leaders play?
0: You wonder what happened to the hearts of men and women. When I say men, it goes for men.

0: tell her from the top for Minister Benz. Talk to me, Carla. Blessing, blessing.
1: Blessing, blessing, Minister Ivy.
0: Blessing, well, go on.
1: Blessing, blessing, Minister CJ. Blessing, blessing, Malachi, Michael, Kiana. Blessing to the CJ Gospel Hour movement. Minister Ivy, you know, it's my birthday.
0: Missionary. We not celebrate birthday so early, missionary. Later on in the day, we celebrate birthday. But happy birthday still. Happy birthday still.
1: Just to remind you.
0: Me have all day. Me have all day, missionary.
1: So you make sure you celebrate my birthday today. Okay, ma'am?
0: No, well, if tomorrow your birthday, you can't celebrate your day before. You have to celebrate it on the day. Later, missionary, later.
1: You're top minister, Ivy. Love you more.
0: She see me a run of vibes. She want to celebrate her birthday before it come. Missionary, cool your foot. Cool your foot. Cool your foot. Cool your foot. Cool your foot, missionary.
1: Pastor Tenisha still asleep, minister Ivy.
0: No, she not asleep. She can't sleep.
1: Sleep party, woman of God. Rest up.
0: Oh, she bless up. Oh, she feel sleep on her mother, Anne. You're crazy.
1: Minister CJ, bless up. Me no hear Minister CJ. Why Minister CJ? Me no hear him.
0: You hear him other half. When you not hear one, you hear the other.
1: I hear him. Me no hear from the other. Me hear from them. Me no hear from again.
0: Oh, well. Duty call. Duty call.
1: Minister CJ. Duty call. Number one, Jack Woogie Dog in the Bronx.
0: Big up yourself.
1: Big up Minister. Love you.
0: Love you more.
1: Hello.

0: cannot.
1: Tell her, yeah, Evangelist Benz. When it come tomorrow. Missionary see me a try well advice. A missionary just called me. And a tomorrow a birthday. Can you imagine?
0: Time I say, when mama spend her last, I'm sending you the class. Never you ever play.
1: I'm telling you.

0: Bolo.
1: Talk to me, Carla.
2: Doc.
1: Eh.
2: You know, say you have to be a Pastor Martin Panen Junior.
1: Me have to what?
2: Be a Pastor Martin Panen Junior.
1: In love them kind of tune, yeah?
2: Yes, man. In love them culture music, yeah, man.
1: Okay.
2: Yeah, man, and the one before breeding.
1: Yes.
2: Yeah, man, I love them type of music. Okay. Yeah, I love positive.
1: Yeah, man, I love positive music, man. You
2: yeah, man,
1: listen.
2: I love them music, yeah.
1: You listen to the message in the song? Yeah, man.
2: Yes, like, man. Yeah, man, I love them type of music, yeah.
1: It can reflect where I go on in the world and where I go on in people's life. You know what I say?
2: Yeah, man, I love the music. Yeah, good music, man.
1: Yeah, man, so big up yourself.
2: Alright, yes, thanks.
1: Alright, so big up yourself, Bishop Martin Pandis, alright?

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Cause mama make a whole heap of sacrifice. Not true.

0: Tell him, man, I tell you. 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You see, all the man them out there who are bad man and gunman and knife man and rapist, trust me, God is a merciful God. God is a loving God. God is a God of second chances. God, hear that testimony. Yeah? I tell you, God is a God of second chances. So don't make your enemy think that you're too far gone. That God can't save you. God is a merciful God. Mankind have mercy, but God is a merciful God. Mankind no forgive some of them, but God is a forgiving God.
1: Don't try to make
0: mankind no love, but God is a loving God. It is not his will that any should perish, but all should come to repentance. Because we all sin and fall short.

0: Blessing.
1: Blessing, Minister Ivy. Blessing to my CJ Gospel Hour. Apologize for Mother's Day.
0: Oh, that's so sorry. All right.
1: Belated Mother's Day for each and every one of the ladies.
0: I'm telling you.
1: Sister Ivy, great Wagwan. Show. You know, Wagwan. I love you. Mother's Day.
0: I love
1: all the
0: you
1: time.
0: More.
1: All our mothers.
0: Yeah, man. I love you more, Miss Mount Vernon. Trust
1: Sister
0: me.
1: Sister Ivy.
0: Yeah.
1: Great program. You know, I listen every day.
0: I know.
1: Sometimes just where you are and whatever. You can't answer. You can't do stuff. But yeah. Whatever it is.
0: Yes.
1: God is good. I'm always luck. Love you all.
0: Love you more.
1: Great program, Sister Ivy.
0: Praise
1: but
0: God.
1: Then I really, I love your speech. Blessing everyone. Blessing.
0: Big up yourself. All right, Miss Mount Vernon. All right, and keep it locked. All right. From the top, one more time. Yeah, man, that's Miss Mount Vernon there, man. Trust me, and I really appreciate her. As everybody know, when we have a banquet, she says, Sister Ivy, even if I'm working, I'm going to dedicate myself to come and help you out at the door. And for the last couple of years, man, it's been me and her. It's been her and I. And Miss Mount Vernon, I really, really truly appreciate you. And love you, man. Trust me. I remember when our 25th anniversary. Oh my gosh. Miss Mount Vernon put on a 25th anniversary for us. And I mean, people do some things and you just show them how much you appreciate and how much you love them.
2: We're my chosen way of life.
0: And we really appreciate and love you, Miss Mount Vernon. You have been a backbone in this ministry. And a lot of the CJ Gospel family, man. I'm really giving God praise for all of you, man.
2: But still,
0: you stood with us through the good times and the bad times. And they were more bad than good. No, I'm going to say they were more good than bad. But we did have some really rough times.
2: So
0: and I'm telling you, the family stood.

0: I'm telling you, man. I'm telling you. Blessing, Carla, you're live on the ear. You're live. You're live on the ear, Carla.
1: Ivy.
0: Hold on. So, okay, talk with me here now.
1: Big up yourself, Sister Ivy. One love.
0: One love, Sister.
1: Jennifer Eatnard.
0: All right.
1: Big up yourself, man. Greetings to each and everyone. My day in Jamaica, big up myself, you know?
0: I mean, if you say, big you, but you feel big up yourself.
1: I big up myself to call me big up.
0: You are so funny. You don't change, Jen.
1: Oh, baby. Me big up, man. Me there in Jamaica. Big up myself.
0: Amen.
1: Big up yourself, America.
0: Hey, somebody here, nah, crew are listening, so you better big them up, too.
1: Big up yourself, Eatnard crew. Marcy and all of them.
0: All right.
1: One love.
0: Amen, amen. Good to hear you though, Jen.
1: good to know that I can call you, you know?
0: Amen.
1: And say hi. Now and again.
0: We miss you though. We not
1: okay.
0: We miss you though, but you know, you enjoy sunny yes. Jamaica.
1: Yeah, come out, man. Come out and enjoy with good beaches out here.
0: Now worry yourself, man. I'll be down there later on in the year.
1: Yeah, man. Come and enjoy the beaches out here.
0: Jennifer, you know, Sammy's not a beach person, though. You know that, right?
1: You can get a full suit. You don't have to get a bikini.
0: No. No.
1: Get a full suit and come.
0: No.
1: We have a lot of nice beaches out here.
0: All right. All right. All right then, Jen. Big up yourself.
1: Sabina.
0: Yeah. Big up yourself, all right? Jen.
1: Yeah, man.
0: All right, so big up yourself.
1: Big up my family them out here. And when them start listening to you down on the beach. Kavina and Ivina and Kimmy Kawa and the whole of them. Big them up.
0: All right. So big up all of the Jennifer crew.
1: Big up with crew, man. Big up with crew. We're down there so on the beach.
0: So you're up on the beach now?
1: Not right now, but I'll be going very soon.
0: Wow. Wow. Go and enjoy yourself, yeah, because life is about celebration, yeah, Jen. You work hard.
1: Darling.
0: You work hard, so now you enjoy the fruit of your labor, not you?
1: Yes, baby.
0: Same way, so it go.
1: And continue to pray for me while I pray for you, okay?
0: Amen to that. All right. Bless up yourself. All right,
1: okay,
0: Jen?
1: Darling.
0: All right.
1: Up yourself.
0: Blessing,
1: yeah.
0: Blessing,
1: bye-bye.
0: Blessing. Bye. I tell him, man, that's my co-worker there, Jennifer, all the way down there in Jamaica. Yeah, man, she enjoy herself. She enjoy herself. I'm telling you. I'm telling you, man. I'm telling you. I'm telling you. I say it's good to know that your co-workers can tune in and listen, not you?

0: And for those that are down there in Jamaica, maybe Canada, I want to big up Auntie Gemino. I want to big up my daughter Anne Marie. All the way down there in St. Anne, Jamaica.
1: For among evil forces in which I played.
0: And Tanisha, but she not listen anyway. God. Big up to Brian.
1: Were my chosen.
0: Big up to Stacy. Yes, Sister Yannick.

0: You hear that? These are some things you must bear in mind. You can't please everyone all the time. What a song. Achoo inna. You inna matter, sometimes no matter where you do, you can't please people. Them never grateful. Some people are so ungrateful. Some people are so ungrateful. You do everything what them ask you to do, and in one time you can't do something for them.
1: Give it all you got.
0: You wouldn't believe. Mighty God.
1: Follow your heart, go out and play.
0: At the end of the day, all them do.

I'm telling you, man. I'm telling you. I don't know what's going on here. Yes, man. I'm telling you, man. I'm telling you. The one that I want. The one that I want. I don't know what went wrong on that side, but to God be the glory. I ain't going back. Now go back. Not going back. Not going back. Not going back.

I'm telling, man, I'm telling, when a lot of us look and see where God has brought us from to where we are now, what a loving God. What a merciful God, man. Just roll back the curtain, man, and see where God has brought us from to where we are today. What a mighty God we serve. What a mighty God we serve. So that's why we now go back. We now go back this, man. We now go back. I'm telling you, ain't going back. Ain't going back. Ain't going back. No way. No way.

0: Blessing.
1: Minister Ivy. 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Blessings. Can't imagine how when the man running down with the bicycle.
0: Me, I tell you. I'm telling you, man. I'm telling you.
1: Minister Ivy, with that man afoot. Eh?
0: And man
1: running down with the bicycle, so they might run.
0: Trust me, man. Me wouldn't dare. Me took off like a lightning time. Me never have on so much weight. My foot that
1: I was the madman drew a forehead. My grandmother used to smoke the cigarette inside her mouth. She said, me go buy a cigarette, my father, mother. I never forget that. Me said, the madman, you know, how raised up on the Alamander Avenue, you know, Sister Ivy, do I mash it, you know? And me go say, drew a forehead.
0: You would be the forehead.
1: And the man, I big enough, Sister Ivy, big enough. And he had them pull out her head like fall, you know. And then calling Joe Fall and Sister Ivy, me say, me frightened Sister Ivy the Friday night, me say, me go fast, I go say, Joe Fall and Sister Ivy, Sister Ivy, I got it, me that the night, then me sister.
0: Mighty so guys.
1: Turning back where we're coming from, Sister Ivy, because we are coming from a far
0: away.
1: Long. We are
0: Amen.
1: Big Sister Ivy. We ain't turning back and we ain't going back.
0: Amen.
1: And forward, we say, Sister Ivy.
0: Backward, never.
1: Forward.
0: Yes. Forward ever.
1: Forward, my sister. No, not me. I'm not backward.
0: Amen.
1: Forward.
0: Amen.
1: And forever.
0: All right.
1: Blessings to all my CGA gospel family. Bishop Martin, my love. I say my love to you and your beautiful wife and family. My diva here are, you know.
0: Yes,
1: and
0: ma'am.
1: Puppy lady and everyone, Minister Ivy, on the throne.
0: All right. From the top.

0: Blessing, blessing.
1: My God, Minister Ivy, I can tell you that tune are real. As you play the song, my sister, and my flesh just called me just now. Mm. A real tune, my sister. You know, me talk me, me say my flesh, right, my sister?
0: How would that?
1: Sister Ivy, pick up the rear.
0: All right, we got
1: it. Right as you play the song, my sister. Right as you play the song, to cut me and call me.
0: Wow.
1: The tune, a big tune. All our sins are forgiven.
0: Amen.
1: As long as we go before God and ask God forgiveness. A real tune, my sister. Thank you so much. Run the tune, Sister Ivy.
0: Run the tune. A big tune. Reality.
2: Thank you.

0: All blessing.
1: That music.
0: Me I tell you, man, a music man. There's a prodigal son and there's a prodigal daughter out there. So all we're asking for is just return to the Savior. Amen.
1: Yeah, music. Sister Mumburn, a long time not seeing a blessing, you know, darling. Blessing. Music.
0: Our sister Sonia. And our sister Rochi there. Music.
1: No, man, sister Sona love
0: calling. No, man, sister Sona love her. She eat her hot dog.
1: But you know how long time now your sister Rochi do?
0: Yeah.
1: Sister Rochi, music!
0: Long time in a year for true.
1: Music! To your customer. Blessings to you. You can work in a Jamaica and enjoy yourself.
0: Yeah, man. Jamaica, she live in, you know?
1: I don't know she live.
0: Yeah, man, she wrote.
1: So you say your co-worker?
0: Yes, we used to work together. And she migrated to Jamaica after she retired.
1: You have to use the word use. Because, you know, you mix up, me turn everything upside down.
0: Oh, my gosh.
1: Bless you! Bless it, dog!
0: You're something else. You are something else.

0: Blessing.
1: Doc.
0: Uh-huh.
1: You know, so one of these days, I would like you to have, like all your used to co-worker there.
0: Mm-hmm.
1: Talk to some people. We realize a lot of people is migrating back to Jamaica.
0: Right.
1: And I'm interested to know how they came up with that decision. What prompted them to move back to Jamaica?
0: I mean, she's...
1: A lot of people are moved back, you know?
0: Yeah, I know. I mean, she still travel back and forth, but she spent most of her time down there.
1: Very interesting, because this guy up here for 20-something years, and he's moving back.
0: Wow. I guess, you know, some people, you know, they just come to America and, you know, their dream is to live in Jamaica, because they didn't just come and do what they're supposed to do, like, you know, work and, you know, set a foundation down there, build a home that they can, you know, go back to. That's what most people, you know, most people come for the, you know, for the opportunity side of it. Come and say, boy, you know something, my goal is for me come and work some money and build a foundation, build a home back in Jamaica, because it's Jamaica I want to live. You know what I'm saying? Some people they can't deal with the cold. Some migrate to Florida. Some migrate to, you know, down south, down like North Carolina.
1: But I'm focusing on Jamaica.
0: Oh.
1: You know, that decision, because I'm listening to some couples, you know, because it's not just like a single person. It's like couples moving back,
0: mm-hmm.
1: and some are saying, you know, it's less stress.
0: Right.
1: Is less bill.
0: Mm-hmm.
1: The atmosphere is cleaner.
0: Mm-hmm.
1: They feel more alive. You know, they didn't even mention the coal.
0: Right.
1: They're just talking overall the living condition is
0: right.
1: More, you know, when we just say like authentic. The air is cleaner.
0: Clean. Okay. Because it's like outdoors. Here is like mostly indoors. Well, you know, as I said,
1: yeah, to each his own.
0: To each his own.
1: A lot of people going back to Jamaica, and the houses them down there are beautiful.
0: Yeah, for real.
1: Yeah,
0: for real. Yeah.
1: But I'm listening. Thank you, my darling.
0: All right,
1: blessings to minister. Blessings. Thank you.
0: All right.

0: Tell a man, catch the mix, catch the mix, catch the mix. It's a blessing. Because life is a blessing.
1: It's a blessing.
0: I said just to wake up to see another day.
1: It's a blessing.
0: That's a blessing, right?
1: Ooh.

0: say they hate you, just they can't stand to see you happy.
1: We have a lot to smile for.
0: Come on now, man.
1: Life is a blessing.
0: Celebrate with me, man.
1: You are
0: happy for

0: Blessing, blessing.
1: Sister Ivy.
0: Yeah, man.
1: Brother Fidia always say, Minister Benz always be around the wayside. I know me be around the wayside behind the scene.
0: I'm telling you. you know,
1: them children, Sister Ivy, have to dip and fall with them children.
0: I'm telling you, man. I'm telling you.
1: I'm big children.
0: Yes,
1: why Jesus never loved me, Sister Ivy? If Jesus never loved me, you can't imagine me, sister, where would we be?
0: I'm telling you, my sister. Don't know where we'd be. I'm telling you.
1: If Jesus never loved us, Sister Heidi, good God Almighty, where would we be? I dance the tune them, and I dip and rock and fall and everything for the tune them. I big tune the sister, run the tune.
0: I'm telling you.

0: I said catch the mix, catch the mix, catch the mix, catch the mix, catch the mix. Knock up. Wagwan, knock up.
1: I woke up this morning.
0: I haven't seen Sister Writers yet.
1: The tree singing.
0: I wonder if Sister Baller still locks on. I haven't seen the goodies.
1: To myself, what a beautiful.
0: I haven't seen the roaches.
1: God has given.
0: Sister Shireen.
1: I see the water.
0: I say it's a glorious day.

0: Yes, it is a glorious day to be alive.
1: And I'm confident and sure.
0: My God
1: will provide.
0: Yes, he's a provider. He's our Jehovah.

0: I'm telling you, man.
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0: 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Some people then complain about everything, not you. Just look back and count your blessing one by one, man.
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You know how much them people have got you? Just to be alive. You only see the glory now, you know. 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Yeah. I say if you're feeling down right now, so the word of God say, the joy of the Lord is your strength. To be alive. You may be feeling burdened and weary down. 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
0: Pull up the tune, pull up the tune, I am so nice.
1: 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I'm a sister, and I'm a family out of Queens. Is Sister Ingrid, are your son, sir? Sister Ingrid, are your son, sir? No, sir.
0: Yes.
1: Pull up the tune. Pull up the tune. Ah, yeah, so nice.
0: Pull up in the day. Pull up here.
2: Pull up the tune.
1: Pull up the tune.
0: Pull up the tune.
1: From the top for your Sister Ingrid. So Sister Ingrid, well on, before you hang up. You have any customer over there?
0: Yes.
1: Someone want to big them up, man.
0: Big up Michelle. It's Michelle here.
1: Michelle, big up yourself, Michelle.
3: Hello. Big up.
1: Wagwan, Michelle, talk to me. Wagwan.
3: Fine, thank you.
1: You're fine? So how is the day going so far?
3: Good.
1: Nice. I like that. All right, so big up yourself and go and keep it locked, all right?
3: Okay. All right. Me too.
1: Yeah, man. Bless up yourself. Bye. I'm telling you, man. So is only Michelle alone over there, Sister Ingrid?
3: Yes, doctor.
1: All right. So Michelle, big up yourself and go and keep it locked and go and enjoy the music. All right. While you get your ear done.
3: All right.
1: I'm telling you, man. So from the top for Sister Michelle. Oh, them sprinkle them powder. You must prosper, your Sister Michelle.
4: Still I prosper.
1: You must prosper.
4: Fitness, still I prosper.
1: Pick up yourself, Sister Anne Marie, all the way down there in St. Anne's. What's Sister Carol Williams there? Uh-huh. When knock up there. Sister Ingrid, everything lock up.

0: people want me.
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0: 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Why, yo, where them did they?
1: When me used to suffer, the only
0: friend I know was poverty.
1: But me see
0: God, and him turn it
1: around.
0: Why, yo, see God, and him turn around.

0: Monique, Eight Not, Cheryl from Eight South. 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A Eight Not are your original. You start from Eight Not. Why
1: yo?
0: Big up to Sister Anne Marie.

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0: I want to know.
1: I wonder who teach you to touch it. Fucking
0: paragraph. A jalove. I'm telling you, man.
1: Family, and I'm big up on yourself, man.
0: All right.
1: You know that song, yeah? And the first time me listen from the CG, and the first time me meet them, I want prayer breakfast.
0: I remember, man, right at 218 Street.
1: Right, exactly.
0: Yeah, man, so, I remember.
1: 8 years ago. So, Internet here, to not remember me, man.
0: All right, big up yourself.
1: First time me here, man. Big up yourself, my sister.
0: Big up yourself, Blackie.
1: Touch your time here, man.
0: I'm telling you, man. Bless up yourself, Blackie, mother. Talk to me, Carla.
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0: Blessing.
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0: God bless your sister.
2: With you.
0: All right, the pumpkin man and sister Eunice lock up and grill up and guess what? Then throw away the key. All right. Yes, so nice. I'm telling you, man. 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

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Jesus, never know I saw you sweet. 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Never know I saw you. 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

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You see, because me know say, sweet. You see, because me know say, sweet. You see, because me know say, sweet. They're worried.

Ladies and gentlemen, it's time to sit back and relax. Mixing live on the ones, and twos. You are now rocking with DJ Ivy.

I tell her, man, Sister Den Den want to pull up on this one. She said, pull up, oh wow, rewind. From the top, Sister Den Den. 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

0: Father, I tell a man, I tell a sister Bala said from the top one more time, Sister Ivy. All right, from the top for your Sister Bala.
1: Now on to the one who's
0: in. From the top for Sister Bala. She want to pull up.
1: To the one who create.
0: She want to rewind. 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
0: All you right.
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0: 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Make me smile again, not you?
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0: I'm telling you, man, I'm telling you.
1: Journey.
0: Amen.
1: I have proven this man so much.
0: I'm telling you.
1: Yes, beg you pull up, Sister Ivy.
0: All right, from the top, from the top.

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1: Stop it.
0: 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Are you alone? 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
1: Glory, God. I am so nice.
0: All right. From the top for you one more time. From the top, Sister Ingrid, out of Queens.

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I tell you, man, I tell you. As we always say, life is about hellos and goodbye. I just want to thank each and everyone for tuning in. I'm telling you, all good things have to come to an end, but not the end or out of the presence of God. Amen. Praise God. And as I'm going to be playing some, you know, nice songs, leave some nice songs to play. But as we always say, life is about hellos and goodbye. So make sure your hellos be a good one, because pretty soon it is time to say goodbye. Let us not tear down, but let us build up. Let us not discourage, but let us encourage each other. And if we don't have anything good to say about anyone, let us zipper it, all right? God bless you. Love you. Ta-ta, ta-ta, ta-ta. I'm telling you, man, God is good. Thank you. Have a great weekend. Blessing and love. I'm telling you, you too, Sister Bala. You have a great weekend, all right? God bless you. God bless you. God bless you. I'm telling you, man, God is good all the time. And all the time, God is a good God. So I just want to say ta-ta, ta-ta, ta-ta. I'm telling you, man, what a mighty God. What a mighty God we serve. What a mighty God. God is good all the time. And all the time, God is a good God. Yes, He is. Yes, He is. Yes, He is. I'm telling you.

out. Golden Ring Restaurant, 4342 White Plains Road, Bronx, New York. Come here, come celebrate right there. Sister Ivy birthday celebration. Fish and things, the fish them have a big so. Me don't know the things, but listen to me. Friday, May

0: 7, 8, 9. Me say fish and things. Me say Sister Ivy birthday celebration gone.
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1: 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For tickets and information, contact Minister Davon, Sister Carol, Sister Erica, or Brother CJ and Sister Ivy. 20 years of spreading the word, 20 years of impact, and we're just getting started. 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
0: Attention. All right then. 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We're 140 West 1st Street, Mount Vernon, New York. Admission $40. And guess who? Me, my friend, Stephen Peninsulin will be in town alongside Brother Patrick Reed, Brother Paul Marlon Anderson, Sister Sakisha, MC, Brother Ron, you know good again, Stephen. It not free. Me say a party that if it comes in. Hey, you think I let me tell? Also featuring GAC Voice of Triumph. Me a talking choo choo. God no. You want to know? Call the number 917-767-9138 or 347-557-2217. Gospel Explosion July 11, 2026. Mount Vernon. It's sitting turn up. It gone. Me ready. Boom.
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0: Hey, Florida no good again. Me mean Florida gone. When me say Brother CJ and Sister Ivy and the entire CJ Gospel, our family will be rolling into town on Saturday, June 13, 2026. For what? Excuse me. King Jesus Pentecostal Fellowship, Orlando, Florida. Look here. Women's Department present their first annual banquet. When me say, come and experience a night of fine food, warm fellowship, and uplifting praise. It turn over. Well on, formal attire, royal blue and gold contribution, $80, $40 for children. Guess who are the MC? Dr. Ivy Edwards, who have a sick music by CJ Gospel, our CJ himself. I'm going to deliver the CJ. Where is the way to keep the that if you ask me? Legency Hall. It is going to be at 9404 South Orange Blossom Trail, Suite 5, Orlando, Florida. Me say, I'll be something. Me say, it's going to turn over. Me say, Saturday, June 13th, 2026. And surprise artist might show up. Oh, for more information, please contact 510-987-6092 or 689-200-2505. Me say it gone!
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Sister Ivy birthday celebration. 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Me no know the things, but listen to me. 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

0: 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Patrick Reed, Janet Lewis, Kayon Ralph, Andre Revelation, and Peninsula. 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Join us on Sunday, June 7th, 2026, starting at 7 p.m. at the elegant Eastwood Manor at 3371 East Chester Road, Bronx, New York. Tickets are $120 for adults, $60 for children under 12. For tickets and information, contact Minister Davon, Sister Carol, Sister Erica, or Brother CJ and Sister Ivy. 20 years of spreading the word, 20 years of impact, and we're just getting started. Don't miss the 20th Radio Anniversary Celebration, a night of faith, fellowship, and unforgettable praise. Never quit, they stand to the
1: end. Right, let me get to the attention. All right, then. Gospel Assembly Church of Jesus Christ Apostolic present Gospel Explosion 2026 on Saturday, July 11. We're 140 West 1st Street, Mount Vernon, New York. Admission $40. And guess who? Me friend, Stephen Peninsulin, will be in town alongside Brother Patrick Reed, Brother Paul Marlon Anderson, Sister Sakisha, MC Brother Ron, you know, Buddha then. Steven, it's not free. Me say a $40 if it comes in. Hey, you think I let me tell? Also featuring GAC Voice of Triumph. Me a talking choo-choo, God no. You want to know? Call the number 917-767-9138 or 347-557-2217. Gospel Explosion, July 11, 2026. Mount Vernon, hey, sitting, turn up, it gone. Me ready, boom.
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1: Hey, Florida no good again. Me mean Florida gone. When me say Brother CJ and Sister Ivy and the entire CJ Gospel our family will be rolling into town on Saturday, June 13, 2026. For what, excuse me? King Jesus Pentecostal Fellowship, Orlando, Florida. 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Women's Department present their first annual banquet. When me say, come and experience a night of fine food, warm fellowship, and uplifting praise. It turn over. 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Guess who are the MC? Dr. Ivy Edwards, Urago Sika Music, by CJ Gospel, our CJ himself. I'm going to deliver the CJ. Where you say, wait a keep, then that if you ask me, Legency Hall. It is going to be at 9404 South Orange Blossom Trail, Suite 5, Orlando, Florida. Be set up. Be something. Me say it a go turn over. Me say Saturday, June 13th, 2026. And surprise artist might show up. Oh, for more information, please contact 510-987-6092 or 689-200-2505. Me say it gone.
3: 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Once more, Brother CJ celebrates July the 26th,

0: One more year pandemic. From the CJ celebrating. Make sure to come out now. It's a good night.
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1: Show me, I said, they nah no number. 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
0: Of course, they got number. You can call Jerry, he my manager and my friend. 646-234-8856. 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Your head are going to look decent, then gone.

Red Plains Road, Bronx, New York. Come here, come celebrate right there. Sister, happy birthday celebration. Fish and things, the fish them have a big so. Me no know the things, but listen to me. Friday, May 22, 2026, starting at 12 p.m. Golden Ring Restaurant, I got turn over. Hey, Sister Ivy celebration. Whoa, Minister CG, Minister Ivy. Hey, CG Entertainment, live broadcast. Wally for music, Wally for food. Hey, $35 you get the fish big so and Wally for things. You think a lie? Ask Sister Ivy. 914-912-8649. And Brother CG know about it too. So ask him. 914. 914-

0: 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Patrick Reed, Janet Lewis, K.On. 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Tickets are $120 for adults, $60 for children under 12. For tickets and information, contact Minister Davon, Sister Carol, Sister Erica, or Brother CJ and Sister Ivy. 20 years of spreading the word, 20 years of impact, and we're just getting started. 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Never quit, they stand to the
1: end. Attention. All right then. 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We're 140 West 1st Street, Mount Vernon, New York. Admission $40. And guess who? Me friend, Stephen Peninsulin will be in town alongside Brother Patrick Reed, Brother Paul Marlon Anderson, Sister Sakisha, MC Brother Ron, you know good again, Stephen. It no free. Me say a $40 if he comes in. Hey, you think I let me tell? Also featuring GAC Voice of Triumph. Me a talkie choo-choo, God no. You want to know? Call the number 917-767-9138 or 347-557-2217. Gospel Explosion July 11, 2026. Mount Vernon. He's sitting, turn up. He gone. Me ready. Boom.
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1: Hey, Florida no good again. Me mean Florida gone. When me say, Brother CJ and Sister Ivy and the entire CJ Gospel, our family, will be rolling into town on Saturday, June 13, 2026. 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King Jesus Pentecostal Fellowship, Orlando, Florida. 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By CJ Gospel, our CJ himself, I'm going to deliver the CJ. Where you say where to keep the that if you ask me? Legency Hall. It is going to be at 9404 South Orange Blossom Trail, Suite 5, Orlando, Florida. Be set a beer something. The mistake I got turned over. Me say Saturday, June 13th, 2026. And surprise artist might show up. Oh, for more information, please contact 510-987-6092 or 689-200-2505. Me say it gone!
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0: One more year for them. From the CJ celebrating. Make sure to come out tonight. It's a good night.
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0: Bronx. 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
1: So when me I say they not no number, give me a number, make me call them then now.
0: No, of course they got number. You can call Jerry, he my manager and my friend. 646-234-8856. That's a Jerry. And then if you want to tailoring alteration or postering, you know, call Rolly. Yes, 646-538-2734. When we say Razor Express, then bad, then turn up. Your head are going to look decent, then gone.

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Me no know the things, but listen to me. Friday, May 22, 2026, starting at 12 p.m. Golden Ring Restaurant, I got turn over. Hey, Sister Ivy celebration. Whoa, Minister CJ, Minister Ivy, hey, CJ Entertainment, live broadcast, Wally for music, Wally for food. Hey, $35, you get the fish, big so, and Wally for things. You think I lie? Ask Sister Ivy. 914-912-8649. Our brother CJ know about it too. So ask him. 914-8649.

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Hold my hand today. Patrick Reed, Janet Lewis, K.On. Ralph, Andre Revelation, and Peninsula. Music by CJ Gospel Hour, bringing powerful praise and worship. 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Join us on Sunday, June 7th, 2026, starting at 7 p.m. at the elegant Eastwood Manor at 3371 East Chester Road, Bronx, New York. Tickets are $120 for adults, $60 for children under 12. For tickets and information, contact Minister Davon, Sister Carol, Sister Erica, or Brother CJ and Sister Ivy. 20 years of spreading the word, 20 years of impact, and we're just getting started. Don't miss the 20th Radio Anniversary Celebration, a night of faith, fellowship, and unforgettable.

0: attention. All right then. Gospel Assembly Church of Jesus Christ Apostolic present Gospel Explosion 2026 on Saturday, July 11. We're 140 West First Street, Mount Vernon, New York. Admission $40. And guess who? Me friend, Stephen Peninsulin will be in town alongside Brother Patrick Reed, Brother Paul Marlon Anderson, Sister Sakisha, MC Brother Ron, you know good again, Stephen. It no free. Me say I've party that if he comes in. Hey, you think I let me tell? Also featuring GAC Voice of Triumph. Me a talkie choo-choo, God no. You want to know? Call the number 917-767-9138 or 347-557-2217. Gospel Explosion, July 11, 2026. Mount Vernon, he's sitting, turn up, he gone. Me ready, boom!
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0: Hey, Florida no good again. Me mean Florida gone. When me say, Brother CJ and Sister Ivy and the entire CJ Gospel, our family, will be rolling into town on Saturday, June 13, 2026. For what? Excuse me. King Jesus Pentecostal Fellowship, Orlando, Florida. Look here. Women's Department present their first annual banquet. When me say, come and experience a night of fine food, warm fellowship, and uplifting praise. It turn over. Well on, formal attire, royal blue and gold contribution, $80, $40 for children. Guess who are the MC? Dr. Ivy Edwards, who have a sick of music. By CJ Gospel, our CJ himself, I'm going to deliver the CJ. Where you say, where to keep the data if you ask me? Legency Hall. It is going to be at 9404 South Orange Blossom Trail, Suite 5, Orlando, Florida. Be set at BSO. Something. Me say it's a good turnover. Me say Saturday, June 13th, 2026. And surprise artist might show up. Oh, for more information, please contact 510-987-6092 or 689-200-2505. Me say it gone.
2: It is here again. Once more. Brother CJ celebrates.

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0: So we spot them there. 1305 East Gunny Road in a Bronx. 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
1: So when me, I said, they not no number. Give me a number, make me call them then now.
0: No, of course, they got number. You can call Jerry, he my manager and my friend. 646-234-8856. That's a Jerry. And then if you want to tailoring alteration or posteriness, you know, call Rolly. Yes, 646-538-2734. When we say Razor Express, them bad, then turn up. Your head are going to look decent, then gone.

Plains Road, Bronx, New York. Come here, come celebrate right here. Sister Ivy birthday celebration. Fish and things, the fish them have a big so. Me don't know the things, but listen to me. Friday, May 22, 2026, starting at 12 p.m. Golden Ring Restaurant, I got turnover. Hey, Sister Ivy celebration. Whoa, Minister CG, Minister Ivy, hey.

0: Come celebrate a powerful milestone of faith, dedication, and purpose when Brother Davon Ministries proudly presents the 20th Radio Anniversary Celebration. 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Patrick Reed, Janet Lewis, Kayon Ralph, Andre Revelation, and Peninsula. 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Tickets are $120 for adults, $60 for children under 12. For tickets and information, contact Minister Davon, Sister Carol, Sister Erica, or Brother CJ and Sister Ivy. 20 years of spreading the word, 20 years of impact, and we're just getting started. Don't miss the 20th Radio Anniversary Celebration, a night of faith, fellowship, and unforgettable praise. Never quit. They stand to the
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